0: Hontrix, Chilly for your workday. Hey, it's RB with you, kicking things off with a bang for your Wednesday, the 5th of August. It's all thanks to our friends at Randall Heating, Tassie's largest range of wood gas and electric heating solutions for your home. It's looking like a beautiful day everywhere, pretty much. Partly cloudy, light winds, top of 15 around Launceston. Partly cloudy with a slight chance of a shower later this afternoon, top of 14 for the northeast. And on the east coast, partly cloudy, a slight chance of a shower there and a top of 15 degrees. Hey, we've got loads on for you for this beautiful Wednesday. So, Miles Smith, John Parr, a bit of Amy Shark. It's on the way next. Good morning.
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0: Incubus. Hey, Jalevia Workday. It's RB taking you through. Now, I think I have mentioned this previously, but I am a bit of a fan of the band of Boythrob. This is Boythrob. Four boys, one back. And if you don't know who they are, they went mega viral last year. It's a boy band in the US, and they had one of their members stuck in India, and they've been trying to campaign for the past 12 months or so to try to get Darshan over to the US and get his visa approved. So they've been through quite a few different hoops and managers and all sorts of stuff. And they actually had a huge announcement to make this morning. He was approved. Darshan is now officially coming to the US to join the remainder of Boythrob. So I'm super excited to see what happens with this band now and where they end up going. But it's been a massive journey for the boys, and I wish them the best. And if you don't know much about them, I highly recommend you give them a Google, follow them on Instagram. It's a very, very fun little story. Hey, on the way, Sabrina Carpenter. Last guy, Sebastian. Goodbye, you're on Chili.
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0: Hey, it's RB with you, Chilly, for your workday, taking you through your Wednesday, the 5th of August. I hope it's a wonderful day for you so far. It has been for me. Hey, let's check in with the news headlines and see what's going on in the world. We'll come back with some Roxette, G Flip, and a bit of George Ezra. 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
13: Good morning, I'm Judy Augustine. Tasmania's Primary Industries Minister says our state's commercial poultry farms are well ahead of the curve when it comes to preparing for the H5 bird flu strain to reach our shores. While we're still yet to record any local cases, Gavin Pearce says Biosecurity Tasmania has been helping farmers prepare.
14: It's important that we look at trying to minimise the contact between the wild population of birds and our kept birds. And that comes down to food and water. We keep their food and water source away from any wild birds.
13: Anyone who comes across a sick or dead bird is advised to contact the Emergency Animal Disease Hotline on 1800 675 888. The Australian Education Union is unfazed by Tasmania's omission from this year's NAPLAN testing results after after industrial action back in March prevented our state's public schools from taking part. Tasmanian branch president David Genford said the data's not that important.
15: We know what our students need. We already know because of our low socioeconomic backgrounds, we're going to struggle to match the same results as those mainland states.
13: The federal government's being accused of rushing through its tax reforms, with the Treasurer forced to make some changes. Labor will now close a loophole that would have created a so-called widow's tax by denying access to negative gearing to those who inherit property from a spouse. Teal MP Allegra Spender telling Seven they should have taken more time to work through the changes.
16: This is, I think, the real challenge of really pushing through and rushing through legislation as quickly as they have on the budget. I think it's right that the government is addressing this issue.
13: Jetstar's following in the footsteps of overseas budget airlines with new changes to its carry-on rules. From February, passengers will need to fork out up to $52 ahead of time if they want to put their bag in the overhead lockers, while a standard base fare will only include one carry-on item to be stowed under the seat in front of you. The airline Steph Tully says the change will improve efficiency.
17: By giving customers an underseat bag with the option to add priority carry-on if they like, we can make better use of our overhead locker space, streamline boarding and help more flights depart on time.
13: And the MV Black Marlin has begun its 40-day journey to South America. The transporter tasked with delivering Incat's new ferry to Argentina had faced multiple delays before finally setting off this morning.
12: Introducing the new beef stroganoff pie from Banjo's Bakery Cafe. Rich, hearty, creamy and wrapped in Banjo's famous golden flaky pastry. Banjo's Stroganoff Pie. Are you Stroganoff? Chili, your sport now.
13: Sport news now, and the Tasmania Jewels have signed WNBA rising star Medina Okot as their second import player and the final member of their team ahead of the side's WNBL debut. The 21-year-old centre is currently playing with the Atlanta Dream over in America, having first picked up a basketball just 5 years ago. The Jewels' first game is scheduled for October 15. Essendon said to be holding its final round of interviews for the side's full-time coaching job this week. The Dons' shortlist is down to four, including James Hurd, who has already met up with former Socceroo Kevin Muscat as part of the interview process.
18: Yeah, it was an interesting discussion with Kevin. Yeah, we talked about his 4-3-4 formation at the back, where he should play three defenders. Yeah, I had a good chat to he and John, and it was good chat.
13: Speaking on Nine there, GWS could welcome back Tony Green for this week's clash with the Suns in Canberra. The skipper has missed the past two games with a quad injury. And Jack Silvani is still a chance to line up for St Kilda in Sunday's clash with his former side Carlton. That's despite the 28-year-old dislocating his shoulder during the loss to Sydney at the weekend. That's the latest in news and sport. I'm Judy Augustine.
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0: Your weather for Launceston today. Partly cloudy, light winds. We're heading for a top of 15 degrees. Expect some frost in the morning and a chance of fog. Some showers and a top of 14 degrees tomorrow. And for your Friday, top of 15 degrees. Partly cloudy, some light winds there. For the northeast today, partly cloudy, slight chance of a shower, heading for a top of 14 degrees, a top of 13 there for your Thursday. Some fog and frost early in the morning and a chance of a shower in the afternoon. Into your Friday, mostly sunny day, slight chance of a shower and a top of 13 degrees. And for the east coast today, partly cloudy, slight chance of a shower, top of 15 degrees. For your Thursday, mostly sunny morning, slight chance of a shower in the afternoon, top of 16. And for your Friday, sunny, light winds and a top of 14 degrees. 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

0: Rima, Selena Gomez. Hey, I'll be with you. 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Thanks to Randall Heating. 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You can discover Country Club Tasmania's restaurants and bars, including Bolter's Grill, located at the Country Club Villa. So just 900 metres away from the Country Club Resort. So real close. Hey, on the way, still a lefty. Kings of Leon. Just go lines to Nash. Here on Chili.
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0: Prince and the Revolution. It's chilly for your work day. Hey, I'll be with you taking you through. Hey, how would you like the chance to win your way to the iHeartRadio Music Festival in Las Vegas? 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How it works is if you hear your name on air during breakfast or afternoons with J-Hubs, you'll have 30 minutes to call us back for your chance to go on the standby list for this trip. It's worth $20,000, just by the way. But if you don't call back in time, your spot on the standby list will go to somebody else. We'll open up to the phones and they can steal your standbys. Thanks to Launceston GWM, affordable electric, available now at Launceston GWM. And there is an important caveat for this one. You and your plus one must be over the age of 21 years and have valid passports with 6 months validity. But if you have, you have every chance to be able to get on the standby list. And it's going to be huge, this festival. It's massive. They've got BTS, Cardi B, Goo Goo Dolls, Kenny Chesney, Weezer, Zara Larsson, Muse, Major Lazer, Benson Boone, Snoop Dogg, and lots more. So make sure you are registered, chillyfm.com.au, for your chance to win. Hey, got loads more on the way with Marcy Playground. Got Milky More Grab in there. And a bit of Pink. You're on Chilli.
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0: Ready for your workday? I'll be taking you through. Let's check in with the latest in news headlines, and then we'll come back with a bunch of throwbacks from midday. Bit of Shaggy in there. Jackson, so you tell me go to well, I'm bombastic. Bus gossip. And Europe's in there too. And loads more, so stick around. You're on Chilli.
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12: Good afternoon, I'm Judy Augustine. A man accused of a hit and run in the state's northwest has been charged with a string of driving offences. It's alleged the man from Penguin left the scene of a crash on the Bass Highway at Camdale yesterday afternoon. Police say the driver was intercepted later in Cooey and that he returned a positive oral fluid test. It's believed the vehicle had been involved in another dangerous driving incident shortly before the alleged hit and run. Among the offences, the 24-year-old was charged with dangerous driving, disqualified driving and abusing police. He'll appear in court later today. The MV Black Marlin has left Tasmania this morning on its way to make a special delivery to South America. Ebony Ablett has more.
13: The 217-metre transporter ship arrived in Hobart just over a week ago, tasked with transferring the locally built Hull 96 to its new home in Argentina. The battery electric ferry manufactured by Incat is said to be the largest vessel of its kind in the world. The journey across the Pacific Ocean is expected to take around 40 days.
12: New data has shown 140 children have been held in adult watch houses here in Tasmania across more than 300 instances over the past financial year. The longest period of detention was 55 hours at the Hobart Reception Prison. The figures come from right to information documents accessed by the Greens. The state government is calling on Tasmanians to be vigilant and prepare for when the H5 bird flu strain hits our shores. No cases have been recorded in the state so far, and anyone who sees a sick or injured bird is urged not to touch them and to report it to the Emergency Animal Disease Hotline on 1800 675 888. State Primary Industries Minister Gavin Pearce says surveillance is continuing along our coastlines, both on the mainland and outlying islands.
14: Our team is doing airborne surveillance both by fixed-wing aircraft, LIDAR and also drones.
12: Alan Joyce believes Jetstar's decision to charge for overhead carry-on baggage will help keep airfares low. Customers can pay up to $52 for priority boarding and guaranteed overhead lockers. The former Qantas boss weighing in.
15: I think Jetstar does a lot of these things to keep the airfares low in the end of the day, because that's why people choose them, and to be more efficient. And I think, you know, you look at the history of Jetstar, as I said, I think it's 200 million people that have travelled for less than $100.
12: Speaking on the ABC there. And a discarded piece of spaceship is hurtling towards the moon. Travelling at around 2.5 kilometres per second, it's expected to strike this afternoon, leaving a crater about 30 metres across.
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12: Sport news now, and Carlton players are throwing their support behind Josh Fraser, who's set to make a decision this week on whether he'll nominate for the full-time coaching position. Carlton vice-captain Sam Walsh says he's been impressive so far in his time as interim coach.
16: The approach that he's made, it hasn't made it about himself. It hasn't made about him getting the job. It's made about how can we put this club in a better position.
12: And the Tasmania Devils VFLW side have lost two of their star players. Libby Haynes and Georgia Purton confirmed out for the remainder of the season with ACL ruptures. Haynes suffered her injury in Sunday's win over Essendon, Purton during Penguins' win over Wynyard in the NWFL. There's now five Devils VFLW players with the same injury. That's the latest in news and sport. I'm Judy Augustine.
10: 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Chile's three-day forecast.
0: Your weather for Launceston today, partly cloudy, light winds. We're heading for a top of 15 degrees. Expect some frost in the morning and a chance of fog. Some showers and a top of 14 degrees tomorrow. And for your Friday, top of 15 degrees, partly cloudy, some light winds there. For the northeast today, partly cloudy, slight chance of a shower. Heading for a top of 14 degrees, a top of 13 there for your Thursday. Some fog and frost early in the morning and a chance of a shower in the afternoon. Into your Friday, mostly sunny day, slight chance of a shower and a top of 13 degrees. And for the East Coast today, partly cloudy, slight chance of a shower, top of 15 degrees. For your Thursday, mostly sunny morning, slight chance of a shower in the afternoon, top of 16. And for your Friday, sunny light winds and a top of 14 degrees. 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

0: 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And don't forget to listen in to Nick and Marcus for breakfast every single morning for your spicy single, where you can choose between which song you want to hear the most out of two. It's thanks to Launceston Floor World. More than just a flooring. Speaking of spicy singles, we've got loads more on the way. Harry Styles makes the cut, plus Whitney Houston. It's a clean bandit mix there, plus Soundgarden. It's up next, in fact, you're on Chilli.
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0: It's the Fooey's Chilly Fear Work Day. Hey, it's RB. Now, Specsavers have announced the launch of its brand new Bluey range, inspired by the world of Bluey. We actually have a pair of frames to give away. So if your child is a big fan of Bluey and they have glasses, this is a fantastic one to enter into. The frames come in a mix of different colours. They've got a pink one, green one, blueies as blue as well, bluey blue. And each pair features character artwork of Bluey as well. And some designs also include her sister Bingo as well. So if you want to win, head over to chillyfm.com.au, enter the code word, which is, of course, Bluey, if you haven't guessed, and you can go into the draw. It is our win on the web, Bluey frames, all thanks to Specsavers. On the way, we have Anne-Marie. Plus Justin Bieber. It's next on Chilli.
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0: Hey, it's RB with you, Chilly, for your workday, wrapping up our Wednesday, the 5th of August, together. 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So make sure you stick around, though. Jay Harms is in next to take you through your afternoon. She's got some great tracks for you. Sam Smith is in there, plus Bruno. She's got Steal My Standby up as well. 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
13: Good afternoon, I'm Olivia Higgs. A 24-year-old man has been charged with a raft of offences after alleged dangerous driving incidents across northwest Tasmania yesterday. It's alleged the man from Penguin left the scene of a crash on the Bass Highway at Camdale yesterday afternoon. Police say the driver was later intercepted in Cooey, where he returned a positive oral fluid test. It's believed the vehicle had been involved in another dangerous driving incident shortly before the alleged hit and run. The man has been charged with dangerous driving, disqualified driving, abusing police and destroying and injuring property. He was held in custody and is expected to appear in court today. Tasmania's Primary Industries Minister says our state's commercial poultry farmers are well ahead of the curve when it comes to preparing for the H5 bird flu strain to reach our shores. While we're still yet to record any local cases, Gavin Pearce has confirmed that Biosecurity Tasmania has been helping farmers to prepare.
2: It's important that we look at trying to minimise contact between the wild population of birds and our kept birds, and that comes down to food and water. We keep their food and water source away from any wild birds.
13: Anyone who comes across a sick or dead bird is advised to contact the Emergency Animal Disease Hotline on 1800 675 888. Alan Joyce believes Jetstar's decision to charge for overhead carry-on baggage will help keep airfares low. Customers can pay up to $52 for priority boarding and guaranteed overhead lockers. The former Qantas boss weighing in.
14: I think Jetstar does a lot of these things to keep the airfares low in the end of the day, because that's why people choose them, and to be more efficient. And I think, you know, you look at the history of Jetstar, as I said, I think it's 200 million people that have travelled for less than $100.
13: Speaking on the ABC there. Overseas, in some friction between Israel and the US, Prime Minister Benjamin Netanyahu hasn't agreed to Trump's proposed agreement to begin disarming Hamas. Netanyahu says he won't withdraw the Israeli military from its current lines in Gaza until Hamas is completely disarmed. The move now casts doubt over the success of the deal. Back home, and the New South Wales government has accepted all the recommendations from the coronial inquest into the 2024 Bondi Junction stabbing attack. The response backs reforms, including a new health-led response to mental health emergencies and stronger community mental health services.
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13: Turning to your sport now, and Hawthorn will be out to end their decade-old hoodoo at the Gabba on Friday night. The Hawks haven't beaten the Brisbane Lions on their home turf since 2016. Coach Sam Mitchell says they're not drawing too much into that.
15: Yeah, it's not something that we're going to have a huge focus on the ground. Clearly they have a good home ground advantage there and they play some good footy there, but they're a good side. They play well everywhere. So I think the way, if you look at the ladder, most Victorian teams are going to have to win interstate at some point, and this is a start for us.
13: And the Tasmania Jewels have locked in their second import and final player ahead of their WNBL debut, Kenyan Medina Okot, who was the 13th draft pick in the WNBA, announced this morning to be joining the state. Coach Claudia Brassard says Okot is relatively new to basketball, only hitting the court for the first time 6 years ago, and that she'll give a big presence inside the paint. I'm Olivia Hicks. That's the latest from the newsroom.
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16: Checking out your three-day forecast. There was some fog around this morning. However, it is a bit sunny out there today with tops of 15 degrees. Tomorrow, some late showers, about tops of 14. But by Friday, tops of 15 degrees. Beautiful sunny day. Much the same across the northeast and Scottsdale as well. 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
12: Can you feel that? That's the sound of Jay Harbs in the Arbs heating up your afternoon on Chilli, the home of the hottest hits. You know what I want. Dynamic Finance Brokers Tasmania. Smarter finance done right.

0: You're on the home of the hottest hits, Chilli FM. Hey, you've got Zai with you. I've got you covered through until 5 o'clock, filling in for Jackie today while she is on the sick list. Now, how would you like to win your way to the iHeart Music Festival over in Las Vegas with Steal My Standby? Now, of course, from now onwards, you're going to be able to get yourself on that short list. But to do that, first of all, you've got to head to chillifm.com.au to register. Then all you got to do from there is hear your name out on the airwaves, and then you'll have 30 minutes to give us a call back for your chance to go onto the standby list to winning your trip worth over $20,000. 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If you miss out, though, well, another listener has the chance to call in and steal your standby. Now, you could be seeing the likes of, you know, BTS, Cardi B, the Goo Goo Dolls, Benson Boone, Lainey Wilson, Muse, Snoop Dogg, and so many more. Just make sure you tune in tomorrow morning just after 8 a.m. for your chance to win. Coming your way next, though, the tunes do continue. You're on the home of the hottest hits. It's Chilli FM.
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0: You're on the home of the hottest hits. It's Chilli FM. You've got Zai with you filling in for Jackie today while she is on the sick list. Now, don't forget, every weekday morning from 6 a.m, you can tune in to Nick and Marcus for breakfast. And this morning, the boys spoke about how love has no deadline with a couple getting married in their 90s. Here's what happened.
1: Tabitha and Ibrahim, they had a church wedding in Kenya, celebrated their dream church wedding. They look beautiful.
2: Oh, congratulations.
1: And they are 90 and 95 respectively.
3: Wow.
2: When did they meet? At 90?
1: They met 64 years earlier.
4: For
1: 64 years. She's like, I was testing the waters to see if he was patient enough to stay with me for life.
3: What?
1: They get to 90 and 95 and she's like, all right, I guess you can do it. She goes, I had to be sure because men change their minds so often.
2: That's true. When you were 75, I was like, you could still change. That guy could still flip.
0: I mean, there's still hope for me yet, though. Make sure you tune in to those guys tomorrow morning from 6 a.m. right here on Chilli FM. It's the home of the hottest hits.
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1: I'm at that period in my life now where I'm genuinely starting to snore. 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
1: Yeah, him and his 10 mates.
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11: Good afternoon, I'm Olivia Hicks. Tasmania's Education Minister says she's disappointed that the AEU chose to take industrial action in March, knowing that it would impact our state's NAPLAN results. There's no Tasmania data from this year's testing due to a lack of participation within government schools. But the union's David Genford says there's nothing NAPLAN could tell us about our students' performance that teachers don't already know.
12: What we want to see is a government focused on actually making sure that we're seeing legitimate improvements in our schools.
11: While works for a new home berth for Australia's Antarctic icebreaker, the RSV Norina, are underway, a refuelling problem for the ship remains unresolved. Due to a ban on the ship travelling under the Tasman Bridge, the Norina must undertake a 674-kilometre long trip to Burnie. The state government has been reconsidering the bridge ban, which was implemented due to safety concerns. Transport Minister Kerry Vincent says discussions are in their final stages.
13: We've been in constant contact with Minister Watts and working through that. We're very, very close to making an announcement on those, the solution for that.
11: The head of Jetstar says the airline's new carry-on rules will provide more choice and get more flights away on time. From February, we'll have to pay up to $52 for guaranteed access to the overhead lockers, while the carry-on weight limit will be increased from 7 kilos to 10. Steph Tully says the change will improve efficiency.
14: By giving customers an underseat bag with the option to add priority carry-on if they like, we can make better use of our overhead locker space, streamline boarding and help more flights depart on time.
11: A man accused of a hit and run in the state's northwest has been charged with a string of driving offences. It's alleged the man from Penguin left the scene of a crash on the Bass Highway at Camdale yesterday afternoon. Police say the driver was later intercepted in Cooey and that he returned a positive oral fluid test. It's believed the vehicle had been involved in another dangerous driving incident shortly before the alleged hit and run. Among the offences, the 24-year-old was charged with dangerous driving, disqualified driving and abusing police. He's scheduled to appear in court today. And more than a million people have already completed their census online, a week out from official census night. It's compulsory for all Australians to lodge their form next Tuesday. Those who haven't received a letter in the mail are being urged to visit the census website.
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11: Turning to your sport now, and Sam Mitchell admits he doesn't read too much into the AFL's memo for clubs not to mass rest players before finals. The Hawthorn coach says he's more focused on games week to week.
15: We're trying to win all the games that we play. Now, we still manage players because maybe winning today costs you tomorrow. We've managed a couple of players across this season and we'll continue to do so. Well, I didn't read too much into it. It's not going to affect our decision-making one bit.
11: And plenty of injury concerns at the Magpies. Pat Lipinski has been ruled out for at least the next 2 weeks with a calf injury, while Harry Perryman will miss this week's clash against West Coast with a hamstring strain. And Jordan Degoe will undergo a fitness test tomorrow as he battles a glute complaint. I'm Olivia Hicks. That's the latest now from the newsroom.
10: 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Chili's three-day forecast.
0: Checking out your three-day forecast. There was some fog around this morning. However, it is a bit sunny out there today with tops of 15 degrees. Tomorrow, some late showers, about tops of 14. But by Friday, tops of 15 degrees. Beautiful sunny day. Much the same across the northeast and Scottsdale as well. 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

0: You're on the home of the hottest hits. It's Chilli FM. You've got Zai with you filling in for Jackie while she is on the sick list today. Now, do you love a bit of pizza? 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
2: 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A 57-year-old woman's been allegedly caught drink driving more than five times the legal limit. Tasmanian cyclist George Baker will carry the Aussie flag at the Com Games closing ceremony.
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2: It's been a busy weekend for our emergency services, multiple search and rescue incidents, and a new local beer trail and weekend festival is to be created in the Tasmania's north.
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0: 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It's Chilly FM. You've got Zai with you filling in for Jackie this afternoon. Now, if you did miss Nick and Marcus for breakfast this morning, they got Courtney on the shortlist for Steal My Standby. She could be making her way to Vegas to the iHeart Music Festival. Here's what happened.
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0: 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Coming your way next, though, all the latest in national news and sports. 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
12: Good afternoon, I'm Olivia Hicks with the latest. The state's opposition leader says he wants to ensure a parliamentary committee can fully investigate recent claims regarding the alleged misuse of taxpayer funds. Under parliamentary privilege last week, a former advisor told an inquiry in Hobart she was made to door knock and letterbox drop ahead of the 2024 state election during work hours. Liberal MP Marcus Vermeij repeatedly raised concerns with the evidence, saying it wasn't related to what the inquiry was investigating. Labor leader Josh Willey says he's written to committee chair Tabitha Badger, suggesting the committee look at its terms of reference to ensure it can continue to investigate the claims.
13: I want to see the witness being able to give all of the information that was available to her, not being obstructed by members of the government because it's uncomfortable for them.
12: Two tender submissions have been received for the Macquarie Point Multipurpose Stadium on Hobart's waterfront. Macquarie Point Development Corporation Chief Executive Officer Anne Beach says the receipt of tenders was an exciting milestone and the team will now work through the bids with the support of expert advisors. The evaluation will include assessing each delivery methodology, capability and experience, understanding of project risks, value for money and economic and social benefits for Tasmania. Businesses won't have to break the bank to install solar thanks to changes from the federal government today. Speaking at the National Press Club, the Energy Minister announced an expansion of the federal government's solar scheme, which will see upfront installation costs slashed by around 20% for businesses. In his address, Chris Bowen says factory rooftops have untapped potential for renewable energy.
14: This is the missing middle, that is mid-scale solar. Factories, warehouses, farming sheds, large industrial premises, big empty roof space, ripe for solar generation.
12: The state government is calling on Tasmanians to be vigilant and prepare for when the H5 bird flu strain hits our shores. No cases have been recorded in the state so far, with anyone who sees a sick or injured bird urged to not touch them and report it to the Emergency Animal Disease Hotline on 1800 675 888. State Primary Industries Minister Gavin Pearce says surveillance is continuing along our coastlines, both on our mainland and outlying islands.
15: Our team is doing airborne surveillance both by fixed-wing aircraft, LIDAR and also drones.
12: And Miranda Kerr admits ex-husband Orlando Bloom is like a brother to her and she says they will always put the needs of their child first.
16: The best interest of Flint. Is this in the best interest of Flint? Like, get my needs out of the way, get his needs out of the way. What is in the best interest of Flint?
12: The 43-year-old Aussie supermodel separated from Bloom in 2013.
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12: Turning to your sport now, and Carlton's Sam Walsh says he backs caretaker Josh Fraser and the club to make the right decision on who will take over as head coach. Fraser is set to make a call this week whether he will throw his hat in the ring for the job full-time.
17: I put all my support around anyone that's going to have a crack at being a head coach at Carlton.
12: And a sigh of relief for the Lions, who'll have a star trio available for selection for Friday's clash with the third-placed Hawks. Ryan Lester, Hugh McCluggage and Logan Morris all overcame injury concerns to train yesterday. I'm Olivia Hicks. That's the latest from the newsroom.
11: 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Chilli's three-day forecast.
0: Checking out your three-day forecast. There was some fog around this morning. However, it is a bit sunny out there today with tops of 15 degrees. Tomorrow, some late showers, about tops of 14. But by Friday, tops of 15 degrees. Beautiful sunny day. Much the same across the northeast and Scottsdale as well. 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

0: 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It's Chilli FM. Hey, you got Zai with you filling in for Jackie this afternoon while she is away on the sick list. Now, Spicy Single with Nick and Marquez. Catch them every single morning from 6 a.m. and vote for your song that you want to hear. And I mean, I tell you what, these guys are busting out the bangers at the moment. But make sure you do vote for the song that you want to hear. It's all thanks to the team at Launceston Floor World. More than just flooring. Hey, you're on Chilli FM. 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

0: 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It's Chilli FM. You've got Zai with you filling in for Jackie today while she is on the sick list. Now, don't forget, every weekday morning from 6 a.m, you can tune in to Nick and Marcus for breakfast. And this morning, the boys spoke about how love has no deadline with a couple getting married in their 90s. Here's what happened.
1: Tabitha and Ibrahim, they had a church wedding in Kenya, celebrated their dream church wedding. They look beautiful.
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2: 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At 90?
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1: 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She's like, I was testing the waters to see if he was patient enough to stay with me for life. They get to 90 and 95 and she's like, all right, I guess you can do it. She goes, I had to be sure because men change their minds so often.
2: That's true. When you were 75, I was like, you could still change. That guy could still flip.
0: I mean, there's still hope for me yet, though. 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
7: Looking to Prospect now, there's traffic slowing in both directions on Westbury Road on approach to the Stanley Street and Oakden Road roundabouts. Otherwise, checking on the West Tamar Highway now, there's patchy delays both ways for those travelling through Riverside. Oh, running late, were you? That's no excuse. When you're driving in a school zone, follow signs, slow down and prepare to stop at crossings. Grow up, there's no excuse in a school zone. I'm Mia, more traffic soon on Chilly, home of the hottest hits.
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0: You're on the home of the hottest hits. It's Chilly FM. You've got Zai with you. We're just coming up to 4 o'clock. All the latest in national news and sport on the other side of this, though, so don't go anywhere. You're on Chilly.
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10: Good afternoon, I'm Olivia Hicks with the latest. A complex project to dismantle an ageing wharf in Hobart is starting today, paving the way for a new home berth for Australia's icebreaker. Macquarie Wharf 6 is being demolished and rebuilt, ready to be used by the RSV Noina. The new $188 million federally funded berth is due to be completed in 2028. Federal Member for Franklin, Julie Collins, says investing in the country's Antarctic program is important.
11: Certainly something that I have championed as the local member with the Antarctic Division in my electorate, and certainly I know that the Albanese Labor government is investing heavily here in Tasmania and that this will secure us as the Antarctic gateway for many years to come.
10: A coroner has called for the regulation of private tree felling activities across Tasmania after a man died in 2023. An investigation by Coroner Lee Mackey into the death of a man referred to as LO found the incident was avoidable with the absence of training a contributing factor. On November 23 in 2023, LO visited a Buddhist monastery in the Great Western Tears region in northern Tasmania to cut down a large black wattle tree. The coroner found that as as the tree fell, it landed on LO's back, fatally striking the retired nurse. The coroner ruled the death an accident and recommended the Tasmanian government investigate and implement regulating private tree felling activities. Police are putting the spotlight on poor driver behaviour at city intersections after detecting 40 traffic offences in 1 hour during a road safety operation in Hobart today. Officers conducted static red light and mobile phone detection operations throughout the CBD, detecting 13 drivers using mobile phones and 27 drivers committing yellow or red light offences. Police say the results are disappointing and they will continue to conduct high visibility enforcement activities throughout the Greater Hobart area. Businesses and retailers will soon be able to save in installing solar. In an address to the National Press Club today, Energy Minister Chris Bowen has announced an expansion of the federal government's solar scheme. He says industrial buildings are a missed opportunity for mid-scale solar.
2: This will slash the installation cost for commercial, industrial and agricultural buildings by around 20%. That's a significant saving on an investment that will immediately begin lowering the cost of energy for those companies and businesses.
10: And a discarded piece of a spaceship is hurtling towards the moon. Travelling at around 2.5 kilometres per second, it's expected to strike this afternoon, leaving a crater about 30 metres wide.
1: Introducing the new beef stroganoff pie from Banjo's Bakery Cafe. Rich, hearty, creamy, and wrapped in Banjo's famous golden flaky pastry. Banjo's stroganoff pie. Are you stroganoff? Chili, your sport now.
10: Turning to your sport now, and Saints captain Callum Wilkie says the side will be facing a different Carlton when they line up against the Blues for Spud's game on Sunday. The Marvel Stadium match will be the sixth edition of the mental health fundraising event in honour of Danny Frawley. Wilkie says Carlton will no doubt put up a fight.
12: It's like a different team, so, you know, they're playing some bit of freedom, bit of confidence and playing really well. We know it's going to be a tough game, Spud's game, we can't wait.
10: It will also be the first ever AFL and AFLW doubleheader kicking off the women's season. And in tennis, Alex de Minaur has won an all-Aussie clash at the Canadian Open to progress to the second round. The Demon downing James Duckworth 6-2, 7-6. Alexei Poprin is also through to the next round. I'm Olivia Hicks. That's the latest from the newsroom.
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13: Over in Kings Meadows, the Midland Highway is slowing southbound on approach to the Kings Meadows Link merge. And nearby on Hobart Road, it's moving slow both ways at Risley Street. Checking on the West Tamar Highway now, there's some patchy delays both ways for those travelling through Riverside. It's the big one at Nissan, with an unmissable finance rate across the MY26 X-Trail Hybrid and Petrol range. 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More traffic soon on Chilli, home of the hottest hits.
1: 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Chilli's three-day forecast.
0: Checking out your three-day forecast. There was some fog around this morning. However, it is a bit sunny out there today with tops of 15 degrees. Tomorrow, some late showers, about tops of 14. But by Friday, tops of 15 degrees. Beautiful sunny day. Much the same across the northeast and Scottsdale as well. 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

0: 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It's Chilly FM. 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Now, Specsavers is excited to announce the launch of its brand new Bluey range, inspired by the world of Bluey. 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

0: You're on the home of the hottest hits. It's Chilli FM. You've got Zai with you filling in for Jackie this afternoon. Now, if you did miss Nick and Marcus for breakfast this morning, they got Courtney on the shortlist for Steal My Standby. She could be making her way to Vegas to the iHeart Music Festival. Here's what happened.
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6: Chilli, real-time traffic.
4: Looking to Goderich Street in Invermay, there's some southbound congestion starting at Forster Street and stretching right down to Lower Charles Street. Otherwise, looking to Newstead, there's some westbound congestion on Hobblers Bridge Road on approach to Penquit Road. Oh, running late, were you? That's no excuse. When you're driving in a school zone, follow signs, slow down and prepare to stop at crossings. Grow up. There's no excuse in a school zone. I'm Mia. More traffic soon on Chilli, home of the hottest hits.
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0: 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It's Chilly FM. You've got Zai with you, but it is almost time for me to get on out of here. So enjoy the rest of your Wednesday afternoon. 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
9: Good afternoon, I'm Olivia Hicks with the latest. Labor leader Josh Willey says it's embarrassing Tasmania's statewide NAPLAN results weren't published today. There's no state data from this year's testing after industrial action back in March prevented our public schools from taking part. Mr. Willey says it's disappointing Tasmania won't be able to compare itself to the rest of the nation.
10: It's actually embarrassing that the Education Minister allowed it to come to this, where Tasmania doesn't have NAPLAN results because the data wasn't rigorous enough. And that was a situation she allowed to evolve.
9: Education Minister Jo Palmer has said she was extremely disappointed the union took the industrial action, knowing it would impact students. While works for a new home berth for Australia's Antarctic icebreaker, the RSV Noina, are underway, a refuelling problem for the ship remains unsolved. Due to a ban on the ship travelling under the Tasman Bridge, the Noina must undertake a 674-kilometre-long trip to Burnie. The state government has been reconsidering the bridge ban, which was implemented due to safety concerns. Transport Minister Kerry Vincent says discussions are in their final stages.
5: We've been in constant contact with Minister Watts and working through that. We're very, very close to making an announcement on those, the solution for that.
9: Jetstar is coming under fire today over its plan to charge passengers to use the overhead lockers during flights. From February, the airline will charge up to $52 for overhead space for international services and $25 for domestic routes. This bloke's told Seven it doesn't pass the pub test.
11: That's absurd.
12: Yeah.
11: It's weird. Fly Qantas, not Jetstar. No, that's disgusting. You can't charge people to do that. Like, it's already in ticket price.
9: The Queensland Premier's hailed the decision to overturn the sentence for a teen who murdered mum Emma Lovell in a Brisbane home invasion on Boxing Day in 2022. The teen was originally ordered to serve 70% of a 14-year sentence, which was reduced to 60% on appeal. But the High Court has today reinstated the original 70% after the state government lodged its own appeal. David Crisafulli says they promised the Lovell family they would do whatever they could.
13: Whilst today still falls so far short of where anyone would like to see, it is in some very, very small way a bit of justice.
9: And Prime Minister Anthony Albanese has been spotted in Hobart enjoying some R&R with wife Jodie Hayden. The Mercury reports the pair was sighted enjoying lunch at Machine Laundry Cafe in Salamanca today.
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9: Turning to your sport now, and Hawthorn will be out to end their decade-old hoodoo at the Gabba on Friday night. The Hawks haven't beaten the Brisbane Lions on their home turf since 2016. Coach Sam Mitchell says they're not drawing too much into that.
14: Yeah, it's not something that we're going to have a huge focus on, the ground. Clearly they have a good home ground advantage there and they play some good footy there, but they're a good side. They play well everywhere. So I think if you look at the ladder, most Victorian teams are going to have to win interstate at some point, and this is a start for us.
9: And Jack Silvani is still a chance to line up for St Kilda in Sunday's clash with his former side Carlton. That's despite the 28-year-old dislocating his shoulder during the loss to Sydney at the weekend. I'm Olivia Hicks. That's the latest from the newsroom.
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15: Over on Goderick Street in Invermay, there's some southbound delays with traffic slowing from Main Street and stretching right down to Lower Charles Street. And looking elsewhere to South Launceston, Wellington Street is slow moving both ways on approach to Howick Street. 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I'm Mia. More traffic soon on Chilli, home of the hottest hits.
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16: Yeah, check this out. Ow! William Woody.
17: Another one.
18: Australia. You know what time it is. It's time for something big. Big. It's time for something bold. It's time for something sexy.
19: Sexy, sexy.
20: DJ Rick.
21: Oh, yeah. The DJ National Tour of DJ Will is in full swing, baby. We are two gigs in. If you haven't heard this, if you're not across this, Will was a DJ many, many years ago. You were a cool DJ. Then you had kids. You kind of lost your way a little bit. For all the right reasons, obviously. Family, so important.
22: Yeah.
21: But you stopped gigging. We're getting you back out there, baby.
22: Well, I was getting myself back out there.
21: You were doing sauna gigs. And as your friend, it was hard to watch.
22: They were cool saunas, though, like.
21: And you can keep telling yourself that, but your mate had to step in as your manager again and organise a huge, awesome national tour. We absolutely rocked an under-14 girls soccer training session two nights ago. And this morning, we're going to play this back to all of you, but this morning we hit a cafe at 6 a.m.
22: For that early start.
21: That coffee rush.
22: Early start.
21: Couple of beats with your latte.
22: Yep. No flags. 6 a.m. wouldn't be peak. And
21: it was a bit quiet at the start.
22: I only DJed for 11 minutes.
21: So, and well, we'll explain why, because we were booked in for an hour. Something happened 11 minutes in. We'll talk about that more later in the show, okay?
0: DJ Will.
12: Will we say it's not going? Will we say it's going well so far, the tour?
21: For mine, it's exceeded expectations, but maybe that was because my expectations were so low. Anyway, we'll talk about it more later. Up next, I need people to call now on if they have a kitchen and live with more than one person.
22: Why is that?
21: There's something that we all struggle with in the kitchen. So if you've got a kitchen,
22: yep,
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0: Will and Woody from Mazda Australia. I hope you're having a wonderful drive home, Woods.
1: Okay, I want to make it very clear that my wife is actually here right now in the station. She's in the airlock with my two beautiful daughters, Murphy and Remy.
0: Yep.
1: And I'm making that clear because I'm not doing this behind her back. All right.
0: You would have, though.
1: Yes.
0: If she wasn't
1: yes.
0: here.
1: Yes. Yes, that
0: I
1: is
0: I think it's
1: true.
0: Worth making it clear because you're probably going to be a bit more reserved. So if you hear Woody not go as hard as he normally does.
1: Potentially. Because I'm not even on a particular side here. But I do know that there is this weird, awkward dance that me and my wife do every single morning in the kitchen. And I think we can just sort it out right now. And I feel like it's something that you guys at home do as well. So every morning we both go into the kitchen at a similar time and Mim engages in preparing food for herself and the girls. That's generally speaking, that's what you'll do.
0: She feeds the children.
1: What are
0: you doing at
1: the kids
0: stage?
1: The kids do not like my breakfasts. There's only so many times I can try and sell tofu nuggets and roast carrot for breakfast and Remy has finally seen through that. So I'm unloading the dishwasher and doing the clothes washing.
0: Oh, yeah.
1: And I've just thrown in clothes washing there to flex. It's got nothing to do with the discussion.
0: No. You needed to build a bit of credibility back.
1: I did. I felt that.
0: It was looking bad.
1: Okay. The bit that's awkward, though, for us is when I'm unpacking the dishwasher, a lot of the time we end up doing this awkward kind of dance thing when I'm trying to put away a dish in a drawer, but she's standing in front of that drawer preparing food.
0: Mm.
1: Now, the question I have here, and I think let's just put this to an end right now.
0: Mm.
1: Who has right of way there? The person putting away the dishes or the person food prepping?
0: You mean in the kitchen or do you mean like access to a drawer? Because you're trying to get your...
1: So I'm trying
0: you
1: to
0: know
1: put...
0: What I mean? You're trying to get a... you're doing the dishwasher.
1: I'm unloading the dishwasher.
0: And so Mim's like, I'm trying to grab a bowl so I can put the kids' breakfast in there. You're going, I'm putting the bowls back in the drawer.
1: Yeah.
0: What you mean?
1: She's actually just standing in front of the drawer and potentially buttering some toast or preparing
0: some
1: scrambled eggs.
0: She's using the kitchen, but you're like, I can't access all the... I can't put everything away because you're in the way.
1: Bingo.
0: Okay.
1: Now, again...
0: Is that your version of events, Mim?
2: Must be a slow news day.
0: It does feel a bit like that.
2: Content you've got going.
0: It does feel...
1: Don't you think it's just when we're both standing there and it's like, I'll go, you go.
2: No.
1: Should I wait?
2: No, I think that I'm making food for the children, our children that are yelling at me from left, right and centre, wanting food for their little tummies to grow big and strong, and you're saying I'd like to put this mug away.
1: And other things, and other kitchen utensils.
2: You can do that any time, you don't start work till 4.
1: Whoa. Okay.
0: Wow.
1: I'm so glad you're here. And I'm happy you're here, Mim.
0: Wow.
2: I'm glad I came in the tub.
0: Wow.
1: This is healthy.
0: Wow. Mim, do you know, because when you started dating Woody didn't use anything in the kitchen. He only had one cup and one bowl. Do you remember that?
2: Yeah, we still have his mug. It's got a little rabbit on it. And there's two mugs. One of them's got him on it with dreadlocks. And it says, like, Woody number one or something.
0: You have a mug with you on it?
1: Yes.
0: Wow.
1: From an old breakfast show that we used to do.
0: I know where it's from, man.
1: It's a photo of me.
0: You drink a mug with a caricature of yourself.
2: We've also got a Woody doll that Remy plays with because he refuses to buy her a Ken doll.
1: Yeah, okay. I love you coming in. This is good. I love it.
0: You're actually like David Brent. Like you drink out of a mug with a caricature of yourself on it.
1: It's not even a caricature. It's a photo of me and I'm youthful. Mim always looks at it and goes, God, your face was tight. Anyway, it's me. In a cool pose, and then it's a speech bubble saying, bloody ripper.
0: Wow.
1: Anyway, I think we've heard from my wife, obviously. We've heard my thoughts. Let's go to a song up next. I still think there is an answer here as to who deserves the right of way.
0: Where do you sit?
1: Oh, I obviously think the dish putter awayer.
0: What about the kids that are screaming? My position is if the kids are screaming, that person gets right away because it shuts everything up.
1: I think the kids need to learn patience.
0: Wow. Whoa.
1: And I think I would go...
0: Oh, he didn't even eyeball her.
1: It's a good lesson to learn.
0: Wow. Oh, it's Will and Woody.
3: Drive home with Will and Woody. Woody. Chilli.

0: It is Will and Woody for Mazda, Australia. I hope you're having a brilliant drive home. The next stop on the DJ Will National Tour. I shouldn't mention, actually, Sexy Dust, the Sex, has got some T-shirts going on, haven't you? Sex Man, talk
1: on
0: to us.
1: On the way.
0: On the way. DJ Will Tour. Are they on the website yet?
1: I'm going to put them on the website for pre-order tomorrow.
0: They're officially coming out. There you go. Sexy Dust. Hardest working, most valuable member of the team. There you go. I've said it, and I think
2: that's not true.
3: he hasn't left. He's been here since the 6 a.m. gig this morning, which is pretty wild.
0: It's pretty good.
2: I think we all have we not?
3: Oh, no, I went home.
0: I went home.
3: Yeah, I had a nap.
2: I've been here since 6 p.m. yesterday. Whoa. I stayed the night.
3: Whoa.
0: Good for you.
3: That's wild. Hey, we're all working hard. It's not a competition, guys.
0: We're on the same team.
3: All right, now, speaking of working hard, we're just trying to solve, I think, a dilemma that everyone faces in the kitchen every single morning, and that is, who has right of way in the kitchen between the person putting away dishes and the person who is preparing a meal in the kitchen?
0: Yes, that's right. It seems like a weird thing.
3: But I think...
0: You've got this every day, you reckon?
3: I think...
0: It's a dilemma for you.
3: I would say most kitchens have this dilemma.
0: Can I say, just to recap your dilemma quickly, though, because your wife's left, and I feel like she had a relatively biased point of view.
3: I've got my tail up again. I'm up and about.
0: Yeah, you're up and about.
3: Because she's the meal prepper, I'm the dishes put away.
0: So I think that you always need to weigh up what the dishwasher is interrupting. Because I would say dishwasher ordinarily right of way, because they're doing the job.
3: Mm-hmm. Yes.
0: You know, when you're in the dishwasher, it's like, hey, look, I'm doing the dishwasher. No one wants to do the dishwasher, but I'm doing it.
3: So
0: the least you could do is get out of my way. That said, if the dishwasher comes up against what you come up against every morning, which is Mim trying to access drawers and stuff to give your children food because they're both screaming, she definitely has right of way in that instance. Has to be said.
3: I think
0: everyone agrees on that.
3: There's another factor, which is, does either of us have somewhere to be?
0: Yes.
3: And that's a hard argument for me because work starts at 4 p.m. Let's go to Amy
0: here.
3: That's
0: huge, though. It's the urgency. Mm-hmm. It's the urgency which trumps the dishwasher.
3: Amy, do you have this awkward dance every morning, Amy?
4: Hey, guys. We've got a really small kitchen. We've got five people here.
3: who's getting right of way into those drawers, Amy?
4: Well, I do. Because basically, if I'm in the kitchen, just get out.
3: Is that right?
0: So are you a mum though? You're not talking share house, Amy. You're the matriarch. You're the matriarch.
4: Yeah, 100%. And an older kid as well.
0: I agree.
3: Hang on.
0: So your mum told me clear out. You get out.
3: So you have ultimate power, Amy. But what if one of your kids all of a sudden has the penchant to want to put away some dishes? Surely you're supporting that and getting out of the way.
4: 100%. Once I'm done what I'm doing, you come in and do what you need to do.
3: Once you're done what you're doing. Okay, Amy, given that...
0: I would never get in the way of my mum in the kitchen. Like, that is just
3: so you
0: big
3: think
0: you
3: think Mim just
0: has
3: that's
0: different, because Mim's not your mum.
3: True.
0: Question for you, did you get in your mum's way when she was in the kitchen? That's a good thought.
3: I would never, ever try and use the tool that mum was in front of. Wow, it's
0: matriarch.
3: Amazing how that changes.
0: Matriarch.
3: Let's go to Josh. You live with your wife and your son. Who gets right of way to the drawer? The dishes put away or the person preparing a meal?
5: I don't know how you haven't worked out how to work around each other at the same time. It's like two cars coming out a roundabout together. You both just go.
0: It does feel largely immature argument.
3: But hang on, Josh.
5: Haven't you got your flow yet?
3: No.
5: You do the bum poke thing or someone opens the door.
0: Joshy. It's a bit of a dance. That's right. You called it a dance but it sounds like you've both got two left feet.
3: There's just too much hitting going on.
0: Hit each other?
3: No, with our bums. It's just bums hitting each other and then like a cutlery will fall on the ground. It was just a mess, Will. It was a mess. But sounds like if we rehearsed.
0: Josh, gee whiz, he really did shut you down there with a bit of clean adult undermining.
3: I think there's been a lot of shutting down to this point. Let's go to Summer
0: here. What did
3: he
0: say? Haven't you got your rhythm yet?
3: Don't. But maybe he's been married for longer than Mimmy.
0: Josh, are you in a relationship, Joshy?
5: No, we've been married for about 3 years now, together for five.
3: I think the rhythm comes with time.
0: You got your rhythm, Josh? You got your rhythm, Josh?
5: We've got our rhythm. Yeah. We've got our rhythm. A couple of bum taps here or there. It's okay.
3: Yeah.
0: Josh would be dynamite in the sack.
3: I think, wow.
0: Just saying.
3: I think that's summer. A stretch to go from that to the bedroom.
0: No, I think it's
3: fine.
0: I don't think. I think it's actually
3: because I don't, obviously don't like that link. Because me and I haven't figured it out.
0: I know you don't.
3: Let's go to Summer here now. Summer,
0: I'd love to see that study.
3: Summer, you live with kids and your husband. A final throw at the stumps here for someone to surely get around me. Who gets right of way? The person putting away the dishes or the food prepper?
4: Having five kids and a husband, I would say I'm going to let my husband put those dishes away because if not, I'd come back to it later and I'd probably crack the shits at him. If dishes were left on the cupboard, dishes weren't unstacked from the dishwasher, I'd probably crack the crackies at him.
3: Crack the crackies.
4: So I think I'd give him right of way.
3: And there you go.
0: Oh, but that's sad though, Summer, isn't it? That you can't rely on him to have a second dip because he, you know, you rebuffed him once.
4: Give or take. Like, I mean, dads get away with a lot of things.
3: What's that, sorry?
0: He gets away with a lot.
3: Oh, you sure?
4: Like, dads get away with a lot of things.
3: If you had a meeting, though, early and he had to unpack the dishwasher but you had to be somewhere earlier than him, do you take precedent?
4: Depends if all the kids are screaming at me. Otherwise, I'd say you spread the toast and do the dishwasher.
3: Oh, wow, just give him more rolls. Yeah, well, I don't want that. Yeah.
0: I made a wild assumption before Summer about a guy called Josh who had a great rhythm with his partner. I said he'd be dynamite in the sack. Do you think there's a great direct correlation there?
4: Yeah, I do.
0: There you go.
3: Wow, not looking good for me and Mim.
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0: Will and Woody for Mazda Australia. I hope you're having a wonderful drive home. Phone Alone is up next. Woods, convince us you're in the car with somebody else for $100 at Red Rooster. Right now, though, you can text us or call us. I'm interested if anyone has currently, does, or has before stuffed their jocks or stuffed their undergarment. I'll take bra, I'll take undies.
1: Stuffed?
0: Stuffed, like filled it with stuff.
1: To hide something from someone or to
0: accentuate? For any reason. Because okay. The reason that I'm about to talk about boggles the mind.
1: Okay.
0: So there's a couple of teams in the Tour de France Femme, which Femme means woman in French, Woods. Uh-huh. So the female Tour de France, where they are, a couple of teams are under investigation, I think might have even been banned for padding their bras, stuffing their bras during the race to gain an advantage with reducing wind resistance or creating better aerodynamics.
1: God, that's incredible. So obviously within the laws of cycling, it's illegal to put any weight on your body.
0: I didn't know this, but apparently
1: padded, it must be, right? It must be.
0: Padded bras are already banned. In cycling.
1: In women's cycling, yeah.
0: Because of an aerodynamic thing.
1: Yeah.
0: Well, again, look, we could go full Dr. Carl here and get a physicist on and explain it, but I don't think it's a whole rabbit hole that's way too deep. It would be worth looking up, though. I'm certainly not qualified to discuss it. But I just thought that was extraordinary to think that there are these, like, professional athletes.
1: Yeah.
0: Who, for something that seems like quite a juvenile thing to be doing, they are literally walking up and lying about their breast size to say they've got a larger cup size to reduce their drag on the bike.
1: And it's a tricky one, obviously, for the officials to try and police, because
0: right.
1: Like as if you're going to walk up to a cyclist and say,
0: I don't think you look like more of a B than a C.
1: Got a padded bra there, and you might be cheating.
0: Yeah,
1: like that's obviously very tricky to navigate. Hence, they would exploit that and get away with it. And it sounds like have been getting away with it for a while. It's a little bit like the Winter Olympics, Will.
0: Yeah, see, I thought this was the pole vaulters, but I was wrong. I thought this was the Summer Olympic thing. But Annalise thought it was as well. She thought it was. I spoke to Annalise about this story earlier. Welcome back, Annalise.
2: Hi.
0: And Annalise thought it was the pole vaulters as well who were stuffing their jocks to get over the pole. But just, turns out it wasn't.
1: Just both of you stuffing your jocks in pole vault.
0: Did you think it was the pole vaulters as well, Tommy?
3: Yeah, I did, yeah.
0: Right, guys, thank you.
1: Stuffing your jocks in pole vault doesn't help.
0: Aerodynamics, mate.
2: No.
0: Aerodynamics.
1: But it will hit the bar.
0: Aerodynamics.
1: It'll be harder to get over the bar.
0: Aerodynamics. It seems hard. But it might be easier.
1: Where it was actually used is in the ski jumping.
0: I heard there's an investigation in the pole vault.
1: Guys were stuffing their underpants in the ski jumping, and so they were actually, like, they'd accentuate, especially when they were getting their suits fitted, they'd stuff their packages, so then they got these suits made for them with a lot of room, and then they'd put weight in there. To go further. Extraordinary. And again,
0: the Norwegians, I believe.
1: Like,
0: can't
1: very
0: trust them.
1: Hard to police. Like, this is it. Before every ski jump, you're going to go, quick check.
0: Sure, excuse me, mate. You mind if I... Yeah.
1: Quick check?
0: Yeah. Well, you might have to these days. You'd think in one of those Lycra suits... Hang on. Are you saying that they groped them before they jumped?
2: They do have checks, though. So now in the Tour de France Femme, they have to arrive 10 minutes early and they get checked in their body suits to make sure that they're not. And the same happens with the skiing. They have to get checked beforehand to ensure that they're not...
0: You get patted down.
2: Weight. Yeah. I don't know the exact process.
0: Yeah, right.
1: Imagine being the checker. What's your job? I just check the packages of all the ski jumpers before they...
0: Well, I think there'd be a slashy. You're doing the time and the packages.
1: I think it might be
0: They're just not. Imagine that on the email signature. You wouldn't believe him. Now, you just wouldn't.
1: He might be the best in the biz.
0: There'd be people... Yeah, okay. Now, what I want to know, because Annalise said to me that this is something that people are doing in professional sport... But a padded bra for when you were growing up, Annalise, was not something that happened occasionally.
2: Yeah, sometimes people would stuff their bras with tissues. With tissues or chicken fillets.
0: Actually chicken fillets,
2: not
0: though.
2: Not actual chicken fillets.
0: Like the silicon
2: thingos. Like the silicon things, but they're called chicken fillets.
0: Yeah, wild.
1: Right.
2: Yeah. And then sometimes it wouldn't go well. Like,
1: how can it go bad?
2: I mean, the tissues could be seen like you're going swimming and maybe like you didn't think that far ahead.
1: If you were going home with someone and you had chicken fillets in.
2: Yeah.
1: How do you navigate that?
2: I mean, I personally haven't had to deal with that, but I can imagine it would be an awkward situation.
0: Definitely. Like, to remove the filth, you go to the bathroom.
1: You like have dump to them out the window or something.
2: Yeah.
0: We wouldn't dump them out the window.
1: Well, then pick them up after. Like, dump them out the window and then, like, in the morning.
2: Because they're actually quite expensive.
0: Chicken fillets.
2: Yeah, you'd actually.
0: How much for a fill?
2: Well, I'd say one fill's probably $25.
1: $25?
0: Wow.
1: Per fill.
2: Per fill. So probably about 40, I mean, you put two together, it'd be about $45.
0: No, is a fake chicken fillet worth more than an actual chicken fillet?
1: Well, yeah, $10. $10 whole roast chickens from Red Rooster.
0: Yeah, that's
1: so
0: true.
1: It's almost so double. It's almost double the price.
0: I'm sure you're better just getting a chook. Beauty is paying and expensive. That's true.
1: Do you know
0: of
1: any guys that have?
0: Yes, I was going to raise this. Okay. I'll talk about it more up next. But yes, I do know of guys that have padded their jocks.
1: That's the other side, isn't it?
0: Well, there's also people that work in like. We were talking about the White Lotus recently. There's a bunch, like the prosthetics that they stuff their jocks with. So it's hilarious.
1: Oh, yeah.
0: What are they using on a film set for that? They'd probably
1: get a prop master to make it. I'm sure there'd be someone.
0: I do know of a guy that did this. Definitely.
1: Okay.
0: Went on holiday.
1: Oh, like so it was like a beach or
0: poolside.
1: It
0: was a beach holiday. Exactly.
1: That would probably be the time to do it. I was out of touch with him, but he was an underwear model. And he told me that he was actually told about this. They use a piece of white bread in their underwear when they're doing a photo shoot. And I was like, bread? Like, what do you mean?
0: Bread seems weird.
1: Bread, it's a square shape. He goes, no. Bread is perfect for molding. So you mold it to your desired shape. And I would suggest next time you look at a Bond's billboard or, you know, think about the bread.
0: You're saying me, every male underwear model has Wonder White in their jocks when they do a shoot.
1: Big in the industry, apparently. Tommy?
0: What about a baguette?
3: I think it's also so that it takes out a lot of the shape.
0: Oh, yes. It's not definable. It's not definable.
1: Yes.
0: Yeah.
1: So there's no, you know.
0: You don't want to see the picage.
1: You're exactly
0: you just want
1: right.
0: to see a bulge. You don't want to see
3: no acorn.
0: Yeah, you don't want to see the ins
1: and outs. You want to see a Ken bulge. Let's go to
0: Ken bulge.
1: A Ken bulge.
0: Is that a thing?
1: No, I just made it up.
0: That's
1: good,
0: very good.
1: Let's go to Rochelle here.
0: Because the reason we're talking about this, I should say, very legitimate, as EP Joe kills me with her eyes, is because the women in the Tour de France are getting banned for wearing padded bras. For aerodynamics.
1: Yeah, fascinating.
0: Isn't that extraordinary?
1: Yeah, it is.
0: The other fascinating thing I learned about this in the meeting room, actually, because Annalise was saying that when she was younger, occasionally the chicken fillet or the tissues would pad a bra. Not yours.
2: Not me.
0: Never said yours.
1: Would you be embarrassed about that? Would you be...
2: Oh, I would probably be embarrassed now.
0: Yeah, absolutely.
1: But back then...
2: No, strange thing but to it's a safe space here, and we encourage everyone to call and share their stories. So.
0: That's exactly
1: well
0: right.
1: Well said.
0: But what
1: well
0: came
1: said.
0: Up, though, is that I think our producer Leo actually said that small boobs are fashionable now.
2: They
0: is
2: are.
0: Is that right? So it's not like you're not going for the...
4: No more push-ups.
1: Yeah.
0: No more push-up bras in general.
4: Little boy chests now.
0: Little boy chest. Went somewhere we didn't expect it. Rochelle's called. Oh, it was all above board.
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15: 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Real-time traffic.
16: Looking to Goderick Street in Invermay, there's some southbound delays starting at Forster Street and stretching right down to Lower Charles Street. And looking to Kings Meadows now, the Midland Highway is slowing southbound on approach to the Kings Meadows Link merge. And it's a heavy run both ways on Hobart Road and Opossum Road. Every minute of every day, a child is admitted to hospital. 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

0: Irish stars. Talia Gibson is through to the round of 32 at the Montreal Open. Fellow Aussies Daria Kazatkina and Maya Joint are in action overnight. And former Diamonds coach Lisa Alexander says Super Netball has helped New Zealand and Jamaica succeed at the Comm Games.
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0: Will and Woody from Asda, Australia. We've got to be quick. The quiz is up next, but we've just got time for Phone Alone.
1: Will and Woody's Phone Alone.
2: Okay, you have to convince us you're in the car with someone else. We decide, is someone actually there or are you putting on a voice? If you manage to fool us, you go home with the $100 Red Rooster voucher.
0: Hottest prize in radio. And the Can You Hear It Stubby holders are the hottest prize in radio, but yes. We don't give them out willy-nilly.
2: It's a close second. With the $10 whole roast chickens right now, Red Rooster. So we're effectively offering you 10 whole roast chickens right now. Kylie, who are you in the car with?
3: My son, Seth.
2: Your son, Jeff?
3: Seth.
0: She said Seth.
3: Seth.
0: Seth.
3: Seth. Yeah, he's going.
0: Okay, Seth.
3: Yeah, how are you?
2: Yeah, we're pretty good, Seth. Where are you and Mum off to?
3: We've just been up to Meldale. Just been up to have a look at a camper van in Meldale.
2: Oh, you're going to buy it?
3: I'm probably going to rent it. Yeah, going to rent it.
2: Oh, no. Nice. Can we please hear from Kylie again, please?
4: Hi, how you going?
2: Good, Kylie. What was the best part about the caravan that you just saw?
4: Oh, it's on the waterfront.
2: Oh, get out of town. Yeah. That's beautiful.
4: Yeah, so I'm really excited. I think we might get it.
2: Okay, if I can just ask Seth real quick as well. Seth, will you live with your mum in the caravan?
3: Oh, I don't know. I'll probably come over and holiday every now and then, but, yeah, we don't get along real well when we're living together.
2: Yes, fair enough. Like many parent-child combos.
3: Mum can be a bit emotional, a bit of menopause, you know.
0: Honestly, if Seth is Kylie...
2: Okay, Kylie.
0: Then this would go down as the greatest Phone Alone voice I've ever heard.
2: I couldn't agree more.
4: This Hello.
2: Hi, Kylie. Kylie, if you had it your way, would you want to live with Seth, your son?
4: Of course I would. I love my son.
2: What would be the best part about living with your son, Seth?
4: Oh, he lived with his dad when he was younger, so we'd have, you know, a lot more quality time than what we did when he was growing up.
2: Okay, no worries. I just need to hear from Seth one more time. Seth.
0: Careful what you ask.
2: What are you up to this weekend?
3: I'll probably go down and spend some time with a few mates in the Lockie Valley.
2: Okay, all right. I think we've heard enough.
0: What are you erring on?
2: I'm erring on... God, I'm erring on same person. But
0: really?
2: But phenomenal Phone Alone. Some of the best Phone Alone I have ever heard. They answered all the questions with aplomb. There was no hesitation. But for mine, I think it's someone putting on... A bit well-prepared person putting on voices. That's where I'm at. I'm willing to be swayed, though, because I'm truth or mate. They're still going. Where are you at?
0: I think the interjections have been too good. But again, it could just be the best performance ever. I'm happy to go down the line of I think they're two people and have my pants blown off.
2: All right, let's see if those pants will get blown off. Kylie, Seth,
4: I'm blowing your pants off. It's all me. It's all Kylie.
2: The chicken is yours, Kylie.
4: Yeah, thank you, baby.
2: So sorry, Kylie, you were putting on the Seth voice.
4: Oh, sorry.
2: And bloody oath I was.
0: She held it together for 3 minutes, Kylie. But the reveal is that, yes, she was both Kylie and Seth. We've just celebrated that. You haven't heard it because we had to dump.
2: I want to hear it again,
0: though.
2: I'm not
0: sure we'll bring you back, Kylie.
2: No, I want to hear it. We can't.
0: We're not in delay, mate. We're not in delay. Kylie, she fired her final shot.
2: Look, I just want to see a hello from Kylie and Seth really quickly. Hey, Kylie.
0: I'll tell you what we can do, though. Kylie can come back on for the quiz for being such a good player. Yeah, as a reward, Kylie, you're on for the quiz up next. Stay with us. It's Will and Woody. Hope you're having a great drive home.
5: 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Will and Woody driving you home.
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9: 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This is your news now.
15: Good evening, I'm Olivia Hicks with the latest. The state's opposition leader says he wants to ensure a parliamentary committee can fully investigate recent claims regarding the alleged misuse of taxpayer funds. Under parliamentary privilege last week, a former advisor told an inquiry in Hobart she was made to door knock and letterbox drop ahead of the 2024 state election during work hours. Liberal MP Marcus Vermeij repeatedly raised concerns with the evidence, saying it wasn't related to what the inquiry was investigating. Labor leader Josh Willey says he's written to committee chair Tabitha Badger, suggesting the committee look at its terms of reference to ensure it can continue to investigate the claims.
16: I want to see the witness being able to give all of the information that was available to her, not being obstructed by members of the government because it's uncomfortable for them.
15: A complex project to dismantle an ageing wharf in Hobart has started today, paving the way for a new home berth for Australia's icebreaker. Macquarie Wharf 6 is being demolished and rebuilt, ready to be used by the RSV Noina. The new $188 million federally funded berth is due to be completed in 2028. Federal Member for Franklin Julie Collins says investing in the country's Antarctic program is important.
17: Certainly something that I have championed as the local member with the Antarctic
11: Antarctic Division in my electorate, and certainly I know that the Albanese Labor government is investing heavily here in Tasmania and that this will secure us as the Antarctic gateway for many years to come.
15: A coroner has called for the regulation of private tree felling activities across Tasmania after a man died in 2023. An investigation by Coroner Lee Mackey into the death of a man referred to as LO found the incident was avoidable with the absence of training, a contributing factor. On November 23 in 2023, LO visited a Buddhist monastery in the Great Western Tears region in northern Tasmania to cut down a large black wattle tree. The coroner found that as the tree fell, it landed on LO's back, fatally striking the retired nurse. The coroner ruled the death an accident and recommended the Tasmanian government investigate and implement regulating private tree felling activities. The husband of a woman who was killed during a brutal home invasion in Brisbane says he's pleased her killer's original sentence has been reinstated. Emma Lovell was killed on Boxing Day in 2022. Her 17-year-old killer's original 14-year sentence had been reduced on appeal. Her husband Lee says it's given him some closure.
17: It'd be nice to sort of, focus on the future a little bit.
15: And another candle on the cake for Meghan Markle. The Duchess of Sussex has celebrated her 45th birthday by posting a series of snaps to Insta showing her jumping in a pool while holding a stack of balloons. She captioned the post, "Thank you for the birthday, love." The pics posted to the tune of the 1963 hit Summer Holiday.
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15: Turning to your sport now, and Dean Solomon is officially out of the race for the Essendon coaching job. The Bombers caretaker confirming he has withdrawn his interest for the vacant head coaching role. Solomon has won just one game since being at the helm of the Hanger. And Carlton players are throwing their support behind Josh Fraser, who's set to make a decision this week on whether he'll nominate for the full-time coaching position. Carlton vice-captain Sam Walsh says he's been impressive so far in his time as interim coach.
18: The approach that he's made. It hasn't made it about himself. It hasn't made about him getting the job. It's made about how can we put this club in a better position.
15: I'm Olivia Hicks. That's the latest from the newsroom.
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19: Over in Newstead, there's some eastbound congestion on David Street on approach to Elphin Road. Otherwise, looking to Kings Meadows, there's some southbound traffic slowing on the Midland Highway before the Kings Meadows link merge. 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
9: 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Chilli's three-day forecast.
20: Checking out your three-day forecast. There was some fog around this morning. However, it is a bit sunny out there today with tops of 15 degrees. Tomorrow, some late showers about tops of 14, but by Friday, tops of 15 degrees. Beautiful sunny day. Much the same across the northeast and Scottsdale as well. 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

0: Alrighty, we're going to talk DJ National Tour of DJ Will very, very shortly. Gig number 2, 6 a.m. this morning. But we also just played our game of phone alone where people are trying to convince us that they're in the car with someone else, and we decide, is someone actually there or are they putting on a voice? And my lord, did Kylie just pull our pants down?
1: I'm happy to go down the line of I think they're two people and have my pants blown off.
2: I'm blowing your pants off. It's all me. It's all Kylie.
0: The chicken is yours, Kylie.
2: Yeah, thank you, baby.
1: Now, the chicken is yours out of context makes absolutely no sense, but she won herself a $100 Red Rooster voucher, $10 whole roast chickens Monday to Wednesday at Red Rooster. She played herself and her son, Seth.
0: Yeah. So if people missed it, Kylie, hello again.
2: Hello, how are you?
0: Could we hear Seth now, the voice you're putting on for Seth?
2: Yeah, no worries, mate. Not a problem.
0: You just nailed it, Kylie. It was outstanding. Yeah. Is Seth a real person? Like, is he a real son?
2: Yeah, of course he is. He's doing a little bit of time down at Lockyer Valley.
0: Ah, no stress at all. Well, thoughts to Seth. Okay, let's do the quiz. Do you want to do the quiz as Kylie or Seth?
2: Oh, we'll do it as Seth.
0: Yeah, bloody love it, Kylie. So, 30 seconds. 30 seconds on the clock. Gotta get 10 questions right. Can pass. Have to take your first answer. Please don't swear, Kylie / Seth.
1: Oh, yes, Kylie, yes. The producers are telling us.
2: I'll take on a bit of Seth then. I'll do a bit of Seth designer then.
0: Oh, Kylie, that is exceptional. God, you're good at it.
1: All right, here we go, Kylie, here we go. Name a movie with Tom Hanks.
2: Forrest Gump.
1: What's the best music to play at a cafe?
2: Classical.
1: What month starts with the letter A?
2: What?
1: What's a month that starts with the letter A?
2: I have no idea.
1: August. Something that you eat with your hands.
2: Sandwich.
1: What's a uniquely Australian phrase?
2: There you go, on, mate.
1: What's about?
0: I love you, Kylie.
1: You didn't quite get there at the quiz, but you're awesome.
2: Oh, well.
0: You call the show anytime you want, Kylie. Anytime you're in the car and we're on, just call immediately. We always want to talk to you.
2: Oh, I love you guys. Thank you so much for the voucher. Hey,
0: No worries, Kylie. Go and get 10 whole roast chickens from Red Rooster.
1: Good on you, Kylie. Now, God, she's great.
0: Love her. Now, gig number 2 for your national tour. It was this morning. It was 6 a.m. It was at a cafe. Did not go to plan. We'll talk more.
1: We will.
0: Up next,
1: we
0: and maybe will. Who was at fault? It's
3: Will and Woody. Will and Woody for the drive home.
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0: Will and Woody from Mazda Australia. I hope you're having a wonderful drive home. The DJ Will Tour, thanks to Soul Sauna Group Woods, kicked off this week.
1: Yes, it did, my friend. You are actually a DJ. 15 years ago, you were a great DJ. You had kids and you focused on that. That's such a beautiful thing. But then I'm getting you back out there, my friend. I've organised a national tour for you. I am your manager and I couldn't be happier with how the tour was going.
0: Is that right?
1: I think we rocked the under-14 soccer training a couple of nights ago, Monday night. I think they all went home with big smiles on their faces. A couple of question marks over your song selection.
0: A couple of question marks over the gig. I was in a marquee from Bunnings in the rain, in the dark.
1: Yeah, well, I did.
0: While a bunch of girls played soccer. You, by the way, my manager, with them. You joined the scratch match.
1: Yeah, I think I've injured my hamstring. That's the commitment that I put to you because I wanted them to have a good time when you were just playing techno. Anyway, we move on. This morning, 6 a.m., I booked you a cafe gig. And once again, it was...
0: I had to bring my own stuff?
1: Yeah, well, I don't have decks, mate. I think you BYO-ing your own decks.
0: Did you make sure the venue's got them and then I just rock up with a USB?
1: They're a cafe. They don't have decks, mate.
0: Well, whose problem's that?
1: Yours?
0: No, book a bar.
1: Right, yeah. Well,
0: book a bar, hey, book a club.
1: Club's coming. Let's focus on this morning, though, because I think...
0: Sure. Again, didn't have a wet weather plan?
1: No, and I didn't know it was going to rain either, okay? I don't predict the weather. Anyway, we got
0: there. Why didn't you have me inside? Why didn't you talk to them about that?
1: They said they didn't want you inside, thought it'd be too loud. So we're outside, we're under a little umbrella, which I thought of that. There's about three people.
0: There are umbrellas outside in the cafe, you didn't think of that.
1: It's three people in the cafe, pretty quietly enjoying their coffees. Then I got on the mic and I pumped them up.
2: Are you ready to get down? You ready to add a side of a beat with your coffee? I'll have a latte with a banger, please. Well, if that's what you ordered, then that is exactly what you are going to get. Ladies and gentlemen, I give you... Ooh, that's loud. DJ Will.
0: Can someone get me a coffee? Hot tea. All right, turn it up.
2: Here it comes. There it is. Morning, guys. DJ Will. I reckon give him a banger now.
3: No bangers, mate.
2: Okay.
3: We get down, mate.
2: Okay. Well, why don't we come inside for a chat? We'll come inside.
3: It's 8 o'clock in the morning, mate.
2: Yeah, okay. Right. Yeah.
3: Something cooler, something low. I've had complaints. The cops will turn up in 5 minutes, I'm telling you now.
2: Yeah, okay. No worries.
3: You sorted out?
2: Yeah. Easy. I'll check it. Where's the volume button?
3: I just turned it down.
2: Oh, right, okay. Maybe low, but bangers too?
3: Low bangers. I don't think that kind of is a bit of a contradiction, isn't it?
2: Well, I'm thinking like down tempo bangers like Sinead O'Connor, Nothing Will Compare to You.
3: It's very low.
2: Okay, that's good. No,
3: can low's, anyone hear it?
2: Low, no, low's good, low's good, low's good, low's good.
3: Can anyone hear it? What? Low's, can they hear it?
2: No, they can. Maybe just down a tiny bit. There we go. Turn it down.
3: Too many complaints, mate. Too many complaints.
2: Yeah?
3: Too many complaints. It's gone from DJ Will to DJ Won.
2: Okay. Turn it off.
3: Like off? We're done. Gig's done.
2: Yeah. No worries.
0: Wow.
3: Good luck.
2: That was a good run, though. Yeah, so that's the cafe owner. Who we have a relationship with. He's a friend. And he was obviously doing us a favour. He was doing us a solid by letting this DJ there, and it's good to be honest about that. Say something, mate. You look, you know, I thought...
0: The only good thing to come out of this morning was the line that Con had there, it's gone from DJ Will to DJ Won't.
1: That was very funny.
0: That was funny.
1: We definitely should have thought of that. That's good. That's
0: well, funny. No, because he was turning me off.
1: Yeah.
0: I don't think you realise how debilitating it is as someone who's playing music to have their manager come over to them while they're playing music and say, can you turn it down, can you turn it down, can you turn it down? Like, that's a slap in the face.
1: Well, it was 6 a.m. in the morning on a residential street.
0: Well, you shouldn't have organised the gig there then.
1: Well, we had a
0: cancellation. Sorry, I DJed for 11 minutes.
1: Yep, I get that.
0: Let's 11
1: have a,
0: minutes.
1: Let's have a talk about that 11 minutes. Of that 11 minutes, how many bangers did you play?
0: You don't know what a banger is.
2: I do, and it's not that.
0: Well, it's not Sinead O'Connor.
2: That's a low banger. Everyone knows that's a low banger.
0: This is a low banger.
2: Okay, listen.
0: We're arguing? We're arguing.
2: I know.
0: It's disappointing.
2: I'm getting emotional.
0: It's disappointing. All I'm saying is I'm disappointed. I'm offended. I'm a little bit offended. I'm a little bit hurt.
2: Yeah, well, I just...
0: Well,
2: I expected...
0: No, look after me. I'm trying to.
2: I'm giving you the platform to perform it at the moment. Are we ready? Like, it's been, you know, you've been off the decks for 20 years. Are we ready?
0: For what?
2: Well, we've got a club gig this Saturday, mate. Let's go to a song. We've got to talk. I have booked a huge club gig. I thought these were going to be easy gigs. Get your confidence up. It's done quite the opposite.
0: I can't get my confidence up in 11 minutes.
2: Well, I thought you were going to play for an hour. Low bangers is what we needed. Anyway, we're going to talk about it more. Up next, the club gig and maybe just song selection chat.
0: No, you can't talk to me about that.
2: It's Will and Woody.
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0: It is Will and Morty, and I hope you're having a wonderful drive home. A wonderful drive home, Woods. We are brought to you by Mazda Australia. The DJ Will National Tour, though, is brought to you by the Soul Sauna Group.
1: Yeah.
0: And it's in full swing at the moment, mate. It's in full swing.
2: DJ Will.
0: Although, second gig was this morning, 6 a.m. I think just like objectively, if people listen to this, they said to you, you're trying to get back into your hobby. Let's keep it to DJ. You're trying to get back into DJing. You've got a manager. Okay, we'll start with that. He's taking 20%.
3: Yes, I am, my friend.
0: Okay, 20%.
3: Thank you, Soul Sauna Group.
0: Okay, so he's taking 20%. And then as your second gig, as he's trying to get you back into things, he sets you up outside a cafe at 6 o'clock in the morning and then doesn't warn the owner that there's going to be loud music, and then you get cut off after 11 minutes. How would you feel?
3: Yeah, and I'm a bit hurt, a little bit offended. Get that. How much did you pay for your coffee this morning?
0: It was free.
3: Let's focus on a couple of the positives. I organise that.
0: I can't. Get me away from this guy.
3: You got a free coffee.
0: I got
3: for
0: 11 coffee.
3: Minutes work. So let's start thinking about this positively. Okay, but we do need to start talking about just you as a DJ. And I'm sorry to do this to you live on air. And I know that there's a bit of a fragile shell there. Okay, because you're a performer. I get it. You got an ego.
0: Yep.
3: But we have got a club gig this Saturday in Townsville.
0: Yes, Club 237. I'm very excited. The Snake Pit.
3: You
0: DJing
3: are,
0: the Snake Pit.
3: The Snake Pit is the hottest venue in Townsville. There are queues around the corner in Townsville. The local radio stations in Townsville are going absolutely off about this. They cannot believe that DJ Will is going to be finishing his national tour there. You're going to be going back-to-back with DJ Delicious.
0: Great.
4: She's going to be... Will.
3: She's pumped to go back to back with you.
0: Cool.
3: But let's just talk firstly. I'll get to song selection in a second. That's a big part of how we're going to rock it this Saturday.
0: Yeah, we don't rock it.
3: Sorry?
0: Yeah.
3: How we're going to slap it? I don't know what they say. Anyway, let's talk about...
0: Crush.
3: We're going to crush. We're going to raise the roof.
0: Oh. And immediately.
3: Look, that's why I'm behind the scenes, man. That's why I'm behind the scenes. I'm doing the business.
0: Yeah.
3: By the way, I've got 4 free drink coupons. Sorted. Anyway... let's talk about what you're wearing.
0: Yeah.
3: Because you are starting to dress real old. This morning you wore a puffer jacket and shorts.
0: Yeah, well, I was going to the gym after it was cold. Yeah, I was in the
3: bring
0: rain.
3: Bring a change of clothing like a normal human being.
0: If you David wore 3/4 tracksuit pants.
3: They've shrunk in the wash. and I'm not on stage. It doesn't matter what I wear. Shouldn't matter what I wear, okay? What
0: you wore 3/4 tracksuit pants and a hat with ear warmers on it.
3: I get cold ears in the morning. Okay, this isn't about me.
0: And a neck warmer.
3: I get very cold.
0: Okay.
3: I'm sensitive.
0: What would you like me to wear at Club 237?
3: Annalise, you're down with the youth. What are the cool kids wearing when they're DJing?
5: Okay, I would probably go like an oversized shirt with a pop of colour, maybe like something a bit bright, but something that suits your skin tone. So maybe you should get a colour analysis before you go.
3: How would you describe your skin tone?
0: Analysis.
5: I'd say how would you describe his skin tone? Undertones.
0: Pink
5: so
0: undertones.
5: I'd avoid red.
0: I'm not wearing a red...
5: Well, I'd avoid red.
0: I'm not wearing a red poncho to DJ in a club.
5: Maybe go like a nice navy blue oversized shirt with some cargo pants, black. Oh, no, you can't.
0: That's what Woody's wearing right now.
3: Oh, look good. Yeah. I look, just wear what
0: Woody
3: wears.
0: Wear
3: what Woody wears. Dress more like your manager. He's a cool guy.
5: I didn't even mean that.
0: He's wearing a blue oversized shirt with cargo pants. I was like, is this a stitch up?
3: Well chosen.
0: Is that what you looked at him?
5: That's exactly what I was imagining.
0: That's crazy.
5: Or cobalt blue would look really nice.
3: Do you want to borrow this outfit for Saturday?
5: It probably needs a bit more to it.
3: The pop of colour. Don't attack me. We need to do something about the pink complexion. We need to do something about your outfit.
0: You can't change my complexion. That's my skin. I love my body. No, don't do that.
3: You're a beautiful man. You're a beautiful man.
0: Thank you.
3: Listen, songs though. I think we're getting closer with uniform.
0: I'm not or fake tanning.
3: What you're...
0: I'm not fake tanning.
3: Can we lock someone in?
5: Yes,
3: let's just lock it in.
4: I'll bring in my bottle and the mitt.
3: Let's just bring it.
0: No, you are beautiful. If I'm doing it, I'm doing
3: you
0: it.
3: You are beautiful.
0: I'm
3: you
0: doing it
3: beautiful.
0: In a spray tent. I'm not doing it with a mitt. I'm not doing that.
3: Let's get someone in.
4: Yeah. Yep. We'll get a spray tan in on Friday.
3: Because it's Townsville, right? Everyone up there is their tan. They'll expect a tan.
0: Shut up, Annalise. All right. Great.
3: Now, give me one banger. I'm not going to get involved. You choose. You're the artist.
0: Okay, great.
3: Just name a banger that you'll play at Club 237 in the Snake Pit to warm up them snakes.
0: I've been thinking about this for a little while, and I actually think that Sinead O'Connor, Nothing Compares, would be a great way to start.
3: That's a low banger. We need up bangers.
0: There's no way I'm playing that.
3: Is there a remix of Sinead?
0: You absolute loser. That's Will and Woody.
1: Will and Woody for the drive home. Now with 20% more stories about Woody having IBS, put the hummus dip down, Woody.
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0: Will and Woody, hope you're having a wonderful drive home. Look, it was a discussion yesterday, a woman who'd basically put a whole bunch of grievances online about a divorced husband. I thought, sad that people do that after the fact, after their relationship. So, Woods, I think in the healthy relationships and to prove that, you and I are airing our grievances with each other. It's just, it's a top three at the moment.
1: You've done two. Just want to make it
0: and
1: clear
0: just to
1: that
0: remind
1: you've
0: everyone, you wee very loudly.
1: Yes,
0: and apparently you lick your Tupperware after you have lunch.
1: Can I just? I've had.
0: You get your tongue in there. You hold it up and you go, and you make a noise. You go, it's full on.
1: I love it.
0: Yeah, I just think
1: I just love it. So I've had 24 hours
0: all
1: to think
0: I know
1: about it.
0: HR have been informed about that.
1: Okay, well that's good. I'm glad they know, and we can move forward with that however they see fit. I got defensive yesterday, obviously, with that comment. At home, it has become a problem because Remy licks her plate now.
0: Yeah.
1: And Mim always looks at me and goes, "And
0: look
1: where did she
0: done.
1: Get that
0: yeah,
1: from?"
0: Yeah, yeah, yeah.
1: Yeah, fully get that.
0: Yeah.
1: I'm taking that on board. I'm taking that on board.
0: Great.
1: I'll lick in private. Okay. Next one.
0: Generally speaking, licking's a private thing.
1: Well, I didn't know that. I like to live in a world where you guys... Anyway. Okay. Next one for me.
0: Yep.
1: It's the knowledge topping. I cannot say anything... Any knowledge, if I come to work and I've got a fact about breath or the heart or a country, everyone else goes, "Wow, Woody, that's really good." And they let me have my moment. And you sit and your mind goes into hyperdrive as you try and out-fact me. Just let me have one.
0: The only thing is, I don't try.
1: No, you do.
0: It just happens
1: now.
0: It's
1: yes,
0: just on
1: do.
0: Autopilot.
1: Just,
0: so subconsciously, there's a part of my brain that goes, "Oh, Woody's tried to impress everyone." And then there's another part of my brain that goes, squash him. And I just elevate. I can't help that.
1: Just stop it.
0: I can't turn that off.
1: Just say it to yourself.
0: As long as you're around me, I'll always be better than you.
1: Oh.
0: That's what you need to know.
1: I got real.
0: No, it didn't.
1: I got real very suddenly.
0: No, it did.
1: You need to think about that.
0: No, it wasn't real.
1: Don't outfact your daughters.
0: You're a better bike rider than I am.
1: Bloody oath, I am.
0: All right, I'll keep going. I think if I trained, I might be a better bike rider than you. We'll keep talking.
1: Bring it on.
0: We'll keep going.
1: You are way too top heavy. You are way too top heavy.
0: Don't bring legs into it. Don't bring legs into it. You don't want to do it to yourself.
1: Huge barrel chest.
0: You don't want to do it to yourself.
1: Shocking for riding.
0: You don't want to do it to yourself.
1: Come and do three peaks with me, big boy.
0: Okay, here we go.
1: Ah, that's a real button for me, obviously.
0: I can tell. I can tell.
1: I will destroy you.
0: Destroy you. Okay. I think that you're such a people pleaser.
1: That's a real problem.
0: No, no, it's a real
1: thing. Tread carefully.
0: It's a real thing. But no, don't worry. This is surface level stuff. If I wanted to eviscerate you, I could. And I wouldn't do it on air. So you're such a people pleaser that you, I think a lot of the time when someone says, "Do you want to do something?" You're like, "Yeah, I'd love to do that," right?
1: Yes.
0: But then in the back of your mind, you also have a list of things that you want to do for yourself. But you'll never use those things for yourself as a way to block what the other person's requested, right?
1: Yes.
0: So you go like... "I'm so keen to do that, but before I do that, I'm just going to go and get a drink and get some lunch and go to the toilet."
1: Yeah, yeah, yeah.
0: That's very annoying.
1: Is it?
0: For everyone.
1: So I can't go to the toilet?
0: No.
1: Is the take home you never go to the toilet?
0: No, no, no. Just go, "I can't do that right now."
1: Oh,
0: because
1: it.
0: I've got to do this. Rather than going, "Yes, I can do that immediately," and
1: I'm
0: then
1: run
0: go,
1: away.
0: But... I've got to go. I need half an hour by myself.
1: I'm hoping
0: that's a people pleasing thing.
1: I'm hoping that in that half an hour, you'll forget you ever asked me to do anything.
0: Yeah,
1: and then
0: I'll
1: come back, and it's like, "What thing?"
0: No, no, it's fine. It's just I find that very annoying.
1: So say no.
0: No, just go like
1: I don't know how to deal with this situation.
0: It's becoming very clear.
1: So you can say no. Is that what I'm?
0: Just go. I can't do it right now.
1: Oh, God,
0: oh, no,
1: I'm getting anxious just thinking about saying that.
0: You can't,
1: Because I can do that for you. I can do anything for
0: you. I know.
1: I'm
0: but beforehand, you need to wee. You need to eat. You haven't eaten yet.
1: Oh, yeah. I could start wearing a napkin.
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13: Looking to Invermay Road, traffic is slowing both ways on approach to Forster Street. And over in Newstead, there's some eastbound congestion on David Street approaching Elphin Road. Meanwhile, in Kings Meadows, Hobart Road is moving busy both ways at Risley Street. 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I'm Mia, and that's the latest traffic on Chilli, home of the hottest hits.
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0: It's Will and Woody. Hope you're having a wonderful drive home. We're going to get out of here. We've been brought to you by Mazda Australia.
1: Can I get a quick note in?
0: Show notes before we get off air. Yep. Any feedback on the show, Woods?
1: We are in the middle of the DJ Will National DJ Tour. You haven't been DJing for a while because you had a family, which is so beautiful, but we're getting you back in the game. I've organised the national tour for you. Club 237, Saturday night. It's in Townsville.
0: Yep.
1: Book your flights now, guys, because flight prices are going up. Word's got out. You're going to be there this Saturday. It's a huge club. The team's just starting to throw around a couple of ideas around your look.
0: Yeah, and I'm taking them on. I'm filtering them out.
1: Tips.
0: They're currently being triaged.
1: Tips. Blonde tips.
0: Oh, yeah. No, I've heard of that. Yep.
1: Great. Are we? Because next. I think you don't want to do tips.
0: I don't want to dye my hair.
1: Speed strip. I think a fade and like a cool speed strip down the side or eyebrow slit.
0: I'm all good. I appreciate it, though. I'm loving the thoughts.
1: Yeah, great, I'm just thoughts. Talking about that.
0: No
1: just
0: bad thoughts in a brainstorm. No bad ideas in a brainstorm.
1: Tan?
0: I'll meet you at a tan.
1: Here we go.
0: Meet you at a
1: tan. Spray tan?
0: Sure.
1: Do you want your manager being a bit tan too?
0: You've already told me off air that you want to get a tan as well. Which is really strange.
1: Oh, you know, we're going to Tansville. I want to have a bit of a glow.
0: Going to Tansville.
1: Hello. That's what I'm talking about.
0: Yeah. So anyway, a couple of tans for the boys.
1: So
0: we'll sort that out.
1: Get in touch with us, please, if you're a tanner.
0: Oh, yeah.
1: If you're a tanner.
0: Oh, yeah, if you're a tanner. Yeah.
1: Get in touch, text us.
0: Or just DM us, I reckon.
1: DM us.
0: I'd say. Probably the way
1: touch.
0: To go.
1: Get in touch.
0: That's how people do it these days.
1: Oh, someone's just written grill. That's tight. Is that like a metal mouth kind of vibe?
2: Like a mouth guard, but it's cool.
0: You like Invisalign?
2: No.
0: I've got
2: some of
0: that. Annalise has got the Invisalign. I'm covered.
1: Do you want to wear her Invisalign?
0: I don't know what a grill is.
2: I'll put some Diamantes on.
0: I'm just not doing it. Like, I'm there to play music.
1: No, and
0: if I'm being honest, I think DJs that put a lot of time into their appearance, I got no time for.
1: Calvin Harris?
0: Yeah. Oh. I got no time for him.
1: Whoa.
0: Yeah, 100%.
1: Whoa.
0: Because you're not letting the music talk. You're worried about something else.
1: What about the guy who wears the gladiator mask? He's cool.
2: Noah from Parcels.
0: We're going to get out of here.
1: Noah from Parcels.
0: He's not a DJ. We're going to get out of here. We're going to get out of here, guys.
1: Tan tick.
0: Tan tick.
1: All right.
0: Happy to get a tan.
1: All right, that's good. Yeah, that's good.
0: Happy to get a tan.
1: It's good.
0: Otherwise, I'll just wear like shorts and t-shirt. It'll be fine.
1: Please don't.
0: Well, what are you going to wear?
1: I'll be in a suit probably. I'm your manager.
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0: 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We know local news matters to you.
1: Good morning, I'm Ebony Ablett. A 57-year-old woman's been allegedly caught drink driving more than five times the legal limit. Tasmanian cyclist George Baker will carry the Aussie flag at the Comm Games closing ceremony.
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0: 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A half-eaten burger in one hand. 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And somehow, you've got to do it all again for day two. 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

0: Will and Woody, hope you're having a great drive home. You're either up early or up late. Either way, welcome aboard. Great to have you here.
1: Bloody oath.
0: Tune in at a good time because these are, probably the best bits of the show, I would say.
1: 100%. They're going to keep you up. You're obviously trying to stay awake if you're with us right now.
0: Might be trying to fall asleep.
1: Oh, true. I think either way.
0: You might have someone quietly in the bedroom.
1: Totally. And what a beautiful...
0: It might be a sedative for you. And that's, yes. I'm glad we can be useful. That's...
1: And if you can try and
0: painful.
1: Try and translate us into your dream. Do you think that when you go to sleep and you go to have a dream?
0: I reckon we get into the bits.
1: Okay. Yep. This arguably a best bit right now. Arguably a best bit right now.
0: Not sure. Enjoy it. It's Will and Woody.
2: Coming up next, Willy and Woody.
3: More Will and Woody. Keep the show going after you leave the car on the iHeartRadio app. Catch up on anything you've missed and your favourite bits and listen. Content.
4: Chili.

0: sleep?
1: It's Will and Woody keeping you up.
2: Okay, I want to make it very clear that my wife is actually here right now in the station. She's in the airlock with my two beautiful daughters, Murphy and Remy.
3: Yep.
2: And I'm making that clear because I'm not doing this behind her back. All right.
3: You would have, though.
2: Yes.
3: If she wasn't
2: yes.
3: here.
2: Yes. Yes, that
3: I
2: is
3: I think it's
2: true.
3: Worth making it clear because you're probably going to be a bit more reserved. So if you hear Woody not go as hard as he normally does.
2: Potentially. Because I'm not even on a particular side here. But I do know that there is this weird, awkward dance that me and my wife do every single morning in the kitchen. And I think we can just sort it out right now. And I feel like it's something that you guys at home do as well. So every morning we both go into the kitchen at a similar time, and Mim engages in preparing food for herself and the girls. That's like generally speaking, that's what you'll do.
3: She feeds the children.
2: Yeah.
3: What are you doing?
2: The kids do not like my breakfasts. There's only so many times I can try and sell tofu nuggets and roast carrot for breakfast, and Remy has finally seen through that. So I'm unloading the dishwasher and doing the clothes washing.
3: Oh, yeah.
2: And I've just thrown in clothes washing there to flex. It's got nothing to do with the discussion.
3: No. You needed to build a bit of credibility back.
2: I did. I felt that.
3: It was looking bad.
2: Okay. The bit that's awkward, though, for us is when I'm unpacking the dishwasher, a lot of the time we end up doing this awkward kind of dance thing when I'm trying to put away a dish in a drawer, but she's standing in front of that drawer preparing food.
3: Mm.
2: Now, the question I have here on 131065, and I think let's just put this to an end right now.
3: Mm.
2: Who has right of way there? The person putting away the dishes or the person food prepping?
3: Do you mean in the kitchen or do you mean like access to a drawer? Because you're trying to get your...
2: So I'm trying
3: you know
2: to put...
3: I mean? You're trying to get a... you're doing the dishwasher.
2: I'm unloading the dishwasher.
3: And so Mim's like, I'm trying to grab a bowl so I can put the kids' breakfast in there. No, you're going, oh, I'm putting... I'm putting the bowls back in the drawer.
2: Yeah.
3: You know what you mean?
2: She's actually just standing in front of the drawer and potentially buttering some toast or preparing
3: some
2: scrambled eggs.
3: She's using the kitchen, but you're like, I can't access all the... I can't put everything away because you're in the way.
2: Bingo.
3: Okay.
2: Now, again...
3: Is that your version of events, Mim?
4: Must be a slow news day.
3: It does feel a bit like that.
4: The content you've got going.
3: It does feel...
2: Don't you think it's just when we're both standing there and it's like, who... Oh, excuse... I'll go, you go.
4: No.
2: Should I wait?
4: No, I think that I'm making food for the children, our children that are yelling at me from left, right and centre, wanting food for their little tummies to grow big and strong, and you're saying I'd like to put this mug away.
2: And other things, and other kitchen utensils.
4: You can do that any time. You don't start work till 4.
2: Whoa. Okay.
3: Wow.
2: I'm so glad you're here. And I'm happy you're here, Mim.
3: Wow.
4: I'm glad I came in this arvo.
3: Wow.
2: This is healthy.
3: Wow. Mim, do you know, because when you started dating Woody didn't use anything in the kitchen. He only had one cup and one bowl. Do you remember that?
4: Yeah, we still have his mug. It's got a little rabbit on it. And there's two mugs. One of them's got him on it with dreadlocks. And it says, like, Woody number one or something.
3: You have a mug with you on it?
2: Yes.
3: Wow.
2: From an old breakfast show that we used to do.
3: I don't know where it's from, man.
2: It's a photo of me.
3: You drink a mug with a caricature of yourself.
4: We've also
3: on it.
4: Got a Woody doll that Remy plays with because he refuses to buy her a Ken doll.
2: Okay. I love you coming in. This is fun. I love it.
3: You're actually like David Brent. Like you drink out of a mug with a caricature of yourself on it.
2: It's not even a caricature. It's a photo of me. And I'm youthful. Mim always looks at it and goes, God, your face was tight. Anyway, it's me. In a cool pose, and then it's the speech bubble saying, bloody ripper.
3: Wow.
2: Anyway, I think we've heard from my wife, obviously. We've heard my thoughts. Let's go to a song up next. I still think there is an answer here as to who deserves the right of way.
3: Where do you sit?
2: Oh, I obviously think the dish putter awayer.
3: What about the kids that are screaming? My position is if the kids are screaming, that person gets right away because it shuts everything up.
2: I think the kids need to learn patience.
3: Wow. Whoa.
2: And I think I would go...
3: Oh, he didn't even eyeball her.
2: It's a good lesson to learn.
3: Wow. Oh, it's Will and Woody.
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5: Chilly.

0: Really? It's Will and Woody keeping you up.
1: The next stop of the DJ Will National Tour. I shouldn't mention, actually, Sexy Das, the Sex, has got some T-shirts going on, haven't you?
2: Yeah.
1: Sex Man, talk
3: to
1: us.
3: On the way.
1: On the way. DJ Will Tour. Are they on the website yet?
3: I'm going to put them on the website for pre-order tomorrow.
1: They're officially coming out. There you go. Sexy Das. Hardest working, most valuable member of the team. There you go. I've said it, and I think
4: that's not true.
2: He hasn't left. He's been here since the 6 a.m. gig this morning, which is pretty wild.
1: It's pretty good.
4: I think we all have we not?
2: No, I went home.
1: I went home.
2: Yeah, had a nap.
4: I've been here since 6 p.m. yesterday. Whoa. I stayed the night.
2: Whoa.
1: Good for you.
2: That's wild. Hey, we're all working hard. It's not a competition, guys.
1: Come on, we're all on the same team.
2: All right, now, speaking of working hard, we're just trying to solve, I think, a dilemma that everyone faces in the kitchen every single morning, and that is, who has right of way in the kitchen between the person putting away dishes and the person who is preparing a meal in the kitchen?
1: Yes, that's right, which it seems like a weird thing.
2: But I think
1: you've got this every day, you reckon?
2: I think
1: this is a dilemma for you.
2: I would say most kitchens have this dilemma.
1: Can I say just to recap your dilemma quickly though, because your wife's left, and I feel like she had a relatively biased point of view.
2: I've got
1: this,
2: my tail up again. I'm up and about.
1: You're up and about.
2: Because she's the meal prepper, I'm the dishes put away.
1: So I think that the you always need to weigh up what the dishwasher is interrupting. Because I would say dishwasher ordinarily right of way because they're doing the job.
2: Mm-hmm. Yes.
1: You know, when you're in the dishwasher, it's like, hey, look, I'm doing the dishwasher. No one wants to do the dishwasher, but I'm doing it.
2: So
1: the least you could do is get out of my way. That said, if the dishwasher comes up against what you come up against every morning, which is Mim trying to access drawers and stuff to give your children food because they're both screaming, she definitely has right away in that instance. Has to be said.
2: I
1: think everyone agrees on that. Like,
2: or,
1: you know,
2: there's another factor, which is, does either of us have somewhere to be?
1: Yes.
2: That's a hard argument for me because work starts at 4 p.m. Let's go to Amy
1: That's
2: here.
1: Huge, though. It's the urgency. Mm-hmm. It's the urgency which trumps the dishwasher.
2: Amy on 131065, do you have this awkward dance every morning, Amy?
5: Hey, guys. We've got a really small kitchen. We've got five people here.
2: Okay. Okay. who's getting right of way into those drawers, Amy?
5: Well, I do.
2: Right.
5: Because basically, if I'm in the kitchen, just get out.
2: Is that right?
1: So are you a mum though? You're not talking share house, Amy. You're the matriarch.
5: You're the matriarch.
1: Yeah, 100%.
5: And an older kid as well.
1: I agree.
2: Hang on.
1: Yeah, absolutely.
2: Hang on.
1: So your mum told me clear out. You get out.
2: So you have ultimate power, Amy. But what if one of your kids all of a sudden has the penchant to want to put away some dishes? Surely you're supporting that and getting out of the way.
5: 100%. Once I'm done what I'm doing, you come in and you do what you need to do.
2: Once you're done what you're doing. Okay, Amy,
1: I would never get in the way of my mum in the kitchen. Like, that is just so you big think I no.
2: You think Mim just
1: has that's different because Mim's not your mum.
2: True.
1: Question for you, did you get in your mum's way when she was in the kitchen? That's a good thought.
2: I would never, ever try and use the tool that mum was in front of. Wow, it's
1: matriarch.
2: Amazing how that changes.
1: Matriarch.
2: Let's go to Josh here on 131065. Josh, you live with your wife and your son. Who gets right of way to the drawer? The dishes put away or the person preparing a meal?
6: I don't know how you haven't worked out how to work around each other at the same time. It's like two cars coming at a roundabout together. You both just go.
1: It does feel largely immature argument.
2: But hang on, Josh.
6: Haven't you got your flow yet?
2: No.
6: You do the bum poke thing or someone opens the door.
1: Joshy. It's a bit of a dance. That's right. You called it a dance before, but it sounds like you've both got two left feet.
2: There's just too much hitting going on.
1: Hit each other?
2: No, with our bums. It's just like bums hitting each other and then like a cutlery will fall on the ground. It was just a mess, Will. It was a mess. But it sounds like if we rehearsed.
1: Josh, he really did shut you down there with a bit of clean adult undermining.
2: I think there's been a lot of shutting down to this point. Let's go to Summer
1: here.
2: What
1: did he say? Haven't you got your rhythm yet?
2: We don't. But maybe he's been married for longer than Mimi.
1: Josh, are you in a relationship, Joshy?
6: No, we've been married for about 3 years now, together for five.
2: I think the rhythm comes with time.
1: You got your rhythm, Josh? You got your rhythm, Josh?
6: We've got our rhythm. Yeah. We've got our rhythm. A couple of bum taps here or there. It's okay.
2: Yeah.
1: Josh would be dynamite in the sack.
2: I think, wow.
1: Just saying.
2: I think that's summer. A stretch to go from that to the bedroom.
1: No,
2: but
1: I think
2: that's
1: it's
2: fine.
1: I think it's actually
2: because I obviously don't like that link. Because
1: I know you
2: me,
1: don't.
2: Me and I haven't figured it out.
1: I know you don't.
2: Let's go to Summer here on 13 106.5. Now, Summer,
1: I'd love to see that study.
2: Summer, you live with kids and your husband. A final throw at the stumps here for someone to surely get around me. Who gets right of way? The person putting away the dishes or the food prepper?
7: Having five kids and a husband, I would say I'm going to let my husband put those dishes away because if not, I'd come back to it later and I'd probably crack the shits at him. If dishes were left on the cupboard, dishes weren't unstacked from the dishwasher, I'd probably crack the crackies at him.
2: Crack the crackies.
7: So I think I'd give him right of way.
2: And there you go.
1: Oh, but that's sad though, Summer, isn't it? That you can't rely on him to have a second dip because you rebuffed him once.
7: Give or take. Like, I mean, dads get away with a lot of things.
2: What's that, sorry?
1: He gets away with a lot.
2: Oh, you sure?
7: Like, dads get away with a lot of things.
2: If you had a meeting though early and he had to unpack the dishwasher but you had to be somewhere earlier than him, do you take precedent?
7: Depends if all the kids are screaming at me. Otherwise, I'd say you spread the toast and do the dishwasher.
2: Oh, wow, just give him more rolls. Yeah, well, I don't want that. Yeah.
1: I made a wild assumption before Summer about a guy called Josh who had a great rhythm with his partner. I said he'd be dynamite in the sack. Do you think there's a direct correlation there?
7: Yeah, I do.
1: There you go.
2: Wow, not looking good for me and Mim.
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1: You text us 0429 13 1065 or call us on 13 1065. I'm interested if anyone has currently, does, or has before stuffed their jocks or stuffed their undergarment. I'll take bra, I'll take undies.
2: Stuffed?
1: Stuffed, like filled it with stuff.
2: To hide something from someone or to accentuate?
1: For any reason. Because okay. The reason that I'm about to talk about boggles the mind.
2: Okay.
1: So there's a couple of teams in the Tour de France Femme, which Femme means woman in French words. Uh-huh. So the female Tour de France, where they are, a couple of teams are under investigation, I think might have even been banned for padding their bras, stuffing their bras during the race to gain an advantage with reducing wind resistance or creating better aerodynamics.
2: God, that's incredible. So obviously within the laws of cycling, it's illegal to put any weight on your body.
1: I didn't know this, but apparently
2: padded, it must be, right? It must be.
1: Padded bras are already banned. In cycling.
2: In women's cycling, yeah. Right.
1: Because of an aerodynamic thing.
2: Yeah.
1: Look, we could go full Dr. Carl here and get a physicist on and explain it, but I don't think it's, I think it's a whole rabbit hole that's way too deep. It would be worth looking up, though. I'm certainly not qualified to discuss it. But I just thought that was extraordinary to think that there are these, like, professional athletes.
2: Yeah.
1: Who, for something that seems like quite a juvenile thing to be doing, they are literally walking up and lying about their breast size to say they've got a larger cup size to reduce their drag on the bike.
2: And it's a tricky one, obviously, for the officials to try and police, because
1: right.
2: Like as if you're going to walk up to a cyclist and say,
1: "I don't think you look like more of a B than a C.
2: Got a padded bra there, and you might be cheating."
1: Yeah,
2: like that's obviously very tricky to navigate. Hence, they would exploit that and get away with it. And it sounds like have been getting away with it for a while. It's a little bit like the Winter Olympics, Will.
1: Yeah, see, I thought this was the pole vaulters, but I was wrong. I thought this was the Summer Olympic thing. But Annalise thought it was as well. She thought it was. I spoke to Annalise about this story earlier. Welcome back, Annalise.
3: Hi.
1: And Annalise thought it was the pole vaulters as well who were stuffing their jocks to get over the pole. But just, Turns out it wasn't.
2: Just both of you stuffing your jocks in pole vault.
1: Did you think it was the pole vaulters as well, Tommy?
4: Yeah, I did.
2: Right?
1: Guys, thank you.
2: Stuffing your jocks in pole vault doesn't help.
1: Aerodynamics, mate. No. Aerodynamics.
2: But it will hit the bar.
1: Aerodynamics.
2: It'll be harder to get over the bar.
1: Aerodynamics. It seems hard. But it might be easier.
2: Where it was actually used is in the ski jumping.
1: I heard there's an investigation in the pole vault.
2: Guys were stuffing their underpants in the ski jumping, and so they were actually, like, they'd accentuate, especially when they were getting their suits fitted, they'd stuff their packages, so then they got these suits made for them with a lot of room, and then they'd put weight in there. To go further.
1: Extraordinary.
2: And again,
1: the Norwegians, I believe.
2: Like,
1: can't
2: very
1: trust them.
2: Hard to police. Like, yes. This is it. Before every ski jump, you're going to go, quick check.
1: Sure, excuse me, mate. Do you mind if I... Yeah.
2: Quick check?
1: Yeah. Well, you might have to these days. You'd think in one of those Lycra suits... Hang on. Are you saying that they groped them before they jumped?
3: They don't. They do have checks, though. So now in the Tour de France Femme, they have to arrive 10 minutes early and they get checked in their body suits to make sure that they're not. And the same happens with the skiing. They have to get checked beforehand to ensure that they're not...
1: You get patted down.
3: Weight. Yeah. I don't know the exact process.
1: Yeah, right.
2: Imagine being the checker. What's your job? I just check the packages of all the ski jumpers before they...
1: Well, I think there'd be a slashy. You're doing the time and the packages.
2: I think it might be
1: a solo job. Imagine that on the email signature. You wouldn't believe him. Now, you just want...
2: They might be the best in the biz.
1: There'd be people... Yeah, okay. Now, what I want to know, because Annalise said to me that this is something that people are doing in professional sport... But a padded bra for when you were growing up, Annalise, was not something that happened occasionally.
3: Yeah, sometimes people would stuff their bras with tissues.
2: Oh.
3: With tissues or chicken fillets.
1: Actually chicken fillets,
3: not
1: though.
3: Not actual chicken fillets. Like the but silicone like the thing silicone thingos. Things, but they're called chicken fillets.
1: Yeah, wild.
2: Right.
3: Yeah. And then sometimes it wouldn't go well. Like,
2: how can it go bad?
3: I mean, the tissues could be seen like you're going swimming and maybe like you didn't think that far ahead.
2: If you were going home with someone and you had chicken fillets in.
3: Yeah.
2: How do you navigate that?
3: I mean, I personally haven't had to deal with that, but I can imagine it would be an awkward situation.
1: Definitely.
3: Like,
1: to remove the filth, you go to the bathroom.
2: Dump them out the window or something.
3: Yeah.
1: We wouldn't dump them out the window.
2: Or then pick them up after, like dump them out the window and then like in the morning.
3: Because they're actually quite expensive.
1: Chicken fillets.
3: Yeah, you'd actually.
1: How much for a fill?
3: Well, I'd say one fill's probably $25.
2: $25 per fill?
3: Per fill. So probably about $40, I mean, you put two together, it'd be about $45.
1: No, is a fake chicken fillet worth more than an actual chicken fillet?
2: Well, yeah, $10. $10 whole roast chickens from Red Rooster.
1: Yeah, that's
2: so
1: true.
2: It's almost double the price.
1: Surely you're better just getting a chook. Beauty is paying and expensive. That's true,
2: Do you know of any guys that have...
1: Yes, I was going to raise this. Okay. I'll talk about it more up next. But yes, I do know of guys that have padded their jocks.
2: That's the other side, isn't it?
1: Well, there's also people that work in... like. We were talking about the White Lotus recently. There's a bunch, like the prosthetics that they stuff their jocks with. So it's hilarious.
2: Oh, yeah.
1: What are they using on a film set for that?
2: They'd probably get a prop master to make it. I'm sure there'd be someone.
1: All right, we'll take your calls up next. 131065. We're talking stuffing undergarments. Have you done it? Do you do it? What do you do it with? It's Will and Woody.
0: Driving you home, it's Will and Woody.
4: Will and Woody!
0: Who needs real friends when you have these two? 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
5: Wake up with Nick and Marcus.
6: I'm at that period in my life now where I'm genuinely starting to snore. And it's upsetting because obviously it's something that's out of my control.
1: Yep. You probably have a deviated septum.
6: I kind of think I do.
1: Have you broken your nose ever?
6: I was at the saloon Launceston and I copped a forehead to the nose.
1: Oh, really?
6: Yeah.
1: How's the guy's head?
6: Yeah, him and his 10 mates.
1: And a pack full of ninjas.
5: It's Nick and Marcus for breakfast on Chilli. 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
1: We are talking about stuffing your bra. Oh, I'm going to take stuffing your jocks. It doesn't look like we've got a stuffing your jocks caller from the fellas. Can't see a man admitting that he's stuffed his jocks before. And that's fair enough, boys.
2: That's a big part of
1: it. You can text the Coward Approach, 0429 13 1065. Text anonymously. Tell us if you've stuffed your jocks. I do know of a guy that did this. Definitely.
2: Okay.
1: Went on holiday.
2: Oh, like so it was like a beach or
1: poolside. It was a beach holiday. Exactly.
2: That would probably be the time to do it. I was out of touch with him, but he was an underwear model. And he told me that he was actually told about this. They use a piece of white bread in their underwear when they're doing a photo shoot. And I was like, bread? Like, what do you mean?
1: Bread seems weird.
2: Bread, it's a square shape. He goes, No. Bread is perfect for molding. So you mold it to your desired shape. And I would suggest next time you look at a Bonds billboard or, you know, think about the bread.
1: You're saying to me every male underwear model has Wonder White in their jocks when they do a shoot.
2: Big in the industry, apparently. Tommy?
1: What about a baguette?
3: I think it's also so that it takes out a lot of the shape.
1: Oh, yes. It's not definable. It's not definable.
2: Yes.
3: Yeah. So there's no, like, you know.
1: You don't want to see the picage.
2: You just want to
1: see a bulge. You don't want to see
3: no acorn.
1: Yeah, you don't want to see the ins and outs.
2: You want to see a Ken bulge. Let's go to
1: a Ken bulge.
2: A Ken bulge.
1: Is that a thing?
2: No, I just made it up.
1: That's good, very good.
2: Let's go to Rochelle here on 13.
1: Because you can stop. Because the reason we're talking about this, I should say, very legitimate, as EP Joe kills me with her eyes, is because the women in the Tour de France are getting banned for wearing padded bras. For aerodynamics.
2: Yeah, fascinating.
1: Isn't that extraordinary?
2: Yeah, it is.
1: The other fascinating thing I learned about this in the meeting room, actually, because Annalise was saying that when she was younger, occasionally the chicken fillet or the tissues would pad a bra. Not yours.
4: Never said yours.
2: Would you be embarrassed about that? Would you be?
4: Oh, I would probably be embarrassed now.
1: Yeah, absolutely.
2: But back then,
1: strange thing.
4: But it's a safe space here, and we encourage everyone to call and share their stories. So.
1: That's exactly
2: well
1: right.
2: Said.
1: But what
2: well
1: came
2: said.
1: Up though is that I think our producer Leo actually said that small boobs are fashionable now.
4: They
1: is
4: are.
1: That right? So it's not like you're not going for the.
5: No more push ups.
2: Yeah.
1: No more push up bras in general.
5: Little boy chest now.
1: Little boy
2: chest.
1: Went somewhere we didn't expect it. Rochelle's called on 13. 1065. Oh, it was all above board. Rochelle, you used to stuff your bra. Yes. Okay, great.
6: Yes.
1: All right. When and what were you using?
6: Okay, so back in like 2010, it was a thing for me and my girlfriends. Would be getting ready to go out to the nightclubs. Would get a certain amount of toilet paper, padded into our bras. We'd all check each other and we'd be like, yeah, is that enough? Yeah. Okay. Oh, maybe a little bit more. And, you know, and then we'd head out nightclubbing and then, you know, you would have a little bit of a slip with a little bit of toilet paper hanging out
1: in
6: your dress. And then your girlfriends would be like, oh, some of your toilet paper's hanging out.
1: Oh, no.
6: And you just like stuff it back in. And, you know, and then there was times you'd go home with a guy and, you know, you'd just go to the toilet and just quickly unstuff them, flush them down the toilet and, yeah.
1: That's
2: brilliant.
1: Wild.
2: Were you ever caught in a situation, Rochelle, where maybe you're at a cubicle and there was no toilet paper and you were like, huh, I've got some in my bra?
6: Yeah, exactly. It would come in handy.
2: So handy.
1: Think about that.
2: Amazing.
1: You've got someone reserved.
2: That's actually amazing.
1: Women can fit a lot more in their top and in their bra than you would ever think.
2: I went out with a girl who used to keep a lighter in her bra.
1: That's not the phone topic, Woods. Now, we've promised that we could do this topic and we could keep it clean.
2: I just feel like that was slightly on topic. Let's go to Alicia here, 3106.
1: Thankfully, no matter what we say for the next 2 minutes, none of us will be worse than producer Lil.
2: Little boy chest.
1: Last 3 minutes. So we can't cross that line again.
2: Yeah.
1: Alicia's called on 13106 and the calls are raining in. Alicia, what's your story? We're talking about stuffing your undergarments.
7: Obviously as a small boob lady. Those are very in back in the day. Now I embrace all of my smallness, but on this occasion, I ended up wearing it to soccer to maybe look a little bit better in my uniform.
2: Uh-huh.
7: Yeah. And unfortunately, when I was making a tackle, one slipped out, and I had to dive on it and try to slip it back without anyone noticing, and I think I got away with it, I think.
2: I think that would have looked pretty sus.
1: Hang on, is it chicken fillet? Is that what we're talking, like a silicone boob while you're playing soccer?
7: Yeah, so they were like either sticky or sometimes if you wore them a lot, they would become unsticky. So I think that was the case, and it slipped out.
2: Maybe sweat too, like when the sweat comes, you'd lose the stickiness. Sorry, Alicia, you think you got away with it. I'm just trying to imagine here. You went for a tackle, a chicken fillet flipped out, and then you jumped on it. I don't think you got away with it.
1: I think everyone's watching.
7: Unless, well, no one mentioned anything to me after, so they were really
1: embarrassed. Of course they didn't.
2: Who's going to bring it up?
7: Yeah.
1: Tyler, good on you, Alicia. Tyler here. Tyler, what's your story? We're talking about stuffing your undergarments.
8: So basically after, you know, going out with the boys on a big night, probably, you know, 15, 20 beers in, I'd get home.
2: Responsibly, of course, Tyler, go on.
1: Here we go.
8: That's right. And I wasn't sure, you know, whether I'd maybe relieve myself during the night in my sleep. So I would just basically wrap about 8 meters of toilet paper around my hand and shove it down the front of my pants and go to sleep.
2: You're a genius, Tyler.
1: What?
2: You're an absolute genius. Because in case he wets his bed, he just shoves
1: toilet paper in your jocks. Did it work?
8: Not really, no.
0: It's Will and Woody.
9: Will and Woody!
0: For your drive home.
10: Chilly. Chilly's your home with

0: when you have these two. It's Will and Woody keeping you up.
1: Got a live hens party happening in about 20 minutes' time, which I'm pretty pumped for.
2: Got a lot of penis straws sitting next to me.
1: It's just too big of a gap after penis there.
2: Sorry, I had to
1: next
2: swallow.
1: Time, roll it together. Penis straw.
2: My bad.
1: Penis straw.
2: So the Winter Olympics are on.
1: Yes, yes.
2: And there is an Olympic winner that decided this is the time to confess that he cheated on his partner.
1: That's a very interesting move, isn't it?
2: But it's also very ego-driven.
1: Yeah.
2: So what he said is, there's something I want to share, as he's one.
1: This is when he's doing an interview with someone after. Yeah.
2: This is his, like, thank you. I reckon he's gone, I'm the winner, maybe she'll forgive me.
1: Yeah,
2: you know, like,
1: maybe, yeah.
2: Gold medalist, you might forgive
1: me. It's sexy. It's sexy, yeah.
2: 131065, call us. Should you forgive someone after an affair? Ooh. So this is what he said. There is something I want to share with someone who may not be watching today. She's not watching, do you reckon?
1: Yeah.
2: Oh, she'll be watching.
1: I'll tell you what.
2: It's too fresh.
1: If someone had cheated on me and then I knew they were competing, I probably wouldn't watch. I don't reckon.
2: No, me neither. Oh, you'd watch so they didn't win.
1: Maybe you would.
2: I don't know. Yeah, yeah. I don't know. Anyway, he said, I had the gold medal in life and I am sure there are many people who will see things differently, but I only have eyes for her. Sport has come second these last few days. Yes, I wish I could share this with her. But he said, he made a mistake and cheated on her.
1: Oh, God.
2: And told her about a week ago. And this has been the worst week of his life.
1: Bloody
2: hell. So it's pretty intense.
1: That is pretty intense. Do we have some audio of the of him confessing this?
2: Take a listen. You can get...
3: For et halvt år siden så møtte jeg mitt livs kjærlighet. Verdens vakreste, fineste person. Og for tre måneder siden så gjorde jeg min største tabbe og var utro mot henne.
1: Glad we got that audio.
3: Det var klart det for en vekk siden.
1: Yeah, that's good.

0: I mean, I'm for the Norwegians out there, they're pumped. They've finally got a bit of Norwegian gear on the show. Yeah, I agree. He's made that about himself. Like, yeah. He's almost tried to play victim there.
1: I mean,
0: by going like, sure,
1: totally.
0: I made the mistake of cheating on you, but now I'm saying
1: I feel
0: that,
1: like this is the biggest red flag.
0: Yeah, right?
1: Yeah, so winning a gold, you know, yeah. And then going, hey, it's like, well, I'm, yeah, he's thinking right. That might balance out.
0: 100, he's going like, hey, I'm, he's almost like dedicating his gold medal to the person he cheated on, which I think that, yeah, I think that's a wrong move. Having said that, I think if he went about it a different way.
1: Yeah, like what?
0: Like, I think if in a more private context, if he apologised and then worked with her.
1: I'm sure he has
0: to work
1: privately.
0: Through it.
1: Well, if he's going this public, this is like, we're in Australia hearing about this Norwegian guy.
0: Yeah, true. No, yeah. True. But didn't he say in the thing, though, that, like, I haven't spoken to her yet? Or, like, you're not.
1: Oh, I don't know. It's so embarrassing. What if she wanted to move on and keep it silent?
0: Oh, yeah, that's even more
1: so embarrassing.
0: Awkward.
1: Everywhere they go now,
0: yeah,
1: we
0: 100%.
1: Know.
0: Yeah, 100%.
1: We'll be like,
0: I would, again, I would say that if done right, I think you should, if the person who cheated puts the work in, I think you should forgive them.
1: You know what else he said? I accept the consequences of what I've done. I regret it with all my heart. Maybe I'm dumb as a rock. I'm a member of Mensa, but I still do stupid things.
0: I'm a member of Mensa.
1: How's the humble brag?
0: Why
1: yes,
0: put that
1: I
0: in
1: just
0: there?
1: Read that then. Oh, I'm a member of Mensa, but, you know, I still am dumb. Mm, not legally. Not legally or any paperwork, but just... isn't that ridiculous?
0: Would you...
1: Can he... No one ever date him. No offence. He might be a nice guy. I'm just reading into this one story, but
0: is he sexy? Is he a sexy guy?
1: I don't care for cheaters.
0: Yeah. No. Okay, so would you forgive a cheater?
1: No. I couldn't.
0: But so,
1: I'm
0: so
1: too
0: just
1: insecure.
0: One time, if they cheat once...
1: Done. I would never, ever have sex with you again.
0: Bro,
1: no, I couldn't.
0: Seriously?
1: No, I couldn't do it because I'd be worried about what was it. Like, I'm not, then you, and you're always going to feel second best, or I was like, you for, or like, I don't know, was her back less hairy than mine? No, I don't have hair on my back, I was joking. But you know what I mean? Like, forever, I can't.
0: Yeah, I hear you. Yeah, okay.
1: Yeah,
0: right.
1: I just can't. That's my rule.
0: Let's hear from some of the people. 131065 is our number. Should
1: like,
0: you
1: yeah.
0: Should you forgive someone if they cheat on you?
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0: Hey, it's Will and Woody. You're either up early or up late. Either way, we hope you're enjoying what will be the best of the worst bits. Oh, no, sorry. The worst of the best bits? No, just the best of the best bits.
1: It's just great radio. Just keep it right here. But I have a question for you. If you were up at this time, how are you managing your shower times? Like, if you, say if you've had to wake up, you've probably had to wake up at 10 p.m., 11 p.m.
0: What for?
1: And you'll do it. Well, you're probably working overnight. I'm just kind of trying to relate to the people that are listening to us right now.
0: I reckon we just get
1: Would you
0: gear,
1: shower?
0: Mate. Nah, this is good stuff. Enjoy. It's Will and Woody.
1: I'd shower later.
0: No one cares.
2: We've got more Will and Woody on the way. But don't let that stop you from catching up in the meantime. 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

0: 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It's Will and Woody keeping you up.
1: Will and Woody's phone alarm.
2: Okay, you have to convince us you're in the car with someone else. We decide, is someone actually there or are you putting on a voice? If you manage to fool us, you go home with the $100 Red Rooster voucher.
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2: It's a close second. With the $10 whole roast chickens right now, Red Rooster. So we're effectively offering you 10 whole roast chickens right now. Kylie, who are you in the car with?
4: My son, Seth.
2: Your son, Jeff?
4: Seth.
3: She said Seth.
4: Seth.
3: Seth.
4: Seth. Seth. Seth. Seth,
3: he's going. G'day, Seth.
4: Yeah, how are you?
2: Yeah, we're pretty good, Seth. Where are you and Mum off to?
4: We've just been up to Meldale. Just been up to have a look at a camper van in Meldale.
2: Oh, you're going to buy it?
4: I'm probably going to rent it. Yeah, going to rent it.
2: Oh, nice. Can we please hear from Kylie again, please?
5: Hey, how you going?
2: Good, Kylie. What was the best part about the caravan that you just saw?
5: It's on the waterfront.
2: Oh, get out of town. Good. That's beautiful.
5: Yeah, so I'm really excited. I think we might get it.
2: Okay, if I can just ask Seth real quick as well. Seth, will you live with your mum in the caravan?
4: Oh, I don't know. I'll probably come over and holiday every now and then, but yeah, we don't get along real well when we're living together.
2: Yes, fair enough. Like many parent-child combos.
4: Mum can be a bit emotional, a bit of menopause, you know.
3: Honestly, if Seth is Kylie...
2: Okay, Kylie.
3: Then this would go down as the greatest final line voice I've ever heard.
2: I couldn't agree more.
5: Hello.
2: Hi, Kylie. Kylie, if you had it your way, would you want to live with Seth, your son?
5: Of course I would. I love my son.
2: What would be the best part about living with your son, Seth?
5: Oh, he lived with his dad when he was younger, so we'd have, you know, a lot more quality time than what we did when he was growing up.
2: Okay, no worries. I just need to hear from Seth one more time. Seth.
3: Careful what you ask.
2: What are you up to this weekend?
4: I'll probably go down and spend some time with a few mates in the Lockyer Valley.
2: Okay, all right. I think we've heard enough.
3: What are you erring on?
2: I'm erring on... God, I'm erring on same person. But
3: really?
2: But phenomenal phone alone. Some of the best phone alone I have ever heard. They answered all the questions with aplomb. There was no hesitation. But for mine, I think it's someone putting on... A bit well-prepared person putting on voices. That's where I'm at. I'm willing to be swayed, though, because I'm truth on my... They're still going. Where are you at?
3: I think the interjections have been too good. But again, it could just be the best performance ever. I'm happy to go down the line of I think they're two people and have my pants blown off.
2: All right, let's see if those pants will get blown off. Kylie, Seth,
5: I'm blowing your pants off. It's all me. It's all Kylie.
2: The chicken is yours, Kylie.
0: It's Will and Woody. Drive home with Will and Woody. Will and Woody. Chili.

0: It's Will and Woody, keeping you up.
1: DJ Will Tour, thanks to Soul Sauna Group, Woods, kicked off this week.
2: Yes, it did, my friend. You are actually a DJ. 15 years ago, you were a great DJ. You had kids and you focused on that. That's such a beautiful thing. But then I'm getting you back out there, my friend. I've organised a national tour for you. I am your manager and I couldn't be happier with how the tour was going.
1: Is that right?
2: I think we rocked the under-14 soccer training a couple of nights ago, Monday night. I think they all went home with big smiles on their faces. A couple of question marks over your song selection.
1: A couple of question marks over the gig. I was in a marquee from Bunnings in the rain. In the dark.
2: Yeah, well, I did.
1: While a bunch of girls played soccer. You, by the way, my manager, with them. You joined the scratch match.
2: Yeah, I think I've injured my hamstring. That's the commitment that I put to you because I wanted them to have a good time when you were just playing techno. Anyway, we move on. This morning, 6 a.m, I booked you a cafe gig. Now, once again, it was...
1: Again, I had to bring my own stuff?
2: Yeah, well, I don't have decks, mate. I think you BYOing your own decks.
1: Did you make sure the venue's got them and then I just rock up with a USB?
2: They're a cafe. They don't have decks, mate.
1: Well, whose problem's that?
2: Yours?
1: No, book a bar.
2: Right, yeah. Well,
1: book a bar, hey, book a club.
2: Club's coming. Let's focus on this morning, though, because I think...
1: Sure. Again, didn't have a wet weather plan?
2: No, and I didn't know it was going to rain either, okay? I don't predict the weather. Anyway, we got
1: Why
2: there.
1: Why didn't you have me inside? Why didn't you talk to them about that?
2: They said they didn't want you inside, thought it'd be too loud. So we're outside, we're under a little umbrella, which I thought of that. There's about three people.
1: There are umbrellas outside in the cafe, you didn't think of that.
2: It's three people in the cafe, pretty quietly enjoying their coffees. Then I got on the mic and I pumped them up.
3: Are you ready to get down? You ready to add a side of beet with your coffee? I'll have a latte with a banger, please. Well, if that's what you ordered, then that is exactly what you are going to get. Ladies and gentlemen, I give you... Ooh, that's loud. DJ Will.
1: Can someone get me a coffee? Oh, tick. All right, turn it up.
3: Here it comes. There it is. Morning, guys. DJ Will. I reckon give him a banger now.
4: No bangers, mate.
3: Okay.
4: We get down, mate.
3: Okay. Well, why don't we come inside for a chat? We'll come inside.
4: It's 8 o'clock in the morning, mate.
3: Yeah, okay. Right? Yeah.
4: Something cooler, something low, I've got complaints. The cops will turn up in 5 minutes, I'm telling you now.
3: Yeah, okay. No worries.
4: You sorted out?
3: Yeah. Easy. I'll check it. Where's the volume button?
4: I just turned it down.
3: Oh, right, okay. Maybe low, but bangers too.
4: Low bangers. I don't think that kind of is a bit of a contradiction, isn't it?
3: Well, I'm thinking like down tempo bangers, like Sinead O'Connor. Nothing will compare to you.
4: It's very low.
3: Okay, that's good.
4: Can anyone hear it?
3: Low's good.
4: Can anyone hear it? What? Low's... Can they hear it?
3: No. Okay, maybe just down a tiny bit. There we go. Turn it down.
4: Too many complaints, mate. Too many complaints.
3: Yeah?
4: It's gone from DJ Will to DJ Wong.
3: Okay. Turn it off.
4: Like off. We're done. Gig's done.
3: Yeah. No worries.
1: Wow.
4: Good luck.
3: That was a good run though.
2: Yeah, so that's the cafe owner. Who we have a relationship with, he's a friend. And he was obviously doing us a favour. He was doing us a solid by letting this DJ there, and it's good to be honest about that. Say something, mate. You look, I thought...
1: The only good thing to come out of this morning was the line that Con had there. It's gone from DJ Will to DJ Won't.
2: That was very funny.
1: That was funny.
2: We definitely should have thought of that. That's good. That's
1: well,
2: funny.
1: No, because he was turning me off.
2: Yeah.
1: I don't think you realise how debilitating it is as someone who's playing music to have their manager come over to them while they're playing music and say, can you turn it down, can you turn it down? Like, that's a slap in the face.
2: Well, it was 6 a.m. in the morning on a residential street.
1: Well, you shouldn't have organised the gig there then.
2: Well, we had a
1: cancellation. I DJed for 11 minutes.
2: Yep, I get that. Let's have a talk about that 11 minutes. Of that 11 minutes, how many bangers did you play?
1: You don't know what a banger is.
2: I do, and it's not that.
1: Well, it's not Sinead O'Connor.
2: That's a low banger. Everyone knows that's a low banger.
1: There's no such thing as a low banger.
2: Okay. Listen,
1: we're arguing.
2: I know.
1: It's disappointing.
2: I'm getting emotional.
1: It's disappointing. I'm saying I'm disappointed. I'm offended. I'm a little bit offended. I'm a little bit hurt.
2: Yeah, well, I expected.
1: No, look after me.
2: I'm trying to. I'm giving you the platform to perform it at the moment. Are we ready? Like, it's been, you know, you've been off the decks for 20 years. Are we ready?
1: For what?
2: Well, we've got a club gig this Saturday, mate. Let's go to a song. We've got to talk. I have booked a huge club gig. I thought these were going to be easy gigs. Get your confidence up. It's done quite the opposite.
1: I can't get my confidence up in 11 minutes.
2: Well, I thought you were going to play for an hour. Low bangers is what we needed. Anyway, we're going to talk about it more. Up next, the club gig. And maybe just song selection chat.
1: No, you can't talk to me about that.
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1: Chili.
2: I never meant or wanted to invite you to the party, and you walked in with those green eyes.

0: up early. It's Will and Woody keeping you up.
1: The DJ Will National Tour, though, is brought to you by the Soul Sauna Group.
2: Yeah.
1: And it's in full swing at the moment, mate. It's in full swing.
3: DJ Although, Will.
1: Second gig was this morning at 6 a.m. I think just like objectively, if people listen to this, they said to you, you're trying to get back into your hobby. Let's keep it to DJ. You're trying to get back into DJing. You got a manager. Okay, we'll start with that. He's taking 20%.
2: Yes, I am, my friend.
1: Okay, 20%.
2: Thank you, Soul Sauna Group.
1: Okay, so he's taking 20%. And then as your second gig, as he's trying to get you back into things, he sets you up outside a cafe at 6 o'clock in the morning and then doesn't warn the owner that there's going to be loud music, and then you get cut off after 11 minutes. How would you feel?
2: Yeah, and I'm a bit hurt, a little bit offended. Get that. How much did you pay for your coffee this morning?
1: It was free.
2: Let's focus on a couple of the positives. I organised that.
1: I can't. Get me away from this guy.
2: You got a free coffee.
1: I got
2: for
1: a free
2: 11
1: coffee.
2: Minutes work. So let's start thinking about this positively. Okay, but we do need to start talking about just you as a DJ. And I'm sorry to do this to you live on air.
1: Mm.
2: And I know that there's a bit of a fragile shell there.
1: Mm-hmm.
2: Okay, because you're a performer. I get it. You got an ego.
1: Yep.
2: But we have got a club gig this Saturday in Townsville.
1: Yes, Club 237. I'm very excited. The Snake Pit.
2: You are DJing
1: the Snake Pit.
2: The Snake Pit is the hottest venue in Townsville. There are queues around the corner in Townsville. The local radio stations in Townsville are going absolutely off about this. They cannot believe that DJ Will is going to be finishing his national tour there. You're going to be going back to back with DJ Delicious.
1: Great.
2: She's pumped to go back to back with you.
1: Cool.
2: But let's just talk firstly. I'll get to song selection in a second.
1: Mm-hmm.
2: That's a big part of how we're going to rock it this Saturday.
1: Yeah, we don't rock it.
2: Sorry?
1: Yeah.
2: How we're going to slap it.
1: Mm.
2: I don't know what they say. Anyway, let's talk about...
1: Crush.
2: We're going to crush. We're going to raise the roof.
1: Oh. And immediately.
2: Look, that's why I'm behind the scenes, man. That's why I'm behind the scenes. I'm doing the business.
1: Yeah.
2: By the way, I've got 4 free drink coupons. Sorted. Anyway, let's talk about what you're wearing.
1: Yeah.
2: Because you are starting to dress real old.
1: This morning you
2: wore a puffer jacket and shorts.
1: Yeah, well, I was going to the gym after it was cold. I was in the rain.
2: Bring a change of clothing like a normal human being.
1: You wore three-quarter tracksuit pants.
2: They've shrunk in the wash. and I'm not on stage. It doesn't matter what I wear.
1: Just saying. It shouldn't
2: matter what I wear, okay?
1: You wore 3-quarter tracksuit pants and a hat with ear warmers on it.
2: I get cold ears in the morning. This isn't about me.
1: And a neck warmer.
2: I get very cold.
1: Okay.
2: I'm sensitive.
1: What would you like me to wear at Club 237?
2: Annalise, you're down with the youth. What are the cool kids wearing when they're DJing?
4: Okay, I would probably go like an oversized shirt with a pop of colour, maybe like something a bit bright, but something that suits your skin tone. So maybe you should get a colour analysis before you go.
2: How would you describe his skin tone?
4: Pink undertones. I'd avoid red.
1: I'm not wearing a red...
4: Well, I'd avoid red.
1: I'm not wearing a red poncho to DJ in a club.
4: Maybe go like a nice navy blue oversized shirt with some cargo pants, black. Oh, no, you can't.
1: That's what Woody's wearing right now.
2: Oh, look good. Yeah. I look, just wear what Woody wears. Wear what
1: Woody
2: wears. Dress more like your manager. He's a cool guy.
4: I didn't even mean that.
1: He's wearing a blue oversized shirt with cargo pants. Is this a stitch up?
2: Well, is that
1: what you looked at him
4: with? That's exactly what I was imagining.
1: That's crazy.
4: Or a cobalt blue would look really nice.
2: Do you want to borrow this outfit for Saturday?
4: It probably needs a bit more to it.
2: The pop of colour. Don't attack me. Don't attack me. We need to do something about the pink complexion. We need to do something about your outfit.
1: You can't change my complexion. That's my skin. I love my body. No, don't do that.
2: You're a beautiful man. You're a beautiful man.
1: Thank you.
2: Listen, songs though. I think we're getting closer with uniform.
1: I'm not fake like, tanning.
2: What you're...
1: Shut I mean, up, Annalise. I'm not fake tanning.
2: Can we lock someone in?
4: Yes,
2: let's just lock it in.
5: I'll bring in my bottle and the mitt.
2: Hey, you are beautiful.
1: I'm doing it in a spray tent. I'm not doing it with a mitt. I'm not doing that.
2: Let's get someone in.
5: Yeah. We'll get a spray tan in on Friday.
2: Because it's Townsville, right? Everyone up there is their tan. They'll expect a tan.
1: Shut up, Annalise.
2: All right.
1: Great.
2: Now, give me one banger. We'll go traffic and ads because I know I'm not going to get involved. You choose. You're the artist.
1: Okay, great.
2: Just name a banger that you'll play at Club 237 in the Snake Pit to warm up them snakes.
1: I've been thinking about this for a little while, and I actually think that Sinead O'Connor, Nothing Compares, would be a great way to start.
2: That's a low banger. We need up bangers.
1: There's no way I'm playing that.
2: Is there a remix of Sinead?
1: You absolute loser. That's Will and Woody.
0: You know the saying, where there's a Will, there's a Woody. Hang on, I don't think I got that quite right. Will and Woody driving you home.
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0: now. Replacing snores with laughs. It's Will and Woody keeping you up.
1: It was a discussion yesterday, a woman who'd basically put a whole bunch of grievances online about a divorced husband. I thought, sad that people do that after the fact, after their relationship. So, Woods, I think in the healthy relationships and to prove that, you and I are airing our grievances with each other. It's just, it's a top three at the moment.
2: You've done two. Just want to make it
1: and
2: clear
1: just to
2: that
1: remind
2: you've
1: everyone, you wee very loudly.
2: Yes,
1: and apparently you lick your Tupperware after you have lunch.
2: Can I just? I've had.
1: You get your tongue in there. You hold it up and you go, and you make a noise. You go, it's full on.
2: I love it.
1: Yeah, I just think.
2: I just love it. So I've had 24 hours to think about it.
1: HR have been informed about that.
2: Okay. Well, that's good. I'm glad they know, and we can move forward with that however they see fit. I got defensive yesterday, obviously, with that comment. At home, it has become a problem because Remy licks her plate now.
1: Yeah.
2: And Mim always looks at me and goes, and
1: look
2: where did she
1: done.
2: Get that
1: yeah,
2: from?
1: Yeah, yeah, yeah.
2: Yeah, fully get that.
1: Yeah.
2: I'm taking that on board. I'm taking that on board.
1: Great.
2: I'll lick in private. Okay. Next one.
1: Generally speaking, licking's a private thing.
2: Well, I didn't know that. I like to live in a world where you guys... Anyway. Okay. Next one for me.
1: Yep.
2: It's the knowledge topping. I cannot say anything... Any knowledge. If I come to work and I've got a fact about breath or the heart or a country, everyone else goes, wow, Woody, that's really good. And they let me have my moment. And you sit and your mind goes into hyperdrive as you try and out-fact me. Just let me have one.
1: The only thing is I don't try.
2: It just happens now. It's just on autopilot.
1: Subconsciously, there's a part of my brain that goes, oh, Woody's tried to impress everyone. And then there's the other part of my brain that goes, squash him. And I just elevate. I can't help that.
2: Just stop it.
1: I can't turn that off.
2: Just say it to yourself.
1: As long as you're around me, I'll always be better than you.
2: Oh.
1: That's what you need to know.
2: I got real.
1: No, it didn't.
2: I got real very suddenly.
1: No, it didn't.
2: You need to think about that.
1: No, it wasn't real.
2: Don't outfact your daughters.
1: You're a better bike rider than I am.
2: Bloody oath, I am.
1: All right, I'll keep going. I think if I trained, I might be a better bike rider than you. We'll keep going.
2: You are way too top heavy.
1: Don't bring legs into it. You don't want to do it to yourself.
2: Huge barrel chest.
1: You don't want to do it to yourself.
2: Shocking for riding.
1: Don't want to do it to yourself.
2: Come and do a three-peat with me, big boy.
1: Okay, here we go.
2: That's a real button for me, obviously.
1: I can tell.
2: I will destroy you.
1: Okay. I think that you're such a people pleaser.
2: That's a real problem.
1: No, it's a real
2: thing. Tread carefully.
1: It's a real thing. But don't worry. This is surface level stuff. If I wanted to eviscerate you, I could. And I wouldn't do it on air. So you're such a people pleaser that you, I think a lot of the time when someone says, do you want to do something? You're like, yeah, I'd love to do that, right?
2: Yes.
1: But then in the back of your mind, you also have a list of things that you want to do for yourself. But you'll never use those things for yourself as a way to block what the other person's requested, right?
2: Yes.
1: So you go like... I'm so keen to do that, but before I do that, I'm just going to go and get a drink and get some lunch and go to the toilet.
2: Yeah.
1: That's very annoying.
2: Is it?
1: For everyone.
2: So I can't go to the toilet?
1: No.
2: Is the take home you never go to the toilet?
1: No, just go, I can't do that right now.
2: Oh,
1: because I've got to do this. Rather than going, yes, I can do that immediately and then
2: run away.
1: But I've got to go, I need half an hour by myself.
2: I'm hoping
1: that's a people pleasing thing.
2: I'm hoping that in that half an hour, you'll forget you ever asked me to do anything.
1: Yeah.
2: And then
1: I'll
2: come back and it's like, what thing?
1: No, it's fine. It's just, I find that very annoying.
2: So say no.
1: No, just go like.
2: I don't know how to deal with this situation.
1: It's becoming very clear.
2: So you can say no. Is that what I'm...
1: Just go, I can't do it right now.
2: Oh, God.
1: Oh, no,
2: I'm getting anxious just thinking about saying that.
1: You can't.
2: I can. I can do that for you. I can do anything for
1: you. I know.
2: I'm not
1: a letdown. But beforehand, you need to wee. You need to eat. You haven't eaten yet.
2: Oh, yeah. I could start wearing a nap.
0: Will and Woody for the drive home.
3: Will and Woody! Chili.

0: focus on keeping your eyes open, because they have your ears covered. It's Will and Woody keeping you up.
1: Will is on paternity leave, so Sophie Monk is here in the studio with me. And Soph, right now we are putting on a hen's party.
2: We are.
1: So Claire is getting married in this radio studio tomorrow. Claire joins us on the phone. Hi, Claire.
3: Hello.
2: Hey, Claire. And Claire's tried out for maths before, Love Island, so this is made for her, really.
3: Well, yeah.
1: It's like third chance lucky, I guess. Third time's a charm.
3: We'll say that.
2: It's meant
1: Bloody oath. So, Claire.
2: The moment's now.
1: Like yesterday, you spoke to a guy called Jack for 15 seconds.
2: Yep.
3: Yes.
1: You felt like there was something there.
3: I liked what I heard, for sure.
1: Bloody oath. And now you have agreed to marry that person tomorrow.
2: Here we are.
1: This studio. You're hoping he's tall, muscly, tattooed. How good.
2: Do we know what he looks like?
1: No idea.
2: Yeah.
1: We also have no idea.
2: She said tattoos are optional.
1: That's true. And he can always get tattoos.
2: Yeah.
1: If he's not tatted, tat him up.
3: Yeah. I can change him.
1: Before, of course you can. Claire. Now, before we do get into a long, happy life with you and Jack, though, I mean, let's go to Naughty Town, because we've organised a couple of strippers for you, Claire.
2: A couple of strippers.
1: Yeah.
2: We're going to have a strip-off, I think.
1: Yeah, a bit of a
2: strip-off. That's what's happened. We've got two vocal strippers here. Is that what's happening?
1: Yeah. Okay. Yeah, vocal strippers, because we couldn't get those strippers to you, and obviously they're not here, but we've got Dash Chocolate here. Hi Dash.
4: Hi, guys. How you going?
2: Good. Are you an actual stripper?
4: I am.
2: Oh, like in real life. Good for you.
4: Yeah.
2: Nice. Well, and that pays the bills.
4: Yeah, it does. Yeah. It does if you're good at it.
1: Yeah. And you're good. I can tell, Dash. Why are you called Dash Chocolate?
4: I make the women melt like chocolate.
2: But why Dash? Was that because of Instagram? What? You had to put a dash?
4: Yeah, we can say that if you want. You can have it whatever you want.
1: Oh, well, hey, stop flirting with Sophie. You're going with the wrong
2: What's
1: person.
2: That flirting?
1: Yeah, I think, well. Let's go to Claire. Claire, you're getting a lap dance from Dash. So, Dash, the way this is going to work is maybe describe.
2: Talk us through it. What's happening
1: what
2: there?
1: And
2: turn
1: then
2: the music up. Do your thing, Dash.
1: Go
2: Chocolate.
1: Dash.
4: Helmet's coming off.
1: Oh, yeah.
2: Helmet?
1: Wait, you didn't tell us you had a helmet on. What? Hang on. What are you, Dash?

0: Me?
1: Yeah.
2: Did you wipe your feet before you walked in?
0: Did I?
2: Yeah.
0: No, I'm dirty.
2: Oh!
3: Chucky!
2: Oh! Claire, we're not done. We've got another one for you.
4: Oh, okay. Maybe go to the next one.
2: Okay.
3: Let's move on
2: let's go to Jonathan.
3: I think Jonathan is a member of Thunder from Down Under.
2: No. That's his name. Thunder Down Under. I think he's ripped him off.
3: Jonathan, are you from Thunder from Down Under, or is that just your name?
5: No, this is my name.
2: Clever. Right, so I like we've done that.
3: You've ripped off a group. I love it. Jonathan, what are you wearing?
2: Let's go, Jonathan.
5: I'm in a cop out here right now.
2: Oh, yeah. Okay.
1: Oh, yeah.
3: All right.
2: Talkatively take it off. Yeah, are you taking it off? No, not actually. Can you talk?
4: I'm waiting.
3: Oh, he's hung up.
2: Oh, he's freaked out.
3: He freaked out.
2: It was his first time, I reckon.
3: Go back to Dash. Go back. Dash.
2: Oh. Dash, where are we at?
3: Are you nude?
2: Are you dressed now? Like, what's happening?
0: Not quite. I've still got one piece on.
2: Oh. One what?
3: One piece. What is it? What have you got on, Dash?
0: Just my underwear.
3: All right, Dash, you know what to do, mate.
2: Keep them on. Is that what he's doing?
4: Please keep it on.
2: Oh, your Claire's not into it. That's fine, Claire.
0: It's not.
3: Oh, they're on.
2: Oh, okay.
3: Yeah, good.
2: Bloody thank you so much, Dash Chocolate.
4: Yeah. Claire.
3: So you're just standing there by yourself now, naked.
0: Yeah, well, I'm feeling a little bit awkward. It's normally better when there's maybe five or six other people around.
3: Yeah. Absolutely.
2: Well, I feel the opposite.
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4: Good morning, I'm Ebony Applett. Labor leader Josh Willey has criticised the government over Tasmania's omission from this year's NAPLAN data. It's after industrial action from the teachers union back in March prevented public schools from administering the nationwide tests.
5: It's actually embarrassing that the education minister allowed it to come to this, where Tasmania doesn't have NAPLAN results because the data wasn't rigorous enough. And that was a situation she allowed to evolve.
4: Education Minister Jo Palmer has said she was extremely disappointed the union took the industrial action, knowing it would impact students. A coroner has called for the regulation of private tree felling activities across the state after a man died in 2023. An investigation by Coroner Lee Mackey into the death of a man referred to as LO found the incident was avoidable, the absence of training a contributing factor. On November 23, 2023, LO visited a Buddhist monastery in the Great Western Tiers region in the northern Tasmania to cut down a large black wattle tree. The coroner found that as the tree fell, it landed on LO's back, fatally striking the retired nurse. The coroner ruled the death an accident and recommended the Tasmanian government investigate and implement regulating private tree felling activities. The state government's calling on Tasmanians to be vigilant and prepare for when the H5 bird flu strain hits our shores. No cases have been recorded in the state so far, with anyone who sees a sick or injured bird urged to not touch them and report it to the Emergency Animal Disease Hotline on 1800 675 888. State Primary Industries Minister Gavin Pearce says surveillance is continuing along our coastlines, both on our mainland and our outlying islands.
6: Our team is doing airborne surveillance both by fixed-wing aircraft, LIDAR and also drones.
4: And down south, Brewer Cascades launched a new mid-strength beer exclusively for Tasmanians. The Cascade Draft 3.5%, believed to be their first ever mid-strength at one standard drink per can. The company says it's for those who want to moderate their alcohol consumption and enjoy the classic flavour. It comes more than 2.5 years after Bogues introduced their St George mid-strength. National news next.
3: 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National. News. Now.
7: Hi, Harrison Freve. An investigation's underway into a near miss at Sydney Airport. It's understood air traffic control gave a Qantas jet clearance to cross the main runway at the same time as a flight was landing. The Transport Safety Bureau's branded the incident back on July 27th as a breakdown of coordination. The US President's declared a new deal to reopen the Strait of Hormuz could be reached today.
8: Tomorrow is the next thing. A lot of progress has been made. And they called me and they said, please, let's talk. They want to talk.
7: Donald Trump threatening to attack Iran if a deal isn't made. A Sydney man has been charged with trafficking his wife out of Australia. Federal police allege the 30-year-old sent her to Myanmar on a one-way ticket late last year. Briefly, EVs have made up 1 in 5 new car sales in Australia for a third straight month, and an experimental chewing gum could cut levels of the cancer-causing HPV virus by up to 93%, according to a new study.
3: Get the jump on your

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1: Moving on to sport now, and the teams are in for tomorrow's round 22 opener between the Bulldogs and North Melbourne. Cody Waitman and Aaron Norton return for the Doggies, while the Roos are boosted by George Wardlaw coming back into the side from a hamstring strain. The shortlist for the Bombers' coaching role just got even shorter after caretaker Dean Solomon withdrew from the recruitment process. James Hurd, Mark McVay, Jamie Graham and Murray Davis remain in the mix. And in cricket, Michael Nisa's been ruled out of next week's first test against Bangladesh in Darwin. The Queensland quick is nursing a right calf injury that he suffered during training up in Brisbane, while batsman keeper Josh Inglis is in doubt with back spasms. That is the latest in news and sport. I'm Brit Aylin.
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2: Already some early birds getting the worm in the CBD on York Street, approaching Margaret Street. Other than that, sensationally quiet out there on our roads. There is some fog about. It looks pretty clear where I am, but wipe off 5 and drive with caution. 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I'm Cam. 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
0: 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Chili's three-day forecast.
3: 0.5 degrees in Lonnie this morning. Nice and chilly on the way in. And a top of 14 to look forward to on the way. However, we do have late showers coming through. Areas of frost and patchy fog this morning and a medium chance of those showers late this afternoon and evening. Tomorrow we're looking at a sunny day, which is for your Friday, a top of 15 degrees. And Saturday back to late showers and a top of 15 there as well.
4: And I hope it's nice and chilly wherever you go today, because that's the only thing you should be listening to as well. There's a strong wind warning for the Bank Strait and Franklin Sound as well, and east of Flinders, shout out. On the way in Scottsdale today, top of 13, expect a late shower with areas of frost and patchy fog this morning, medium chance of showers late this afternoon and evening, and snow possible above 1,200 metres. Mostly sunny, 13 tomorrow with the late shower and 13 Saturday. It's sitting at 6 right now.
3: 6 degrees in St Helens as well, with a top of 16 today with late showers expected. A partly cloudy day, areas of frost and patchy fog about the higher ground, and winds reaching up to 20 k's throughout. Friday, mostly sunny, top of 15 there, and Saturday, mostly cloudy, top of 15 as well.
0: In a world of chaos, two legendary heroes were sent to bring peace and order to the planet. We couldn't afford them. So we're settling for the next best thing. Or what was available anyway. It's Nick and Marcus for breakfast on Chilli.
4: Yes, welcome on in to a brand new day. It is the 6th of August now. We are well and truly running through this month. It's 6:07 on the clock, 7 minutes past six. Always love starting at this time. This is the best time ever. You know, 6:07, I don't know, ever since it's been like a thing, it's been just the most annoying thing on the planet at the moment.
3: Yeah.
4: How often are you noticing 6:07 pops up? Like the number 67.
3: I blame you.
4: Why me?
3: Because I don't have a gigantic interaction with Gen Zers, and yet 6:07 does pop up into my head all the time, and it's you that constantly brings it up.
4: But I bring it up.
3: You're
4: because
3: the bridge.
4: Other people. But how often do you hear someone say, "Oh, that happened 6 or 7 years ago," or like Order 67?
3: Maybe it's the magic number. Maybe it is the meaning of life.
4: It could be. That could be the meaning of life, and we just stumbled on it in one foul meme.
3: But what are we going to do about it? Nothing.
4: We'll just
3: wave our hands about like idiots and say it.
4: No, we'll get views off it. We'll get views, likes, and subscribers.
3: Hoping the 6-7 God comes to Earth.
4: Now, we had work experience Riley on the show, Roving Riley.
3: That's right.
4: And she got a little shout-out on Lonnie Chit Chat.
3: She did.
4: Which is big news.
3: Yeah, she did a great job yesterday.
4: We love our Lonnie Chit Chat interactions, and we appreciate the feedback from that.
3: Yep.
4: I also appreciate the feedback from a John_Smith8011 saying people still listen to that rubbish. Thanks, John.
3: Thank you, John.
4: Appreciate that.
3: Hope you have a great morning, mate.
4: You're excellent. Hope you're listening. And then someone said, and can you explain what this could possibly mean?
3: Yeah.
4: Someone then, I'm guessing a radish, because it says anonymous radish.
3: Oh, yes.
4: 2811.
3: An angry radish, no doubt.
4: Oh, yeah. He's red. He's okay. Boiling.
3: Yep.
4: He replied to that saying, I'd rather cut my leg for 2 hours than listen to commercial radio for 10 minutes.
3: Wow.
4: What do you mean cut your leg for 2 hours? Like, constantly, like, is this a sore experiment?
3: Well, I was going to say, in sore, he got it done in about 1.2 minutes.
4: Like, it doesn't take that long.
3: No.
4: You don't have to do that.
3: Those are rookie numbers, bro.
4: Yeah. Oh, you probably should be.
3: You've got a terrible soaring action if that's how long it takes.
4: You probably don't
3: using
4: deserve
3: a butter knife?
4: Yeah. I feel so bad for you, Mr. Radish. I wish you the best in cutting that leg off. Enjoy the next 2 hours, Mr.
3: All
4: Radish.
3: The best, guys. Radish and John, enjoy your morning.
4: Hey, welcome on into Chili Breakfast for your Thursday. The weekend is blinding lights.

busy as the Gorge chairlift on a long weekend? It's Nick and Marcus on Chilli. 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

0: Hey, good morning. Welcome on in. Chilly breakfast, 16 minutes past six. It's all thanks to Country Club Tasmania, where they're celebrating the first year of the range. It's their first birthday. 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I don't know if you've heard of this place, and I don't know if many people do, but I'd like to draw attention to it. It's a new place that just opened up in Jimmy's Complex, just behind York Street here, like on the way to the hospital sort of thing.
1: What's the Jimmy's Complex? Oh, the Jimmy's Complex. Yes.
0: So there's a bunch of places in there. There used to be Coles that shut down now.
1: Yeah, yeah.
0: There's a new place called the Stuseum.
1: The Stuseum?
0: Just opened there. S-T-U and then like museum, but cut off the mew.
1: Yeah.
0: Just opened up there. You would love it. We got to go down there. So Ben from sales told us about this last week.
1: Yeah.
0: We were meant to have a boys trip over there.
1: Oh, he did mention this. He wanted to go check it out. Yeah.
0: It's a place.
1: I never know when he's being serious.
0: Oh, he was being serious with this one. If he was Hansel and Gretel, we were following the breadcrumb trail straight to the Stuseum
1: yesterday.
0: And
1: he's going
0: to
1: push us into the oven, which is the Stuseum.
0: Well, he pushed me into something, and that was spending a lot of money at the Stuseum.
1: Oh, so you've been.
0: I went yesterday. This place.
1: What happened to boys' trip?
0: What happened to maybe sticking around so we could do the boys' trip yesterday?
1: Yeah. Oh, we didn't discuss it yesterday. I would have stuck around. Okay, fine.
0: We did it yesterday and we'll have to go again today if you want.
1: Did he go with you?
0: Yeah.
1: Oh,
0: yeah,
1: nice.
0: We went together.
1: Cool.
0: You would love this place.
1: Really?
0: This place is filled with retro games all one side. There's WWE and WWF merchandise in there. Like, this place is a paradise if you love retro toys. Even collectibles. Like, this place is such a colourful mess of beautiful things.
1: What is it? Like a retro collection thing?
0: Yeah. So there's like, you know, there's pins up on one board. There's old retro T-shirts from like Twin Peaks and Rambo.
1: Did you ever go in Melbourne? Did you ever go to a place called Minotaur?
0: Yes.
1: Okay. Is it like Minotaur?
0: It's like Minotaur. I think that's even like board games and stuff like that, isn't
1: yeah,
0: it?
1: Yeah, yeah, yeah. Like it's nerd paradise.
0: It's very much a nerd paradise.
1: Cool.
0: Yeah, and okay. I loved it.
1: Cool.
0: We've got to go there because I think I spent what would have been $150.
1: Oh, dude, I can't be spending that sort of money there.
0: Well, you can.
1: No.
0: Why not?
1: If I go in, I've got no self-control. If I go in...
0: Yeah.
1: Ugh.
0: Well, me either, because I did do this, and like
1: I'm not taking my phone in.
0: You can take my wallet, and you
1: no
0: can
1: wallet,
0: do an IOU
1: no
0: me.
1: Phone, nope.
0: Yeah, you can IOU me. I bought a few games, like I bought Futurama for the PS2, Gran Turismo, Tekken Tag Tournament.
1: Wait, have you got a PS2?
0: Yeah.
1: Have you?
0: Yeah, I got a PS2.
1: Oh, I didn't know that.
0: The only thing I don't have is a PS1, if anyone wants to give me a PS1.
1: Have you got a PS3 as well?
0: Yeah, I got
1: you
0: a PS3.
1: You kept them all. I wish I kept mine.
0: I love keeping these things. I'm like this guy. I think his name's Stu, because it's his museum.
1: A hoarder. I think it's a hoarder.
0: Well, collector. Collector.
1: Yeah.
0: I'm a collector. The collector in Guardians of the Galaxy wasn't called the hoarder. He was a collector. And he had a bunch of crap in there. Bought games. Yep. I got a couple T-shirts, Twin Peaks and
1: cool.
0: Rambo.
1: Cool.
0: They're excellent. Now, one thing I did spend money on, and I want to get your thoughts on this. Mm. I don't know what you're going to think of it.
1: Tell me how much it was first.
0: I spent $10 on this final item.
1: Oh, okay. That's all right.
0: And it was hanging up.
1: Yep.
0: It was a framed chicken feed plastic bag. What do you think?
1: Are you kidding me?
0: No.
1: The chicken feed plastic bag is in like...
0: They just used to hand them out if you shopped at chicken feed and put your stuff in it.
1: And it's framed.
0: Yeah. You like it?
1: I need to see it, but that's crazy for $10.
0: Crazy good. Yeah. You're right. It was a good investment.
1: Are you going to display it?
0: It's in the office. I've got it hanging up.
1: Which office?
0: It's on the way heading upstairs to the studios.
1: Is it really?
0: We got our own Stuseum in the office. This is the best day ever.
1: Oh, I didn't see it.
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0: Awesome's Hey Jealousy, Chili Breakfast, 28 minutes past 6. 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
1: Nico.
0: Hi, mate.
1: Good morning.
0: Hey.
1: There was some recent news in town of a particular bottle shop.
0: Okay.
1: That had an employee. She's a local. I'm just trying to pull up the story now. But she effectively was working as any other night she'd be working.
0: Yeah.
1: Right? We're going to call her Wendy the Enforcer.
0: All right.
1: Okay.
0: Okay.
1: Now, Wendy's working a standard night at this bottle shop. And some thieves decide to come in and start to raid the place, right?
0: Okay, yep.
1: And
0: is this a 24/7 bottle-o?
1: I would assume so. It sounds like it was a pretty late shift, knowing the bottle-o that it is. No, maybe...
0: Maybe it's just open real late.
1: Real late. I think it's just open
0: they
1: real late.
0: They always get ya. Robbers always seem to come in right at the last second.
1: 1,000%.
0: Right when you want to close too. Such a pain.
1: She's done the right thing in my eyes where they've started to raid the place and Wendy, rather than doing as she's, I guess, instructed as an employee of the business to just put your hands up, back up and let them do their thing and don't get involved.
0: Which is usually what the organisations say to you to just not get involved.
1: Like,
0: do what they want. Don't deal with terrorists. Just go.
1: That's pretty much it.
0: Go with their game.
1: I think she's gone, you know what? Stuff that you're on my turf now, and she's decided to lock them in.
0: Great.
1: She's barred them in. So she's thrown this thing down, the roller door down, and locked them in. She's like, I'm not locked up with you. You're locked up with me.
0: This is the rage cage right
1: this
0: now.
1: This is it, the rage cage. She rolls her sleeves up and takes care of business.
0: Puts her luchador mask on and goes, taps her elbow twice and starts pinning someone down.
1: And she's held them in there until police have come to deal with it.
0: So what did she do in that time? Because I assume they were equipped with firearms
1: this
0: and stuff.
1: I don't know. I just don't know how she's... Like, she's obviously held them at bay somehow. And obviously, I don't know if there's... surveillance footage or what we can see. It's anyone's guess, right?
0: I'm wondering,
1: the only people that will really know what happened in that room is between her and them.
0: That's interesting. I wonder if she slipped on a balaclava and said, well...
1: I was waiting for you.
0: You boys are going to have to guess one of us is the imposter.
1: Someone has to be found in the wreckage, brother.
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10: Good morning, I'm Ebony Ablett. The state's opposition leader says he wants to ensure a parliamentary committee can fully investigate recent claims regarding the alleged misuse of taxpayer funds. Under parliamentary privilege last week, a former advisor told an inquiry she was made to door knock and letterbox drop ahead of the 2024 state election during work hours. Liberal MP Marcus Verme repeatedly raised concerns with the evidence, saying it wasn't related to what the inquiry was investigating. Labor leader Josh Willey says he's written to the committee chair, Tabitha Badger, suggesting the committee look at its terms of reference to ensure it can continue to investigate the claims.
11: I want to see the witness being able to give all of the information that was available to her, not being obstructed by members of the government because it's uncomfortable for them.
10: The annual Homelessness Week walk in Launceston has seen around 50 members of the public advocate for action at a time where demand is only increasing for support here in the north. Vinnie's CEO, Connie DeGolis, says more young people are reaching out, and people are reaching out for the first time because they're no longer able to make ends meet, finding rising prices are pushing them to the edge. Last financial year, the organisation received more than 8,000 requests for assistance through emergency relief, helping more than 25,000 through their Vinnie's van and Louis vans across the state. The only trampoline gymnastics club in the north has secured a new home at St Leonard's after an uncertain 12 months. The team, converting a former industrial warehouse in just a few days, able to again use their trampolines after moving out of their temporary home, which didn't have high enough ceilings for their use. By all accounts, the first classes in their new space were described as busy, noisy and a bit chaotic, but a lot of fun. The group now having the stability they need. And locals are being encouraged to start talking with their loved ones about end-of-life choices with a free information session being held this weekend to mark Dying to Know Day. Held at Carvilla's Chapel this coming Saturday, it will cover topics including pre-planning funeral arrangements, memorialisation and practical steps to ensure personal wishes are known and respected. You can register to attend and learn more via the Carvilla website.
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12: Morning, Harrison Preeve. While the reopening of the Strait of Hormuz appears imminent, Iran's foreign ministry confirming a joint announcement with Oman about the opening of a new route. US President Donald Trump repeating his claim Iran is desperate for a deal.
13: They want to talk. The funny thing is they never mention that. They always say, we're not talking. But they called. They wanted to talk. We've been talking. They want to make a deal. They do not want to be hit.
12: Details of a near miss between two planes last month at Sydney's airport. A Qantas 737 given clearance by air traffic control to cross the main runway, despite another plane coming into land. Thankfully, another air traffic controller noticed the problem in time and no one was hurt. Four men are recovering in hospital after being stabbed in London's popular Covent Gardens. A 47-year-old woman has been arrested, police treating it as a mental health health case. And briefly, reports a Victorian AFL club forced one of its players to take legal responsibility for any further concussions he suffers on the field.
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10: To sport now, and some familiar faces are returning for the Bulldogs in tonight's clash with the Roos at Marvel Stadium. The Doggies have made three changes, including welcoming back Aaron Norton and Cody Waitman, who were both managed last week, while North Melbourne's George Wardlaw returns from a hamstring strain. And former Eagles Premiership coach Adam Simpson's described the controversy surrounding the league's memo ordering clubs not to tank by resting their star players in the final round as hysteria. Although he's told 360 it is a hard order to enforce.
15: It's the four or five sore managed players versus, no, we're resting 10 or 12. And I think that's the decision that has become awkward for the AFL, and what is the actual ruling, and time will tell.
10: With the latest in news and sport, I'm Britt Allen.
2: Chilli, real-time traffic.
16: A little bit of traffic building for York and Brisbane streets in the CBD. Wellington Street a little bit slow in both directions, approaching Howick Street already in South Lonnie. Quarantine Road a bit slow as well on approach to Hobart Road in Kings Meadows. It's the big one at Nissan with an unmissable finance rate across the MY26 X-Trail Hybrid and Petrol range. 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I'm Cam. More traffic soon on Chilli, your home of the hottest hit.
14: 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Chilli's three-day forecast.
1: 0.8 degrees in Launceston currently. A chilly start to your day. Yikers indeed. Top of 14 on the way. A partly cloudy day with some late showers expected this afternoon and evening. Areas of frost and patchy fog this morning, of course. Friday, a sunny day with a top of 15 to look forward to. And Saturday, we're back to late showers and a top of 15 there as well.
0: Top of 13, a late shower expected in Scottsdale today. Expect also areas of frost and patchy fog this morning. And those medium chance showers expected to be late this afternoon and evening, On the way tomorrow, a top of 13 and mostly sunny with the late shower and 13 Saturday. It's currently 6 degrees.
1: 5 degrees in St Helens, top of 16 there with late showers expected. Frost and patchy fog about the higher ground this morning. Those showers expected this evening and 20 kilometre winds coming in. Friday, mostly sunny, top of 15. And Saturday, mostly cloudy, also top of 15.
0: It's currently 19 minutes to 7. I love it when you can't think of a word, so you start tapping the table.
1: Yes.
0: And people start...
1: You're a tapper. You are a tapper.
0: I love tapping the table.
1: You're a karate... Yeah, you Buzz Lightyear karate chop the
0: table. I don't know why, but I've seen people do it as well. When they can't think of a word, they start tapping things like it's Morse code, like Morse code's going to come out.
1: I think it's doing a brain reset. It's like...
0: But what am I breathing?
1: It's like you're shuffling through something in your brain.
0: No, not that, not that, not that. Yeah. Oh, that's the word.
1: It's like when you're on Netflix and you're going, like, sliding along, trying to find the right movie, and you're tapping along going, no, not that word, not that word.
0: But it's also recommending me words that aren't the word. And I'm like, I've seen that show before. Yeah. I don't want to watch that show. Hey, it's time to do this. Two songs head to head.
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0: And it's all thanks to Launceston Floor World, more than just flooring. It's a bloody battle. And I mean bloody as in there's blood involved in this one. Two songs go head-to-head each weekday morning. Marcus and I pick it, and you go pick the song that you want to hear the most. And the most voted song gets played at the end of the show. It's all up at the Chilli Instagram story. Check it out for yourself. But Marcus, what have you picked today?
1: I've gone with a song that I don't think anyone really remembers. And I don't know how this one slipped under the cracks, especially because of its star power. Yeah. You've got the likes of Chris Stapleton. If you're not familiar with him, you are collecting him with Bruno Mars and Ed Sheeran for one powerhouse song, Blow.

0: almost like they're bringing back like 80s rock.
1: Oh, it's got a real glam rock feel to it.
0: Yeah.
1: It's cool. It's a cool song.
0: Who does that scream in the middle where they go, ow?
1: It's either Chris or Bruno. It's definitely not Ed Sheeran.
0: We should check their toes. They probably jammed it on a door or something. Song I've gone with today as well, not star power as such, but Stan Power.
1: Yeah.
0: We're talking about Stan Walker. Do you remember this one? There's a little black box here somewhere in the ocean.
1: I think you really stand by your choice.
0: I think you're blacking in choice.
1: I see what you did there. Yeah. Okay, yeah, think about that. Gotcha.
0: Just pick one of them, all right?
1: Yeah.

0: Gomez, Single Soon. It's here on Chilli Breakfast with Nick and Marcus, all thanks to Country Club Tasmania. Celebrating the first birthday of the range, get on down there to try and win a free year of golf. T's and C's apply. Marcus, I think we go to the breaking news, but not at current news time, but at our time. It's on our time now.
1: That's right, this is the Daily Donut. We're going to sprinkle up some news for you with a little bit of hot cinnamon and put it in the oven and toast it for about a minute and a half. It's just going to be nice and warm.
0: And there's a big fat holy hole in the middle.
1: That's it, there's always a little holy hole in the middle.
0: Yes.
1: One small dent for man, Nico.
0: What's going on?
1: Because we don't often hear about man-made objects crashing into the moon, do we?
0: No. I don't think there's any alarm about it because there's no people on the moon, is there?
1: Well,
0: there's
1: not
0: alarm.
1: Yet. There's no. That's right. There is yesterday afternoon. I was trying to think of what to say there, but it's like we don't know that yet.
0: Well, that, I don't think
1: because we've not yet landed on the moon to know if there's actual life on the moon.
0: What makes you think that?
1: I love opening this conversation.
0: What makes you think that people haven't been
1: on the
0: moon?
1: I joke. Hey, what are you doing?
0: Sorry.
1: So, yesterday afternoon, a SpaceX Falcon 9 rocket, that's what they call it.
0: I love the
1: really
0: Falcons.
1: Really rolls off the tongue.
0: They're real quick.
1: It launched in January last year. It's veered off course in an unintentional collision course with the moon, and it's plummeted into the Einstein crater.
0: The Einstein crater.
1: That's what they've called it, the Einstein crater.
0: Damn it.
1: The explosion was equal to what 3 tons of TNT might do.
0: For real?
1: Yeah. We have just bombed the moon.
0: Is the moon going to fight back?
1: It was the rocket was the size of a bus. It's traveling at about 8,600 kilometers an hour, 7 times the speed of sound.
0: Yep.
1: And it struck the Einstein crater and caused such impact that it's like shattered that crater.
0: Why are we starting wars with things that don't even
1: exist
0: anymore?
1: Why are we fighting the moon?
0: What's the moon ever done to us?
1: The moon people. Exactly right.
0: The moon actually keeps us alive.
1: I don't know what's happened. Like, it's obviously a mistake. It's unintentional, as they've mentioned. But, like, it's a bit silly.
0: Neil Armstrong is going to be so mad about this. Yeah.
1: There's some poor astronaut they've left up there who's just doing some work.
0: What was that?
1: He's up there building our new space station, our new home.
0: He's on moon chit-chat saying, did anyone else hear that bang?
1: Yeah.
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0: Good morning. Chilli breakfast for your Thursday. And every Thursday, we love to get the update on what the Tassie Devils are up to, how they're going, and if they're being nurtured right. And the guy to do it is Max Roney from the Tassie Devil Squadron.
1: We've got that fire in our eyes, cause the dream is on the rise. We are the Devils, Tassie's team.
0: Welcome on in, Maxie.
2: Morning, Maxie.
3: Morning, guys. Thanks for having me.
0: Always great to have you, brother. And can I just say, big win over the weekend.
3: Massive result. One that we really needed going into these last couple of games. So, good booster coming up to the last two games.
2: And took it to them at home as well.
0: Yes.
2: Is the big thing. This is a massive game.
3: Yeah, and they've been really good all year, Sydney. I think they were third going into the game, and obviously it's hard travelling up there. One of the longer trips for our season. And,
2: yeah.
3: The boys were just fit and firing from the get-go and really put it to them, so it was credit to the boys.
0: Now, this is what you needed. You were talking about this, I think, a couple of weeks ago, or maybe last week. You were saying, we just need to do the final push. We need to start winning these last few games, and then you'll be straight through. And it's looking promising, isn't it?
3: Yeah, like getting after our bye last week, it was probably we needed to win two out of the three final games. And I guess the easiest way to do that is tick off the first one, and then makes it a lot easier on, I guess, the team's shoulders. So, it was a really good result.
0: You got Werribee next, don't you?
3: Yeah, Werribee this weekend, which is at North Hobart. So last home game, which will be good.
0: Yes.
3: And then Giants.
0: And then Giants, is it?
3: Yeah, which is up there again.
2: That's so. Right. Now, right. Werribee are sitting in second, so what do you think's going to perspire here with this particular match?
3: I think it'll be pretty close. Like, we've played them already this year in season, which was a draw, and then we played them in a pracky match where they got the better of us by just a little bit over a goal. So we've had two pretty close games. Our lineups match up pretty similarly, so like we play a similar game, and it'll be good to play at home again, get a massive crowd, and hopefully a bit like a 19th player out there.
0: Yeah, gotcha. Get up and about. Now, I can't go past this one, VFLW, the Tassie Devil women's squad did excellent against the Bombers. It was a 40-point margin at Windy Hill. Did you catch this one on TV?
3: I didn't get to watch it, unfortunately, but I saw the results, and I work with a couple of the VFLW players, and they filled me in on Monday, so yeah, they had a really good win.
0: Yeah.
3: I think it's a bit unfortunate. They had a couple of results of the other games that didn't really fall their way, a few upsets, which has made the finals push a little bit harder, but yeah, their last few weeks have been really good.
0: How did they, with your informants, how did they deal with the losses? Like, I know, repeated losses. Did they deal with it all right?
3: Yeah, they pretty much moved on from them really quickly and obviously reviewed the game and then kind of pushed it to the back of the mind and just focused on the next one, which, like, obviously is a really positive mindset in a long season. You kind of just need to kind of take the blows as they are and keep moving forward.
0: Yeah, 100%. And so your game this coming weekend is 11:05 a.m. and the women will be up against the Blues at 2:35 p.m. at North Hobart Oval as well. They're fourth on the ladder at Carlton. They're actually doing
2: well.
0: Yeah.
2: Really?
0: Yeah.
2: Someone's got to represent, right?
0: Yeah.
3: Yeah, they're a pretty strong side in the women's comp. But yeah, I think if the girls can tick off, I think they've got four games to go, so if they can tick another couple of wins, they'll be right in the mix.
0: Hey, I saw over the weekend the Hawks were getting up and about with some American

0: of practicing a victory, like, you know, maybe strong man, or maybe the thinker, like the classic statue, the thinker.
1: No, there hasn't been much chat going around. Maybe we'll bring him out in finals. Yeah. If we can get there. That's the sort of stuff we need on the big stage. So
0: I feel like if you do that now, though, if you do all these winning poses, it gets that winning mindset in you. I want to achieve this one today.
1: Yeah, I actually don't mind that. Kind of gives you an excuse to win a bit more.
0: Do you want Mark Snyder to send through some demo tapes of what victory poses you guys might be able to do?
1: Yeah, and, as many as you can, that'd be good.
2: Yeah, good. Give it straight to Ken Hinckley. We want to know his thoughts too.
0: Yeah.
1: Yeah, I'll pass it on.
0: And a TikTok review from him. I want to see him on TikTok. Max Rohde from the Tassie Devils, thank you very much for joining us, and best of luck this coming weekend against Werribee at North Hobart, mate.
1: Thanks, guys. Have a good weekend.
0: You too, mate.
3: Michelle Laurie here, and if true crime lives rent-free in your head, then this is for you.
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0: is your news now.
1: Good morning, I'm Ebony Applett. Tasmania's Department of Justice has told a parliamentary inquiry it is working hard to address the over-representation of Aboriginal people in the state's prisons. The inquiry has heard the percentage of Aboriginal inmates in Tasmania has increased from 27% to 31% in the past 12 months. Department Secretary Christy Bourne told the inquiry her department is working with the community to address systemic issues.
2: Aboriginal Tasmanians are 6.7 times more likely to be imprisoned than non-Aboriginal people. And while this remains the lowest overrepresentation rate across jurisdictions, it's not acceptable and something that we're not complacent about.
1: The West Tamar Council has been named the number one council in Tasmania by the Snap Send Solve community reporting platform. The result coming from how residents rate performance across service delivery, responsiveness and communication. In the last financial year, the council says it received more than 720 community service requests for things including overgrown vegetation, deceased animals, damaged roads and pavements, general road requests and more. Council says it took an average of just over 1.5 days to progress an action request and an average of just under 9 to close it off. Meantime, Dorset Council Deputy Mayor Edwina Powell has confirmed she won't be recontesting at October's elections. She's told the Examiner choosing to step back was difficult, having done her best to represent the community, and she's sad to leave, but thinks she's leaving the council in good hands. She plans to spend more time working as an artist and visiting her family, both here and interstate. And two Launceston athletes are set to compete at the Under-20 Athletics World Championships in the United States this week. Xavier Davey will take part in the decathlon, with Izzy Wing travelling to compete in the heptathlon. The events are taking place from now through until Sunday. Izzy came first in the heptathlon in the national championships, claiming several state records this season, while Xavier took silver at the national championships. Your look at the day's national news and your sport check are both coming up next.
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3: Hi, Harrison Freeb. Investigations underway at Sydney Airport following a near miss between two planes last month. A Boeing 737 had just landed from New Zealand when it reportedly had a close encounter with another jet that landed at the same time. It's believed air traffic control ordered the Boeing to stop before the two collided. A man will face court on New South Wales Central Coast for allegedly threatening a politician online. Police arrested the 43-year-old overnight. He's accused of posting multiple threats towards the female MP. The man's been charged with using a carriage service to threaten serious harm. And the US Central Command says American forces are guiding ships through the Strait of Hormuz as the president flags a deal to reopen the waterway is imminent. Donald Trump says if Iran doesn't agree, they'll be hit with the biggest round of strikes in 80 years.
4: They do not want to be hit. This was the biggest hit since World War II, as I said. I think it'd be very smart to make a deal. We'll see what happens.
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5: Moving on to sport now, and the teams are in for tonight's round 22 opener between the Bulldogs and North Melbourne. Cody Waitman and Aaron Norton return for the Doggies, while the Roos will be boosted by George Wardlaw coming back into the side from a hamstring strain. The shortlist from the Bombers coaching role has just got even shorter after caretaker Dean Solomon withdrew from the recruitment process. James Hurd, Mark McVeigh, Jamie Graham and Murray Davis all remain in the mix. And in cricket, a double injury blow for Australia ahead of next week's first test against Bangladesh in Darwin. Paceman Michael Neeser's been ruled out with a right calf strain, while keeper batsman Josh Inglis is now in doubt with back spasms. That's the latest in news and sport. I'm Brit Aylin.
0: Chilli, real-time traffic.
6: Goderich Street is starting to slow inbound and outbound on approach to Forster Street in Invermay. Expect a little bit of traffic outbound as you approach the Charles Street Bridge. Traffic building on Brisbane Street and York Street, but Brisbane Street in particular. Our major arterials look magnificent. 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
0: 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Chilli's three-day forecast.
7: 0.8 degrees in Launceston currently with a top of 14 on the way. Late showers expected. A partly cloudy day and areas of frost and patchy fog this morning. That rain is expected around that afternoon period as well. Friday with a sunny day ahead to look forward to. Top of 15 degrees there, and Saturday's back to late showers and a top of 15 as well.
8: Top of 13 in Scottsdale today. Expect a late shower with areas of frost and patchy fog. Fog this morning. Tomorrow, a top of 13 and mostly sunny with a late shower Saturday and a top of 13. It's currently sitting at 5 degrees.
7: And 5 degrees in St Helens as well with a top of 16 there. Partly cloudy, areas of frost and patchy fog about the higher ground and a slight chance of showers most likely this evening. Tomorrow, mostly sunny, top of 15, and Saturday, mostly cloudy, top of 15 as well.
0: In a world of chaos, two legendary heroes were sent to bring peace and order to the planet. But we couldn't afford them. So we're settling for the next best thing. Or what was available anyway. It's Nick and Marcus for breakfast on Chilli.
8: Hey, howdy, hey. Welcome on in. It's 11 past 7 on the clock. And welcome on into your Thursday. It's Nick and Marcus with you. And look, on the way, we're going to be talking about what I believe is Jetstar and
7: yes,
8: their bloody new rule that they're instigating.
7: I wasn't going to name names.
8: I'm naming names because they're all over the news at the moment. They're going in and around the place with this new rule that's going around. The world is in uproar,
7: yeah.
8: Our miniature world,
7: yes.
8: Australia.
7: Yeah.
8: So we're going to talk about that on the way because I think I've got an interesting thing I want to ask the people.
7: Okay.
8: So that's coming up. Also, steal my standby, register at chillifm.com.au. If you want to get along to Las Vegas, $20,000 worth of prizes. That means you get to go to Vegas. We're going to give you some spending money. We're also going to get you to the iHeartRadio Music Festival.
7: That's right.
8: This is an insane
7: lineup.
8: It's
7: for two people for five nights worth $20,000 worth of incredible artists in Las Vegas.
8: Beautiful, if I may say.
7: That's it. So keep an ear out for your name because you could be the one getting yelled at.
8: That's right. It's on the way next. And if you haven't registered, do it at chillifm.com.au right now.
7: Yeah.
8: That's what you got to do.
7: Don't be scared.
8: Yeah, don't freak out.

0: Quarter past seven, chili breakfast, Nick and Marcus. And it's all thanks to Tamar Marine, supporting the fishing and boating industry here in Tassie since 1979. Find them on 59 to 63 Holbrook Street, Invermay. Marcus, we've been running this competition all week and it won't stop anytime soon.
1: No.
0: But it's for good reason, because if you want to go to Vegas, your chance is right now.
2: What happens in Vegas is paid for by us. So I guess our accountant will know what you've been up to.
3: Steal my standby.
1: I love this competition.
0: It's so fun, isn't it?
1: Yeah, I love that people just have to be like actually listening for
0: this. Yeah, so you do actually have to listen out, because we're going to be calling out a name that's registered at chillyfm.com.au. And if you've done that, you are in the running to go to Vegas and also the iHeartRadio Music Festival. This is an insane lineup. You've got people like Benson Boone, Weezer's going to be there, Snoop Doggy Dog.
1: Yep.
0: It's going to be up on stage.
1: 1,000%.
0: Much more names as well.
1: Like, huge. It doesn't
0: just stop at three. And also, you get some spending money as well. $20,000 worth of prizes in this one.
1: Mm-hmm.
0: 5 nights, accommodation, transfer and flights, plus spending money and tickets to the iHeart Music Festival.
1: I like doing a little side bet with you on these ones. I like knowing, like,
0: what time?
1: I reckon 12 minutes.
0: You reckon 12 minutes it's going to take
1: for them to call
0: in
1: 12
0: up.
1: Minutes. Yep.
0: I am going to start a timer.
1: Me too.
0: I reckon it's going to take them five.
1: Five? Straight
0: five
1: in.
0: Minutes. I'm feeling pretty good about it today.
1: Okay. All right.
0: Let me get my 30-minute timer, because it is... We're going to give you 30 minutes to call back. If you don't, we open the standby list. Anyone can call in at 633-15901, and you can take the standby. Are you ready with a name?
1: I'm ready with a name.
0: I'm ready with the timer. All right.
1: Here we go. Drum roll or drone?
0: Sure.
1: Ambiance. Our standby name is Jody Mansell.
0: Oh, Jodes.
1: Jody Mansell, Jodes, where are ya?
0: Start dialing 633-15901. Get on this standby list. You could be going to Vegas, Jodes.
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4: 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Tasmanian cyclist George Baker will carry the Aussie flag at the Com Games closing ceremony.
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0: Post Malone Circles, Chili Breakfast, it's Nick and Marcus, and look, we are running this right now.
1: What happens in Vegas is paid for by us. So I guess our accountant will know what you've been up to.
2: Steal my standby.
0: Yes, and we've got a caller actually coming through right now, so we should probably check it out. 633-1-5901, who do we have here? This could be Jodes.
3: Hi, Nick, it's James. I'm just ringing to tell you it's not Jody.
0: What's the
4: name
0: of it?
3: I'm just ringing to tell you it's not Jody. I'm saying I'm not Jody. I'm trying to be funny.
0: Oh, get out of here.
4: Because
3: they're saying, how quick
4: does
3: someone ring? So I
4: thought,
3: if I could.
4: Come on, mate. That's funny. That's actually
0: I thought you were claiming that we got your name wrong.
3: No, I was just calling to say it's not Jody.
4: Just let us know that at 30 seconds in, it's not Jody.
0: James, appreciate that. One will tick you off the list. We've got like... We got 6 billion other names to get through, so we'll...
4: Yeah. We're putting you on the new list. It's called the blacklist, bro.
3: Thanks, boys. Have a great day.
4: You too.
0: Thanks, mate. Have a good one.
4: See ya.
3: See ya. Bye.
0: Marcus, we actually have another caller on the line, so let's relaunch it then.
1: It's only a 2-day music festival in Vegas.
5: How you feeling? You feeling good?
1: What could possibly go wrong?
2: Steal my standby.
4: What an absolute joker.
0: All right, we are actually looking for a Jody Mantle, is it? Jody Mantle, if
4: Jody.
0: You're calling in, I hope this is your number. It's 633-1-5901. Who do we have here?
6: It's Jody Mantle.
0: Jody! Jodes.
6: Oh, my God. Oh, my God. I'm just making myself a coffee and I heard my name. Oh, I didn't hear the start.
0: This is the weirdest roll call, isn't it?
6: Oh, my God.
0: Did you get goosebumps when you heard your name called out?
6: I don't know, I have this out-of-body experience. I'm like, oh,
0: they picked me. They've chosen me.
4: We actually had a prank caller pretend to be, not you, but like they called in and said, hey, just to let you know, I'm not Jody.
0: It's good to tick that one off the list. His name was James.
4: Yeah, that process of elimination. We were hoping that everyone would call until we got to you.
6: Oh, my God. That is hilarious. There's only one of me.
4: That's right.
0: I'm so glad you managed to call through very quickly as well.
4: Quickly.
0: Now, this is a plus one event. We're going to get you along with a friend or a partner. Who are you going to take with you if you do take it away?
6: Look, I'd have to take my partner, Craig.
4: Yep,
0: very good.
6: Yes.
0: He's been good, has he?
6: Oh, yes.
0: He's been good boy.
6: Very good.
4: What would you both be into? Like, there's Snoop Dogg playing, you've got Muse, there's Benson Boone, there's...
6: I put my entry in,
4: yeah.
6: It was really hard because I love them all.
4: Yeah,
0: like, yep.
6: I love all sorts of music, so,
4: It's a massive lineup.
6: Absolutely. Yeah.
0: Well, Jodes,
6: and he would too.
0: We love and appreciate you for calling back. Thank you very much. You are now officially in the standby list.
6: Ooh.
0: So you could be getting along to Vegas, baby, the iHeartRadio Music Festival. That could be all yours. So exciting.
6: Oh, it is.
0: Jodes, thank you very much. You're on the list. Thank you very much for calling, mate.
6: Thank you. You have a good day, guys.
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15: Good morning, I'm Ebony Ablett. Hydro Tasmania's boss says discussions are ongoing with Rio Tinto about a long-term power deal for Bell Bay Aluminium. Concerns are growing that a long-term arrangement isn't yet struck, with a temporary deal set to expire in December. CEO Rachel Watson says negotiations have been long and not easy, but they're committed to reaching a solution.
16: We've got two parties that are both trying to maintain sustainable businesses and run them commercially. And as a result of that, we've realised there's a gap between where we are and where they are.
15: It's understood meetings will continue in the next week. Government documents have revealed the costs of some of our MPs' electorate offices, annual rents more than some incomes. The documents given to the Mercury under a right to information request revealing in Bass, Liberal MP Michael Ferguson's office costs taxpayers just under $61,000 a year. Greens MP Cecily Rosals costs around $54,000, and Labor MP Jamie Finlay sees under $40,000. The most expensive by far is independent George Rosay. The annual rent more than $100,000. However, he was moved into the office that was originally leased by a former Jackie Lambie Network MP who lost their seat last election. The home of Tasmania's best tasting tap water will be crowned later today after the final of three heats across the state. Tasting events were held in Hobart and Devonport on Tuesday and Wednesday, the last to take place here in Launceston this afternoon. The winner of the statewide battle will go on to represent Tassie for the Australian title. And it's the day before the day many Launcestonians have been waiting for. Major beauty retailer Mecca to open its doors in the Brisbane Street Mall at 9am tomorrow. We've had a chat to the company's general manager of retail, Sophie Wood, who's divulged a snippet of what those planning to wait in line can look forward to.
17: Pastries for those customers waiting in queues whilst we're waiting to open the doors, from a local bakery, bread and butter, and some beautiful juices to start your day. So lots to look forward to on opening weekend in terms of activations.
15: The company says working with local businesses is an important part of their process when opening new stores. Some of the first customers in store to receive posies from local florist Florage as well.
14: Automotive, industrial or agricultural bearings and associated products, all under one roof at Thomas Parker, Holbrook Street, Invermay. Chile National News Now.
18: Hi, Harrison Preve. Hundreds of Qantas contractors could walk off the job as a long-running pay and safety dispute escalates. Around 600 ground services employees will vote on industrial action. It comes as the airline's international pilots have voted overwhelmingly in favour of taking action, which could include 24-hour stoppages. Four men have been stabbed in London's Covent Garden. A 47-year-old woman's been arrested after allegedly attacking the men with a pair of scissors, police treating it as a mental health incident. One witness telling the ABC it was a chaotic scene.
19: Police officers turned up, one of which took her legs out from under her, pinned her down, managed to get the knife out of her hand and handcuffed her and took her into the back of a van and away. But there was a man just round the corner from the door that isn't having his back trained for like a stab on the side.
18: Briefly, a senior UN official warns ongoing conflicts and El Nino could trigger another spike in global food prices. And a study on butterflies has found species are shifting habitats as climate change reshapes ecosystems.
14: Introducing a new beef stroganoff pie from Banjo's Bakery Cafe. Rich, hearty, creamy, and wrapped in Banjo's famous golden flaky pastry. Banjo's Stroganoff Pie. Are you stroganoff? Chili, your sport now.
20: In sport, George Wardlaw returns for North Melbourne in tonight's Round 22 opener against the Bulldogs. The young midfielder is back from a hamstring strain for the clash at Mole Stadium. While the Doggies are welcoming back Cody Waitman and Aaron Norton, both of whom were managed last week. And former Eagles Premiership coach Adam Simpson's described the controversy surrounding the league's memo ordering clubs not to tank by arresting their star players in the final round as hysteria, although he's told 360 it is a hard order to enforce.
21: It's the four or five sore managed players versus, no, we're resting 10 or 12. And I think that's the decision that has become awkward for the AFL, and what is the actual ruling, and time will tell.
20: And that's the latest in news and sport. I'm Britt Allen.
14: Chile, real-time traffic.
22: The Quarantine and Hobart Road intersection in Youngtown, quite heavily congested left, right and centre. Wellington Street slowing outbound on approach to Howick Street. The Midland Highway slowing inbound on approach to Howick Street in South Lonnie. The usual traffic building in the CBD. 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I'm Cam. More traffic soon on Chile, your home of the hottest hits.
14: 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Chile's 3 day forecast.
4: Well, apparently it's gotten colder, not warmer out there. It's now minus 0.1. It's dropped down a whole degree outside in Launceston.
0: Wow.
4: It is a top of 14 on the way, however, so there is an upward take there somewhere. Late showers expected throughout the afternoon and evening, a partly cloudy day, and of course some frost and fog this morning here in Launceston. And Friday, a sunny day expected, top of 15 there, and Saturday with late showers again, and a top of 15 also.
0: Top of 13 and a late shower is expected in Scottsdale today. Expect areas of frost and patchy fog this morning as well. Around 1 to 5 mil of rain could be predicted today. Tops of 13 over your next couple of days, leading you into the weekend. It's going to be mostly sunny tomorrow with a late shower expected Saturday. It's currently sitting at 6 degrees.
4: And 5 degrees in St Helens with a top of 16 there, partly cloudy. Areas of frost and patchy fog about the higher ground. Slight chance of showers most likely this evening. Tomorrow, mostly sunny, top of 15 degrees, and Saturday, mostly cloudy with a top of 15 as well.
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1: From the revolutionary Heels Hoist to breaking the sound barrier and inventing ultrasound and boldly asking the question, why dial up in Weekend Wi-Fi? Now, prepare yourselves for the greatest discovery of all. It's Nick and Marcus for breakfast on Chilli.
0: Yes. And it's coming up to 20 minutes to 8 right now. Hey, after 8, actually, we've got an absolute legend coming on the show. His name, well, actually, I should say, he is the coach of the standout kid that has absolutely throttled a ball well over 100 metres.
4: A record-breaking 2-year-old.
0: Brandon Hill is the coach's name. He's over at Will Fit Golf, and he's going to be telling us all about this kid, Emmett.
4: And his incredible achievements.
0: So that's going to be on the way from 8. Listen out for that, because this kid is a standout kid. He's a spotlight kid. And we're also going to be not only doing that, but your next chance to call in, well, not really call in, we'll call your name out.
4: That's
0: for
4: right.
0: Steal My Standby.
4: It's round 2 of Steal My Standby. We are squeezing in 2 today.
0: Yep, that's right. And
4: feeling generous.
0: All thanks to Launceston GWM. Affordable electric available now at Launceston GWM. That we get to do this.
4: Yes.
0: One of you will be going to Vegas, baby.
4: With $20,000
0: of... It's going to be a $20,000 prize.
4: Goo Goo Dolls, Muse, Benson Boone, Zara Larson.
0: Yeah.
4: Zara Larson, sorry.
0: Yeah.
4: List goes on. Snoop Dogg. It's all happening in Vegas.
0: So if you want to get along to that, it's going to be up at chillyfm.com.au. And if you have registered, we might be calling your name out next.
4: That's right.
0: It's big news. It's My Life as well. Bon Jovi. Chilli Breakfast. Good morning.
4: Morning.

0: It's my life, Bon Jovi, chili breakfast.
1: That was so aggressive.
0: Did I beat him? Did I beat Bon Jovi to the line?
1: No, I think he won.
0: Ah, damn it. Yeah, quarter to eight, Nick and Marcus chili breakfast, and it's all thanks to none other than Tamar Marine, where they are supporting the fishing and boating industry here in Tassie since 1979, 59 to 63, Holbrook Street, Invermay, and we're running this right now.
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0: Yes.
1: What's wrong with getting married at the Little White Chapel?
0: Hey, quick and easy. Get it done. Get out of there. Elvis is there.
1: Wham, bam. Thank you, man.
0: It's all exciting. Vegas is where you could be going at chillyfm.com.au. This is Steal My Standby, where we have $20,000 worth of prizes up for grabs. 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
1: Yep.
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1: Now, you do need to be over 21 and you do need to have a valid passport within the next 6 months. That is an absolute must.
0: Well, that's all we ask of you.
1: That's all we're asking.
0: And all we do is we call out a name that's registered. It could be your name. You've got 30 minutes to call us back. If you don't do it in that time, you don't end up on the standby list. Someone has the opportunity at the end of that 30 minutes to nab it.
1: Any Tom, Dick or Harry can call in and steal your standby at that point.
0: Or all three, Tom, Dick and Harry.
1: Yep.
0: But they're going to have to ditch Harry, Tick, Tom or Dick because it's only two people, unfortunately. Yeah, no. And
1: yeah, just run with it. Keep going.
0: Only if one of them's, all of them are over 21 and have a passport.
1: That's right.
0: But then the rules. Shall we call out another name?
1: Let's do it.
0: All right.
1: Get a drum roll, please.
0: Yes, sir. Yeah, I got it.
1: The standby name is Makita Gardner.
0: Makita. Your 30 minutes.
1: Gardner.
0: Starts now. Give us a call right now.
1: Do it.
0: All right. We'll give you a little bit more time. 30 minutes.
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0: Teddy Swims here on Chilli Breakfast. It's Nick and Marcus, all thanks to Tamar Marine, supporting the fishing and boating industry here in Tassie since 1979. And right now, there's some plane news.
1: That's the one.
0: Yeah.
1: This is extremely controversial, to say the least, Nick. Now, I'm sure most of you have heard about this, but has been all over the news that one of our very favourites, and I wasn't going to name names, but Nick's
0: already... Well, let's not name names. We don't have to name names.
1: We don't have to name names, but a very, very well-known commercial airline has decided to take it upon themselves to now charge us for the overhead baggage compartments.
0: Can you believe this?
1: Not only do you have to pay additional to basically have natural light, a seat, for someone to say hello to you when you walk onto the plane, to take on 7 kilos or more, $60. If you have an extra kilo over 7 kilos and you carry on, it's an extra $60.
0: Yep. I hear you loud and clear.
1: Now we're looking at the overhead baggage compartment has to be like padlocked and charged for.
0: I can't believe it because it's an absolute pain already to try and fit things up there. There's that much luggage up there. But now you've got to pay to have access to this glorious overhead box.
1: I agree. Here's the thing that I want to understand, and I don't think I'm alone with this question.
0: Yeah.
1: What's the exact science behind the weight capacity? Because
0: there is none.
1: No,
0: it's made up.
1: I think so too, you know, to certain respects. Obviously, if you're going to lump something on that's like, you know, 500 kilos, like obviously the plane's going to be affected by that. But like, let's say
0: there probably is some science behind it.
1: Let's talk about the 7 kilo allowance, right?
0: Yep.
1: Let's say 60 passengers on board all go over their allowance by 1 kilo.
0: Yep.
1: That's 60 kilos, right? What's the difference between a 70-kilogram person getting on the plane at that point and then someone twice their size?
0: Well, that's why they're accounting for that now.
1: Are they?
0: Yep. It's because people like you and I are getting heavier and heavier, and now they're having to account for that, so now we have to pay for the overhead lockers.
1: I do love my snack.
0: But Mr. Protein,
1: seriously, I just want them to explain their rationale behind the weight system on these planes and why that a lot of their charges are to do with weight.
0: You know what I like? I don't know why my head goes to this, right?
1: Yeah.
0: But now I'm thinking of ways I can sneak more luggage on without like exceeding the weight limit.
1: Well, yeah, you wear it.
0: You wear everything.
1: Yeah.
0: If you've got like a shower cap, wear your shower cap on board. Mm-hmm. Toothbrush and toothpaste. Mm-hmm. Drill a hole in them and wear them as a necklace
1: put
0: from
1: the
0: now
1: toothbrush
0: on.
1: Toothbrush in your mouth.
0: Yeah.
1: Like,
0: I swear.
1: Yeah.
0: Did I tell you one time?
1: Well, here's the thing. Could you just hold everything? Like, what if you didn't have a bag and you were just holding all that stuff?
0: Have it in a holster and walk around the airport. That looks great.
1: Yeah.
0: I swear it's toothbrush and toothpaste.
1: Yeah, have like a full tool belt.
0: Yeah.
1: I don't know. It's just ridiculous. They're just looking to capitalize on this. It's a budget airline. I get that.
0: Yeah.
1: But they're actually taking the Mickey now.
0: Well, I think Mickey weighs over 7 kilos, so you can't take Mickey anymore.
1: Mickey's too heavy.
0: Overhead.
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1: Good morning, I'm Ebony Amblett. Children as young as 12 are being held in adult prison watch houses in the state, according to right to information documents obtained by the Greens. They show children were detained more than 300 times last financial year. One was kept in custody for 55 hours. Greens Mass MP Cecily Rosal accusing the state government of failing to protect vulnerable people.
2: I would say terrifying for young people to be held in adult watch houses. They're exposed to behaviours from adults who come in aggressive, drunk, under the influence of drugs.
1: Government Minister Kerry Vincent says there's still more work to be done to improve how things are done for young people and the system overall. The annual Homelessness Week walk in Launceston has seen those working in the sector joined by a contingent of school students walking to advocate for action and awareness. Vinnie's CEO Connie DeGolis says demand is only increasing for support here in the north, seeing many people reaching out for the first time because they're no longer able to make ends meet with the rising cost of living, also seeing more young people reach out for help than ever before. Last financial year, the organisation received more than 8,000 requests for assistance for emergency relief, helping more than 25,000 through their Vinnies and Louis vans across the state. The best tasting tap water will be determined this afternoon. The final of three tasting events across the state this week will be held here in Launceston. The Huon Valley's Rocky Creek took the crown for 2025, defeating Ferntree, which had held the title since 2022. Today's winner will then go on to represent Tasmania on the national stage later in the year. And the program's been launched for the 16th Junction Arts Festival to be held in Launceston next month. One of the key parts of this year's edition is a nightclub to be held in a church, just one of many events on offer for locals. Princess Park will again turn into the festival hub with food, family activities, music, dance and more, something local musician Michael St. Michael is looking forward to.
3: An awesome event, just because there isn't a lot of venues in Tassie, and especially in the north, it's a good annual thing that happens.
1: The full program for Junction in September can be found online. Your look at the day's national news and your sport check are both coming up next.
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4: Hi, Harrison Preve. The Transport Safety Bureau chief labelling a near miss at Sydney Airport as serious. It's investigating why a Qantas 737 was cleared to cross the main runway last month as a flight from Canberra was landing. The error noticed in time, with Angus Mitchell telling Seven they're treating it as a breakdown in coordination.
5: Something has broken down in the coordination between these aircraft. There is a digital system to coordinate movements on the ground, but there's also the pilots themselves who obviously have a responsibility around clearing the way ahead of them as well.
4: Police in London are treating a mass stabbing in Covent Garden as a mental health case. A 47-year-old woman has been arrested. She's accused of attacking four men with scissors. They've been taken to hospital. Briefly, Iran's foreign ministry says it's agreed with Oman on geographic coordinates for a shipping route through the Strait of Hormuz. And Australia needs to be proactive in vaccinating threatened birds against the deadly H5N1 flu strain, according to a wildlife disease expert.
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6: In sport, round 22 of the AFL kicks off at Marvel tonight, with North Melbourne facing the Western Bulldogs. The Doggies hoping to bounce back from last week's loss to the Dockers, recalling Cody Waitman and Aaron Norton, while the Roos welcome back George Wardlaw. A premiership-winning former coach has weighed in on the AFL's threat to penalise clubs who rest their best players in the week before finals. John Longmire telling AFL 360 what he'd do if he was still in charge of the Swans.
7: Get on the phone to the AFL and tell them we'll do what we want to do. And our priority is to make sure that we give ourselves the best possible chance to get through to the last day in September and win it.
6: And in cricket, Michael Nisa has been ruled out of next week's first test against Bangladesh in Darwin due to a right calf injury, while batsman

0: Keeper Josh Inglis is in doubt with back spasms. That's the latest. I'm Brit Aitlin.
1: Chilly, real-time traffic.
2: Plenty of traffic in both directions over the Charles Street Bridge. Got a Rex Street still slowing in both directions, approaching Forster Street, Wellington Street. Quite stop start in both directions through South Lonnie. 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I'm Cam. More traffic soon on Chilli, your home of the hottest hits.
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3: Bit of a roller coaster out there, but it's currently back up again to 0.6 degrees. It's flip-flopping around, but it's not deciding what it wants to do.
4: Like a big wet fish.
3: Top of 14 on the way. Late showers are expected throughout the afternoon and evening. A partly cloudy day in areas of frost and patchy fog this morning, of course. Friday, a sunny expected day, top of 15 degrees, and Saturday with late showers, also with a top of 15.
5: Getting to a top of 13 today in Scottsdale, expect a late shower, medium chance late this afternoon and evening. There's going to be areas of frost and patchy fog this morning as well. Maybe around 1 to 5 mil of that rain is expected. It's going to be mostly sunny with a top of 13 tomorrow and a late shower rolling through the Saturday in a top of 13. Currently sitting at 6 degrees right now.
3: And 6 degrees in St Helens with a top of 16 there. Partly cloudy, late showers, areas of frost and patchy fog about the higher ground, and those showers expected this evening. Friday mostly sunny, top of 15, and Saturday mostly cloudy, also with a top of 15 degrees.
1: In a world of chaos, two legendary heroes were sent to bring peace and order to the planet. We couldn't afford them, so we're settling for the next best thing, or what was available anyway. Nick and Marcus for breakfast on Chilli.
5: Yes, hey, howdy, hey. 7 minutes past eight. Nick and Marcus, Chilli breakfast. We're on the way. We're going to be chatting to the golf kid sensation, Emmett. He's 2 years old, or 3 years old now. He just had his birthday yesterday.
3: That's right.
5: But he has throttled a golf ball well over 100 metres, which is, think about a two-year-old for a second.
3: He's broken the world record for the longest drive for a two-year-old. It's crazy.
5: This kid is from Tasmania. He's a local boy. And we're going to get his coach on the show, Brennan Hill, on the way. But we are running a competition at the moment. It's called Steal My Standby, and it's all thanks to Launceston GWM. And look, this is your chance to get along to Vegas.
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1: Steal My Standby.
5: Oh, Marcus, the name we called out just before was Makita Gardiner, and you wouldn't believe it, but we got a call come through right now. Should we? I hate taking these calls because I don't know if it's
3: no,
5: actually
3: no. We've been pranked already.
5: All right.
3: Come on, let it be Makita. Let's go.
5: All right, 633-15901. Chilli breakfast. Who do you have here?
7: Makita.
5: Makita, what's the last name, please?
7: Gardner.
5: Yeah! Oh,
3: she's done it. We were worried that we didn't give a second shout out and you hadn't heard it. You've done so well.
5: Oh, that is perfect, Makita. Well done. You are now on the standby list to get along to Vegas, the iHeart Radio Music Festival. Have you been overseas before?
7: New Zealand.
5: Have you?
3: Wow.
5: You've been
3: okay.
5: NZ.
7: Yeah.
5: For a big music festival?
7: No, just for a cruise.
5: Did you go to the Hobbit place?
7: No, we didn't.
5: I heard they have the biggest raves, those hobbits over there.
3: It's Hobbiton.
7: Yeah.
5: Sorry.
3: The Hobbit place. Yeah, the place with hobbits.
5: I feel like that's slightly racist towards hobbits, isn't it?
3: Hey, if you ultimately win this competition, and obviously we've got our fingers crossed for you, who will you take with you?
7: My 22-year-old son.
3: Ooh. Oh, would he be keen on the music?
7: Yeah, he's only been to one concert before, and that was 50 Cent. So
5: no.
7: I'd love, love for him to see Snoop Dogg.
3: What? Hang on. He's only been to one concert ever, which is fine, by the way, but that's 50 Cent?
5: He went to 50 Cent?
7: Yeah, he brought me and him VIP tickets for my birthday a couple of years ago.
3: Oh, my Lord.
5: How much was that? More than 50 Cent?
7: Yeah, probably a dollar.
3: It was two-time 50. Yeah. Wow, that's incredible. Well, this is going to be massive. This is, what an experience for both of you. Fingers crossed again that you can both get over there. You are now officially on that standby list. This is massive news.
7: Thank you, guys.
5: Hey, Marquita, have a listen out. Saturday, 29th of August with Mikey on the iHeart Countdown. Your name might be called out to be getting along to the iHeart Music Festival in Vegas. Well done, mate.
7: Thank you. Have a good day.
3: You too.

0: Olivia Dean here on Chilli Breakfast. You got Nick and Marcus for your Thursday. Welcome on in if you've just joined us. And it's all thanks to Country Club Tasmania Weather Range. They're celebrating their first birthday. Happy birthday to them. Get on down there and you could possibly win yourself a free year of golf. T's and C's apply.
1: Nico, did you ever hear about the 19-year-old British garbage collector?
0: Of course. We grew up on listening about the tales of the 19-year-old garbage collector.
1: I thought so.
0: No, I haven't heard
1: no.
0: about this guy.
1: He won £9.7 million, which is roughly equating to about $12.7 million.
0: Jeez. How did he do that?
1: Just one good Tats Lotto ticket.
0: Right.
1: That's Lotto. That was it.
0: Well, that's it. Thanks for joining us. Nick and Marcus, we're wrapping up the show. What a past eight.
1: He quickly became a famous tabloid fixture because he lost that entire fortune in 8 years.
0: What did he do? And sorry, he's a 14-year-old garbage kid.
1: 19. Yeah.
0: Did he buy his own ticket or did he find it in the garbage?
1: No. Yeah, oh, that's actually funny. No, he wouldn't have found it.
0: Interesting.
1: Yeah, but he did buy a ticket. He did win it. He was 19 years of age. He earned the nickname, the media nickname, the Lotto Lout.
0: Why the Lotto Lout?
1: Because
0: he lost it all.
1: His chaotic lifestyle. He spent heavily on mansions, luxury sports cars, gold jewellery, and non-stop parties for 8 years.
0: Is this kid called Corey Worthington by any chance?
1: No.
0: Is he going to apologise but not take off the glasses?
1: That's right. Oh, those glasses.
0: They're iconic.
1: Man, oh man. He, imagine draining a multi-million dollar fortune in 8 years.
0: Yeah.
1: He's now facing legal troubles, a drug addiction.
0: Okay.
1: And costly poor investments. So he did actually invest his money. They were just bad investments.
0: Yeah, I mean, they're not the things that you want to get.
1: Yeah.
0: Like, sea monkeys are probably more worthwhile than all that.
1: Yeah. He's now officially declared bankruptcy. Right? He's lost all of his assets, so he's got nothing to show for it.
0: If I know anything in Monopoly, claiming bankruptcy,
1: yeah.
0: never a good sign.
1: That's a flip of the board if I've ever seen one. He's now, take a guess at what he does now.
0: He's back to being a 19-year-old garbage collector.
1: Well, he's now a 27-year-old garbage collector.
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0: There's a story going around of this two-year-old kid who's an absolute golf sensation already. Two-year-old golf sensation.
1: That's
0: right.
1: He's
0: been smacking balls over 100 metres.
1: That's not an on-air typo. We said 2 years old.
0: Yeah. That's not a bug in the system. He's way better than I am at golf, or both of us maybe combined.
1: Yes.
0: And we've got his coach, Emmett, the two-year-old's coach, on the line with us. It's Brendan Hill. Good morning, mate. Thanks for joining us.
2: Good morning, guys. How are you today?
1: We're so great. Good. I would say it's not a high bar to say that he's better at golf than us. I think...
0: Well, I thought it would be, seeing as I've played golf for a while, but as soon as I saw this story, Brendan, I was like, well... I got to quit now. Like, this kid's on the horizon. Is that kind of the vibe you got from the kid of like, oh my gosh, we got the next Tiger Woods?
2: Yeah, like as soon as we saw his swing in at Wilfit, we really saw that there was something special happening. His mum, Nicole, and his dad, Andy, they've really been supporting him so much from day one.
0: Yeah, wow.
2: When he came in to see us, it was just like, wow, this kid's got a natural ability, yeah.
1: How did this work? You've obviously noticed this natural ability. Did you approach to be his coach? Did they come to you and say, can you coach him? And how did we get to him then breaking a record with his drive?
2: The way it started is his mum, Nicole, brought him in to us to see him, to see us in a wheel fit, just for a bit of a game and a practice. And we saw something that was really special. And so we really took that opportunity to help him where he needed it. And then she was really satisfied and loved the assistance, so she brought him back every week. So Nicole and Emmett have been coming to Wilfit every week probably for the last 9 to 12 months. Mm. And, yeah, we've been working on his swing periodically, you know, getting him stronger, hitting further, hitting the ball a little bit sweeter.
1: Talk us through the record. How far is he hitting this and what can we compare this to?
2: So his mum started to get interested, like how far does the average two-year-old hit the ball? She did a lot of research and she came up with about 30 to 40 metres. We were carrying that, which means we were going over that before it even hit the ground. And so... And so Nicole thought, okay, well, I'm going to see if I can research the longest recorded drive from a two-year-old in the world. Yeah. And she come back and said, okay, well, the longest possible one that's been recorded and verified is 108 metres.
1: Wow.
2: What do you think? Do you think we can break it? And I said, well, he loves to play. We're going to support him in every way.
1: Yep.
2: So we really started working harder and harder to get his ball flight right and his connection well and really his swing even more powerful. And then we decided, all right, what we'll do is we'll put him on one of the holes at Bumboogle on the simulator and we will see if we can break that record on the sim. And he demonstrated for about 3 weeks that he was hitting about 112 metres at best.
0: Get out.
2: That really opened up the door and we went out to Bumboogle very early in the morning to break the record. On the last day that he was 2 years old, we were going out there. There was rain, there was lightning, thunder while he was actually teeing off and lightning. But, you know, he persevered through it all and after about... I reckon it took about 30 shots. We went past the flag marker that was 108 metres and his dad is like throwing his clubs up in the air and celebrating. His mum's running down the hill screaming and giving him a big cuddle.
0: Yeah.
2: And it was verified by a laser rangefinder.
0: Wow.
2: And we got it 110 metres for him.
1: Wow.
2: And so he is now the record holder of the longest drive for a two-year-old in the world, yeah.
0: So it took 30 hits for him to achieve that. The 29 before, was the swear jar filling up for him?
2: No, he's quite good temperament. He loves to hit. He doesn't really care about the consequences yet. I think that it comes later with...
1: Yeah, I was going to say, you're not a true golfer until you've snapped your first club, right? Far out. That's incredible. So can I just ask, though, I know we've verified it through distance. Is it officially verified as a world record?
2: The Guinness Book of Records, they won't verify anything under 3. What we did is we found out, okay, what's the verification process for him? And it was a few things. Firstly, it had to be done on a real course.
1: Yep.
2: 2, it had to be done from the official tee beds. 3, it had to be continuous recording of a video. And 4, it had to be verified by laser rangefinder. 5, it had to be witnessed by more than 2 people. So we've got it actually officially verified. So Guinness won't publish it under 3 years old,
0: yep.
2: But it is officially verified longest drive for 2 years old in the
1: wow.
2: world.
0: Brendan, I hate where my brain went where I thought, A, he could either fake an ID where he's 3 years old and get in early with that, and B, could you not set the record for three people watching a two-year-old hit the longest distance for a two-year-old on a golf course? Is there a record in that?
1: You draw a mustache on him and just age him up that little bit.
2: I think he's going to be breaking records every single year at this rate. So yeah, stay tuned for what's next.
1: Yeah, we'll keep an eye on him. This is incredible, Brendan. Thank you so much for jumping on the show, mate. That was awesome.
2: Thank you so much, mate. Enjoy your day. We'll talk to you again soon.
3: 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It's Nick and Marcus on Chilli. The Range is celebrating its first birthday. 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
13: Good morning, I'm Ebony Ablett. Coming up in your national news this half hour, a new deal to reopen the Strait of Hormuz is imminent. First, though, in your local news, the state government is calling on Tasmanians to be vigilant and prepare for not if, but when the H5 bird flu strain hits our shores. The state's Primary Industries Minister, Gavin Pearce, says surveillance is continuing along our coastlines, both on our mainland and our outlying islands.
14: Our team is doing airborne surveillance, both by fixed-wing aircraft, LIDAR and also drones.
13: No cases have been recorded in the state so far, with anyone who sees a sick or injured bird urged to not touch them and report it to the Emergency Animal Disease Hotline on 1800 675 888. The hotline has received hundreds of reports, but all tests have come back negative. The West Tamar Council has taken out the top Tassie spot in a list of councils using the Snap, Send, Solve community reporting platform. Locals voting them in that spot based on their performance across delivering services, responding to uploads to the platform and communication. The council says it received more than 700 requests via the platform last year for everything from damaged roads and pavements, deceased animals to overgrown vegetation and more, saying on average it took just over 1.5 days to progress an action request and just under 9 to close it off. To local sports news now, where two Launceston athletes are this week competing at the Under-20 Athletics World Championships in the US state of Oregon. Xavier Davey and Izzy Wing travelling to the city of Eugene. Xavier representing us in the decathlon, Izzy in the heptathlon. The events are taking place through until Sunday. Izzy came first in the heptathlon in the national championships, claiming several state records this season. Xavier took silver at the national championships. And this week marks the 10th year of the Beaker Street Festival, bringing science into the public eye. Initially starting just down in Hobart, this year's festival will see events further afield, including here in Launceston, connecting visitors with our world-leading science community. The festival runs from today through until the 17th of August. Your look at the day's national news and sport is next.
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15: Hi, Harrison Freeve. Investigations are underway into a near miss at Sydney Airport. A Qantas 737 given clearance to cross the main runway last month at the same time as a plane from Canberra was coming into land. An air traffic controller intervened. Transport Safety Bureau Chief Angus Mitchells told Seven these incidents happen more often than we think.
16: We get around 60 of these reports every year, but very few of them go into that serious bucket.
15: Iran says it's finalising a deal with Oman for the joint management of the Strait of Hormuz, with a shipping route now finalised. The Iranian Foreign Ministry's flagged that an announcement will be made soon, as long as certain parties don't obstruct the process. And the federal government's gambling reforms could be shelved amid opposition from the Coalition and the crossbench. Labor wants to restrict gambling ads at certain times, ban betting logos on sports uniforms and introduce an online advertising opt-out for adults. The LNP demanding broader reforms, while the Greens say the package doesn't go far enough.
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17: Moving on to sport now, and some familiar faces return for the Bulldogs in tonight's clash with the Roos at Marvel Stadium. The Doggies have made three changes, including welcoming back Aaron Norton and Cody Waitman, who were managed last week, while North Melbourne's George Wardlaw returns from a hamstring strain. And Dean Solomon may have pulled out of the race for the full-time coaching role at Essendon, but there's still no word on whether Josh Fraser's keen on the position at Carlton. Brownlow medalist Tom Mitchell telling Seven his time as an assistant under Craig McRae at Collingwood makes him a genuine contender.
18: I think he's had a huge influence. Clearly, Fraser's been in the Collingwood program for a fair while now, and I believe Fly is the best coach in the AFL. It's a biased opinion, but we all learnt so much from him, and clearly Fraser's just taken exactly the lessons he's learned from Fly and implemented it into the Carlton program.
17: That's the latest from the newsroom. I'm Britt Aylin.
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19: Plenty of traffic building throughout the CBD. Elphin Road struggling in both directions on approach to Cypress Street. Wellington Street, quite stop start in both directions throughout South Lonnie. The same applies for Hobart Road through Kings Meadows. Tamar Street, very heavy outbound as you approach the mighty North Esk River. 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I'm Cam. More traffic soon on Chile, your home of the hottest hits.
3: Every Tasmanian journey starts with the right caravan. Explore Snowy River Launceston's full range at 6 Gaddy Street, Western Junction. Less than a kilometre from the airport. Chile's three-day forecast.
1: 1 degree in Launceston with a top of 14 on the way. Late showers expected this afternoon and evening. Areas of frost and patchy fog this morning and a partly cloudy day, of course, to chase that. Do I say top of 14? Doesn't matter. Top of 14. Hey, Friday, sunny. Top of 15 there. And Saturday, late showers, also a top of 15.
0: And you did say top of 14, and I re-emphasise that it is a top of 14. Top of 13, though, in Scottsdale today. The late shower is expected. Possibly from late this afternoon and evening. Partly cloudy and areas of frost and patchy fog this morning as well. Tops of 13 over your next couple days. Mostly sunny tomorrow with the late shower Saturday. It's currently sitting at 7 degrees.
1: And 6 degrees in St Helens with a top of 16.
0: Oh.
1: Late showers are becoming lighter in the early afternoon, but we're getting showers continuing through the evening as well. That doesn't make any sense. Areas of frost and patchy fog about the high ground this morning, and of course some clouds to go with it. That's how rain works. Friday, mostly sunny, top of 15, and Saturday, mostly cloudy, top of 15.
3: 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From the revolutionary Hills Hoist to breaking the sound barrier and inventing ultrasound and boldly asking the question,
1: what?
3: Why dial-up and weaken Wi-Fi? Now, prepare yourselves for the greatest discovery of all. It's Nick and Marcus for breakfast on Chilli.
0: 20 minutes to 9. It is Nick and Marcus with you for your Thursday. Hope you've woken well. Hope you had a good sleep last night. Remember, don't stop drinking your water today. I feel like I always forget to drink water.
1: Me too, actually, really badly.
0: We need to start drinking more water, I think.
1: So if you have a competition, who can drink the most water throughout the shift?
0: I get competitive and then I'll overdrink water and I'll probably drown myself, so I don't want to do that. Hey, two songs up at the Chilli Instagram story right now for the spicy single. All thanks to Launceston Floor World, more than just flooring. Marcus and I go head-to-head with the song and you pick it on the Chilli Instagram story. Most voted song gets played at the end of the show. What have you picked today?
1: I've gone with Chris Stapleton, Bruno Mars and Ed Sheeran, The Holy Trifecta.
0: I don't know.
1: It's a trifecta with Blow. That was probably an oversell, but it is three great artists all combining to make one great song.
0: May the Father, Son, and Holy Ed Sheeran guide you. That's
1: Ah, Sheeran.
0: When you get married, it's in the eyes of Ed Sheeran, Chris Stapleton, and Bruno Mars. That's what they usually say.
1: That's it.
0: Yep.
1: Yeah.
0: Stan Walker, Black Box, I pick.
1: Questions about this song.
0: Go on.
1: What is this little black box that sits in the ocean? What does it do?
0: Well, it's like those black boxes that you have on an aeroplane and it records all the information that
1: That's a really sad song. Is this about a plane that went down in the ocean and there's a black box?
0: It could be an analogy. It could be like a reference. We're not sure, but...
1: Does Stan even know?
0: If you want to know, if you want to find out, then go vote at the Chilli Instagram story. I bet Stan Walker tells it all. Hey, we'll tell you where freebies are on the way next. She's back. It's J-Halves.
1: Yeah, baby!
0: With your freebies and Lonnie.
1: Somewhere hiding.
0: Are you behind the bushes? Nah, she's

0: loving you.
1: Mr. Benson Boone, Mr. Electric Blue, here on Chilli Breakfast. It's Nick and Marcus,
2: it
1: and
2: is.
1: Don't forget, every Friday, that means tomorrow, you could be getting called up by Halves for Free Pizza Friday. It's at chillifm.com.au. $100 to Bolter's Grill Pizzeria. That could be all yours. Just head to the website and go register for that. Halves might be calling you up, but we're calling Halves right now.
3: Hey now, we're Jackie with the freebies. Tell me, cruising, got some free stuff

0: Yes, she is. Here she is.
1: Good morning.
0: Morning, there she is. We got her. Where were you hiding?
1: Oh, don't do that.
0: Now, Harves, did you see the Chili Insta story? I bought a chicken feed garbage bag that's framed for $10.
1: Where'd you get that from? Marketplace?
0: It's at the Stuseum, which is in Jimmy's complex at the moment. You got to check it out for yourself. But I bought this.
1: It's a chicken feed plastic bag.
0: Yeah.
2: It's a genuine chicken feed plastic bag that you get at checkout. And it's framed.
1: Like, really go off for the chicken feed stuff, don't they?
2: Yeah.
1: I think I've got a purple, because I was a purple member. I've got the mug still.
0: You got the mug?
2: What?
1: You remember, like, how you could be a purple member of Chicken Feed?
0: No, I don't remember this bit of law.
2: A member scheme.
1: Yep.
0: Wow,
1: yeah,
0: so you got the purple mug.
1: I was a member. I think I've still got the mug. I'll have to dig it out.
2: Wowzers.
0: I would love to see people's rarest memorabilia from Chicken Feed, because there's stuff floating around. I see plushies all over the place. I see Chicken Feed flags.
2: He told me the story where it's on the wall. He saw it and asked the guy how much, and the guy's like, oh, it's not really for sale, but you can have it if you want. $10, I guess.
0: He kind of gave me the look of like,
2: Do you really want that?
0: I guess we're doing this.
1: I can just see where that's going to end up, straight in the studio with all the other...
2: Nick's standing in the car park. Nick's pointing at his car in the car park being like, hey, can I have that as well? What else can I take? How much are your shoes?
0: I'll have anything.
1: Up discussion.
0: Harves, one thing I do want is some freebies. Can you tell us where you're at?
1: Yeah, I'm at the All Year Round this morning.
0: Yeah.
1: They are Wardy's Bistro at the All Year Round. They've got you covered, the perfect place to catch up with friends or enjoy a classic pub feed. Get on down here. I've got your freebies. I've got your Crips Masterloaf, your Red Bull, Valhalla ice cream here as well. It's not a bad day. It's a beautiful day. Thumbs out.
0: It is. It's a beauty. It's an absolute beautiful day. Harves, if you can scroll by, if you find any more Chicken Feed merch out there, can you please snag it?
1: Yeah, I'll keep my eyes open for you guys.
0: Thanks, Harves. We'll catch you soon. One last time, where are you at?
1: I'm at the All Year Round at the Tab.
0: Legend. Thanks,
2: nice.
0: Mate.
2: Bye.
1: Bye.
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0: Christy. It's Boston here on Chilli Breakfast. You have Nick and Marcus with you. We're getting out of here now, and we'll catch you tomorrow for your Friday from 6. Don't forget, register chillifm.com.au for Steal My Standby. Get on this list. We might be shouting your name out tomorrow. We're going to try and fit in another two tomorrow.
1: We are. Yeah.
0: We're going to fit in as many as we can because we want to get you on this list. It's all thanks to Launceston GWM. 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Mate, shall we wrap up for the day?
1: Let's do it.
0: Yeah.
2: Let's get ready to rumble!
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4: Kick it. It's the Spicy Single.
5: You gotta fight!
1: This is the Spicy Single. It's all thanks to Launceston Floor World, more than just flooring, where Nick and I pick two songs head-to-head. They battle it out. One gets played at the end of the show, and you, the listener, gets to vote for the ultimate winner. Up on the Chilli Instagram story, the poll is there, ready to rock. Mm. Get your votes in now, guys. We need those votes in there to have the ultimate winner.
0: Or you can just leave it how it is.
1: No,
0: it's
1: no,
0: up to you.
1: Definitely. So Nick's already obviously looked at the results. Jump up now. Let's have a quick get your votes in.
0: What have you picked?
1: And balance the books here,
0: well,
1: guys.
0: Don't balance the books. Get them out of whack. We like an out of whack books.
1: I've gone with Chris Stapleton, Bruno Mars, and Ed Sheeran with Blow.
6: I'm coming, baby. I'm coming for you. Pull my trigger, let me blow your mind.
1: Yes.
0: Yeah, that's Blow. And the song I've gone with today is Stan Walker. Do you remember this one? It's Black Box.
6: There's a little black box, yeah.
1: That's the second line. There's a big black box sitting in the ocean.
0: There's a little black box.
1: And it's having a dream about us, maybe? Is that what it says?
0: Yep. It's sleeping out there.
1: What is it? What is this song?
0: Shall we? Well, do you want to hear it or do you want to find out the results?
1: No, well, I guess I've got no choice. Let's have a look at the results.
0: Let me refresh right now. Oh, no. I just clicked that. Whoops.
1: Did you just vote for mine?
0: No, I just accidentally clicked the link. All right. Let's go drum roll.
1: Okay. Drum roll. Yeah, okay. All right, everybody.
0: All right. Let's all sit back, enjoy our Thursday.
1: I hope you're happy with yourselves.

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0: 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You're part of it.
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6: Good morning, I'm Ebony Ablett. The CEO of Hydro Tasmania says negotiations and discussions between themselves and Rio Tinto about a long-term power deal for Bell Bay Aluminium are ongoing. CEO Rachel Watson says meetings will continue and that negotiations haven't been easy, but they're committed to finding a solution that works for both parties.
7: We've got two parties that are both trying to maintain sustainable businesses and run them commercially. And as a result of that, we've realised there's a gap between where we are and where they are.
6: Government documents have revealed the costs of some of our MPs' electorate offices, costing taxpayers in the tens of thousands of dollars each year. Documents given to the Mercury under a right to information request revealed Labor MP Janie Finlay's office rent is under $40,000, Greens MP Cicely Rosals is around $54,000, and Liberal Michael Ferguson costs just under $61,000 a year. Independent MP George Rosay, though, racking up the highest bill, more than $100,000 a year, although he was moved into an office that was originally leased by a JLN MP who lost their seat in the most recent election. Down south, brewer Cascade has launched a new mid-strength beer, which it says is exclusively for Tasmanians. The Cascade Draft 3.5%, believed to be their first ever mid-strength beer at one standard drinker can. The company says it's for those who want to moderate their alcohol consumption but enjoy the classic flavour. Comes more than 2.5 years after Boggs introduced their St George mid-strength. And beauty retailer Mecca will open the doors to its brand new store in the Brisbane Street Mall tomorrow morning. A queue of keen beauty lovers is expected, seen at many store openings for the company across the country. And Mecca's General Manager of Retail, Sophie Woods, says there'll be a few comforts for those who want to wait in line early to be the first in.
8: Pastries for those customers waiting in queues whilst we're waiting to open the doors, from a local bakery, bread and butter, and some beautiful juices to start.

0: your day.
1: The company says working with local businesses is an important part of the process when opening a new store. Some of the first customers to receive flowers from local florist Florage as well.
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3: Morning, Harrison Preve. An investigation's underway into a near miss at Sydney Airport. It's understood air traffic control gave a Qantas jet clearance to cross the main runway at the same time as a flight was landing. The Transport Safety Bureau's branded the incident back on July 27th as a breakdown of coordination. Meanwhile, hundreds of Qantas contractors could walk off the job as a long-running pay and safety dispute escalates. Around 600 ground services employees will vote on industrial action. And the federal government is confident it can get its gambling reforms through Parliament, despite the Coalition Greens and crossbenchers saying they won't support the legislation in its current form amid damning evidence about betting companies aired at an inquiry. The Labor frontbencher Chris Bowens told the ABC they won't be walking away from the reforms.
4: Our track record as a government of getting legislation through the Senate, despite the fact we don't have a majority there, is pretty good. I'll leave Minister Wells to handle the negotiations. I'm just making the point. It is not unusual at this point for this speculation to be around.
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1: In sport, a premiership winning former coach has weighed in on the AFL's threat to penalise clubs that rest their best players in the week before finals. John Longmire telling AFL 360 what he'd do if he was still in charge of the Swans.
5: Get on the phone to the AFL and tell them we'll do what we want to do. And our priority is to make sure that we give ourselves the best possible chance to get through to the last day in September and win it.
1: The Aussies have copped a double injury blow ahead of next week's first test against Bangladesh in Darwin. Paceman Michael Neesa's been ruled out with a right calf strain, while keeper batsman Josh Inglis is in doubt with back spasms. And Aussie Alexi Poprin's won his way through to the round of 32 at the Montreal Masters, taking down Belgian Raphael Collignon in straight sets this morning. Earlier, Daria Kasatkina bowed out, going down to second seed Elena Rybakina in three sets. That's the latest. I'm Brit Aylin.
2: Computers on, coffee's made, workday started. Might as well put your feet up then and enjoy 20 in a row on Chile.